95 Kiss Rock San Antonio. It's me, Melanie Cruz. Hi, hello, friends. This is going to be my last night before I head in under the knife. I'm just joking. I'm just getting my wisdom teeth removed. However, I will say I've been really lucky in life, and I've never had major surgery before, so I am extremely nervous. So while I'm gone, the boys are going to take over.

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1: Clear in the overnight hours, dropping down to a low of 85.
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Chris has 4-pack of tickets for you to see the San Antonio Missions take on Springfield Cardinals August 6th at Nelson Wolf Stadium. 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Boo. So, do something. A last hurrah, if you will.

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16: Well, that's something we can all agree on, right?
0: The 10th was just a big ear hole.

know who John Waters is. If you don't, go look him up real quick. I'm not going to sit and explain him to you. But he recently came out in an interview and talked about his experience at a Nine Inch Nails concert, which is fantastic because since William Burroughs has died, he's like the oldest person ever. That being said, he did recently talk about how he just likes looking at the audience. He said, "It's wild. I just like to look at the kids and just think that they look great and they're having fun. And I'm always the oldest person there." He goes on to say, "I just like seeing the energy of it. I hate old people my age who say, 'We had way more fun.'" No, you don't. You just don't know what's going on right now. And it's true. Have you ever been to a Nine Inch Nails concert?

99.5 Kiss is presenting Marilyn freaking Manson. Yeah, it's going to be amazing. October 17th and 18th at the Aztec Theater. It is a part of the 100-year celebration of the Aztec Theater. They do a little concert series, and I love it. It's going to be so cool. But you need a pair of tickets to go, okay? So, tomorrow morning, Billy Madison, what a free pair of tickets to go see Marilyn Manson.

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99.5 Kiss, Rock San Antonio. It's me, Melanie Cruz. Are you ready for Smells Like the 90s in 30 minutes? The whole 9 o'clock hour. Can be nothing but the 90s, baby. I know that's how you like it. Listen, I know it's how it is. So, make sure your Kiss Rocks app is downloaded and ready to go, because you're going to need to vote soon.

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Top Kiss, Rock San Antonio. It's me, Melody Cruz. It's time for it to smell like the 90s. Hell yeah, brother. I'm excited, honestly. And I think I'm only excited because if I'm not excited, I'm going to be nervous. So, this is the version you get of me right now. Make sure your Kiss Rocks app is ready to go. In just a little bit, I'm going to tell you when to vote.

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1: 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I need somebody that I can make money off of. 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

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It's not like we haven't all seen one, okay? And vote. It's going to play right after one of my favorite live songs ever because Damn It, the Otter Creek was such an amazing album.

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0: 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An iconic man in an iconic historical venue. It's going to be a peak experience for you. Okay? So, win a free pair of tickets to go tomorrow morning, Billy Madison Show.
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For if I have to know, you have to know. And this is, again, another thing I can't believe we have to say out loud, guys. No, you should not eat diarrhea lettuce to lose weight. Who told you that was a good idea? 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They need to stop, and you need to stop listening to them, okay? No, don't do that. That's a really bad idea. And now you know.

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99.5 Kiss. Roxy and Antonio, it's me, Melanie Cruz. It's time to check in, my friends. How are we doing? How are a lot of you doing? I genuinely want to know. You can use the open mic feature on your Kiss Rocks app and tell me everything from your qualms to your woes to your success stories. I want to hear all of it, okay? I really do. I care about you guys a lot. A quick update. Tomorrow, I do go under the knife as I get wisdom tooth surgery done. I am getting all four out, okay? That's wild. I know most people don't get all four out at the same time, but I am. I waited so long. I avoided it for so long, so here I am. But thanks to you guys, you have given me plenty of tips to survive. All I can say is that I'm extremely nervous. I cannot shake the nervousness and the anxiety. I've never had major surgery before, so this is going to be very different for me. But let's pray that I make it out alive. I probably will, but let's just hope for it, okay?

tomorrow, 420 Ticket Window with Chris, win a pair of tickets to go watch the San Antonio Missions take on, oh my gosh, Springfield Cardinals. Ha-ha, I did it. I know it. I figured it out. August 6th at Nelson Wolf Stadium. You're going to get a 4-pack of tickets, and you're going to get some drinks and popcorn and free parking because you deserve it. You deserve it. You know what? Going back to school is hard enough. This summer has been rough. You deserve a little treaty treat. 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

99.5 KISS, home of the Billy Madison Show. Tomorrow morning on the show, another pair of tickets to go see Marilyn Manson October 17th and 18th at the Aztec Theater as a part of the 100-year celebration for the Aztec Theater. 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

99.5 Kiss, Rock San Antonio. I am done for the evening, but I shall return. Not till Monday, though. In the meantime, some good rock, Slipknot, some good advice. Wake up tomorrow morning, Billy Madison Show, 6 a.m., and some real advice. Light a candle for me. Say a prayer. Ask these saints to keep me alive, okay? And if I don't make it out alive, I loved you. I've always loved you. We could have been great together. I'll talk to you soon. I'm Melanie Cruz.

99.5 Kiss Rock, San Antonio. What's up? It's Goof. Are you going to be looking for micro joy at your job? Apparently, that's what Gen Zers actually say now to try to help it perform a little bit better. I'm going to

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1: 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Because it's a pain in the ass to make food, right?
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Make sure that you tune in on KISS weekday afternoons around the 420 ticket window with Chris Afuentes. You get a chance to get that 4-pack of tickets to go see the San Antonio Missions. They're going to be playing the Springfield Cardinals on August 6th at the Nelson Wolf Stadium. Plus, these tickets will get you free parking, 4 hot dogs, and then you can get a drink and popcorn vouchers. 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I've got

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What's up? It's Goof. Dallas Cowboys quarterback Dak Prescott turned 33, so happy birthday. I think his party's going to start off really smoothly, but by the end, he's going to pass off slices of cake to the wrong people. We got Puddle Mud headed your way.

Yo, what's up? It's Goof, 99.5 Kiss Rock, San Antonio. 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

There's this story about a woman in Maine with 106 tattoos of sharks. I honestly thought it could be worse. I mean, she could have crabs. 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

99.5 Kiss Rock, San Antonio. What's up? It's Goof. So Larry the Cable Guy, you remember him, that comedian way back then, apparently was hospitalized for appendicitis. I can't wait for his joke about how at first he thought it was just a fart that got stuck. We got fuel headed your way on

95 Kiss Rock, San Antonio. What's up? It's Goof. The stupid criminal in the news is this drug dealer that wanted to shout out his bae while he was getting arrested. So in the body cam footage, he's hiding and he's just on the phone with his girlfriend. And he's just saying, I love you, bae. I love you. Well, I mean, that's pretty loyal. You got to say it's kind of romantic.

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1: Before OnlyFans or anything, look up Melissa Midwest. 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
2: 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What? 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IMDb.
1: You just beep, beep, beep, beep.
2: IMDb. Is it IMB? Or no, IMDb. Is that DD? What? Is that 2D? No.
3: He just did Morse code.
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But all you got to do is tune in during the Billy Madison Show. Make sure that you also listen as well. Billy likes to do the quiz where he wants to see how long you've been listening, what happened during that day's show. So we just try to filter out the prize pigs. 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What?

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12: Ooh, we didn't

So the new trailer for season 4 of Ted Lasso did release. Everybody saw it. And I think that's just perfect timing since America now has soccer fever. Kind of like soccer phlegm, you know, because of the World Cup ending and everything. So yeah, there you go, Ted Lasso. Great timing.

Yo, what's up? It's Goof. Congratulations to quarterback of the Los Angeles Chargers, Justin Herbert. Apparently, he's getting married. It's probably the closest that the Charger will ever get to a ring, so enjoy it. 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

There was that whole story about the self-serving kiosk that was asking for tips. Now, honestly, that's really, really bad. It's almost like asking Siri what the weather is, and then she says, make it worth my while. Can we stop with this? Are we done with the tipping thing? 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

Yo, what's up? It's Goof, 99.5 Kiss Rock, San Antonio. Apparently, millennials, which I am a part of, want to make minivans cool again. I think it just really, really helps that Christopher Nolan just released a movie about the Odyssey, so maybe they'll fall for that. Shinedown, headed your way.

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Yo, what's up? It's Goof, 99.5 Kiss Rock, San Antonio. Don't worry, I'm going to keep the music rolling. I am out of here, though. And the 5 a.m. replay of the Billy Madison show is coming right up. So don't go anywhere. Stay tuned in right here at 99.5 Kiss Rock, San Antonio. Thanks for hanging with me. I'm out.

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0: nice program. Very nice to you.
1: We've had a lot of great prizes. Thanks, Chris and Tori.
0: We have. Thank you so much. This woman, she wanted to remind all the ladies out there to bang their husband, so she made Bang Your Husband merch. Is that
1: it's a friendly reminder.
0: Is that down two right next to Terrible?
1: Yes, sir.
0: All right, I think this is it. Play it.
2: Culture has perverted sex so intensely that we're now terrified to talk about it for risk of sounding like culture. So let me be abundantly clear. Sex is God's design. Song of Solomon, maybe it's literal. And the Lord's heart for your marriage is that you would enjoy yourself so fully without any reservation or embarrassment. The problem with purity culture is it's a good concept taken too far.
0: All right, so she has made all this merch.
2: This is biblical and sacred and made by I think as long as those three parameters are hit.
0: Get to the merch, lady.
2: Blindly into a lifetime of covenant. And that is how you get sexless marriages 30 years in where you look up, no one's enjoyed themselves in a long time, and you wonder what went wrong.
0: Yeah, and so she has bang, let me see if I can find this, Bang Your Husband merchandise.
1: I'm going to be real disappointed if it's not sold out.
0: I know, that's it.
1: Like, it should be sold out.
3: Yeah, right. No way.
1: You don't think enough women would... I guarantee women would love this merch.
3: No, they
1: like,
3: would
1: if we made this merch, I bet women would love it.
0: Yeah, no. Coming this Friday, Go Bang Your Husband merchandise. They have a sweater,
1: that's like a
0: t-shirt.
1: Shirt all wives would wear.
3: I don't think so.
0: What? This social media creator, her name is Emma, and she has made all this stuff.
1: It's a great idea, Emma.
0: Go Bang Your Husband.
1: Well, you guys are acting like it's not going to be a number one TikTok shop seller.
3: No, it's not.
0: Why not?
3: If it was hating on the guy, yeah, they're going to wear it.
0: Oh, yeah, I know.
4: Target would carry it. Jeez.
1: Oh, yeah, if it was hating on the guy, Target would carry it?
0: Yeah. Well, remember they had that leave him.
4: Yeah, leave him.
0: Remember those shirts that sold out?
3: But
1: yeah, I do, unfortunately.
3: She's going to sell some, but she's not going to sell out.
0: And well, she does it in a nice little clever way. It's GBYH. Go Bang Your Husband.
1: Oh, it doesn't say Go Bang Your Husband. Okay. I mean, I think she'd do better if she just said, if it had like big, bold italic.
0: Well, let me see.
1: Go Bang Your Husband.
0: So you want a t-shirt that says Go Bang Your Husband.
1: I feel like that would be a shirt that like wives would giggle about and let him wear. And a guy would see a woman in that shirt and be like, oh man, what? That guy is a lucky man.
0: You don't think that a guy would feel pretty lucky to have that?
1: I think a guy would feel lucky to have a girl that wears Go Bang Your Husband shirts.
3: I think she would wear I'd Bang Big D before she did that.
0: What?
1: Dude, come on, brother.
0: Come
1: you're
0: on.
1: So scorned.
0: You're such a pervert.
1: You're so scorned.
3: No, I'm just
1: You're
3: saying.
1: So scorned and you're so just...
3: Because I know that...
1: Buddy, you got to look at yourself.
3: Why?
1: It's the road you chose. It has nothing to do with women.
3: I'm not even on a road right now.
1: Yeah, you are, because you're like, you're so scorned and mad. You're like, oh, they do wear a Go Bang Random D shirt. No,
3: yeah,
1: they wouldn't.
3: They would.
1: No, they would not.
3: They would.
1: Okay. All right.
3: Yeah.
1: All right, buddy.
0: So weird.
3: I promise you
1: that more women are out there are happily married.
3: I mean, I'm sure they're happily,
1: but they're not going to bang their husbands.
3: They're not going to wear that shirt, though.
1: Okay.
0: Why would they not wear that shirt?
3: Because they don't want to. There's no way.
0: Because they don't want to, Bill.
1: They don't want to. They don't want people knowing they're married.
3: Yeah, they don't.
1: They want them just to think they're hot and out and,
3: because they
1: could get better action.
3: It's all about them.
0: He is so scorned. You are so
1: accurate. Telling you, bro. He's just like...
3: You guys are on my side.
0: No, we're not.
1: I'm sitting here saying, what a great idea for a shirt. I'm sure women would love
3: to... I thought you were being sarcastic.
0: All right, would any woman wear this?
1: Are you trying? You're trying.
0: He wants
1: it. You want it, don't you? You want me to run you over in my brand new...
3: See, that's a woman.
1: My brand new truck. That's a woman.
0: All right, now he just got you. That was a good one, Nard. He actually got you.
1: Yeah. That was a good one.
0: Yeah, that's unfortunate that he got you that good.
1: He's been doing it for 21 years, Billy.
0: I know, but
1: he think he'd throw out a good one here and there.
0: I know, but that one was that
1: like
0: one
1: we've
0: was
1: been
0: good.
1: Coming in here taking reps off each other for 21 years.
0: Yeah, I know, but that was a good one.
1: It's
0: that
1: not
0: was a...
1: like the guy's never had one. He should have one.
0: Well, I got you. I'm with you there, but that was
1: he definitely
0: solid.
1: Should make contact every once in a while.
0: I agree.
4: It wasn't even all that good.
1: I mean, it was decent. It was. I'll give it to him. It was. That is a woman thing to do, is to run somebody over in the truck. It is.
0: That was pretty good.
1: It was. I give it to him.
0: That was nice. A homer, right out of the park.
1: He should. if I throw him the ball enough, he should catch it.
0: Yep. I agree with that too, Derek. I do agree with that.
4: I mean, you threw the ball, it bounced off his head. And
1: that's
4: went
1: fine.
4: In.
1: That's fine. That's fine. He still caught it.
0: No reason to be upset about Nard finally hitting one.
1: I know. Chris is now upset that he hit one.
4: Yeah, I'm upset.
1: This show.
0: I don't have any calls, though, from women that want to bang their husbands.
3: See, I told you.
1: That sucks.
0: That really does suck.
3: Yep.
0: That is too bad.
1: I thought girls would like this merch.
3: Hey, yes! Whatever.
1: Like, what's the big deal? You're basically saying it's another wedding ring.
3: Yeah, that's too much for them.
1: Okay.
0: That's really overkill. Sad.
1: I really thought this would be like a hit seller. Mm-mm. I'm surprised she even has merch available. I'm surprised she hasn't had to come out and be like, I'm sorry, guys. Yeah. I sold out instantly.
3: She's got to give some away.
1: These are like the Roger Goodell clown shirts.
3: No.
1: We can't even keep them in stock.
3: Oh, my God. Now you're just trolling her.
1: I did think that. I'm not even kidding. I'm not trolling.
0: I'm really upset that we don't have any calls of women that would find this to be, like, cute.
1: I'm not lying. I really did think that that would be a good seller.
0: I know.
1: I don't know why you guys think that I'm trolling. Like, what? Why would that be a troll?
3: Because we just know the women would not wear that.
0: I think they would.
1: I don't. Listen, and I self-admittedly don't know women.
3: Yeah.
1: I do say that.
3: You're right.
1: So it's possible that I'm like completely wrong about women all the time.
3: I agree.
1: Shut up.
0: I don't even know if I want to work today now after that.
1: After what?
0: Well, just the fact that no women are calling in that want to bang their husbands.
3: They do not. That's the last thing.
0: Isn't that awful?
1: Yeah, but I don't know if that's...
3: Because there's nothing in it for them. They're like, oh, why am I propping him up? What'd he do?
1: I mean, it is a bad sign that girls aren't like, no, that shirt's great. Yeah, that is a bad sign. I mean, it's, you know, it's not my favorite.
0: Damn.
1: Yep.
0: That is too bad. I still zero calls.
3: Yeah.
1: I know. You keep holding out as if they're going to come in.
0: I'm hoping, Derek.
1: But I don't think they are.
3: Nope. They're in the car
0: wash. This is so sad. So incredibly sad that we don't have any women.
1: Yeah, I think you just got to let it go.
0: Oh, well, I guess I will have to let it go.
1: What can you do?
0: Well, then, no point in doing this one. I was going to take calls for... Well, maybe you guys are calling for this.
5: Baby, I not only got cracked last night...
0: All right, she got cracked last night.
1: Mm-hmm.
0: 1-855-FU-BILLY. 1-855-FU-BILLY. She got cracked last night. So, just real quick. Anybody get cracked last night? Since I have no negative women that want to bang their husbands.
3: You'll get those calls. They won't be happy about it. Some of them. They'll be like, oh.
0: Yeah, my gosh.
3: He made me.
1: I got cracked.
3: He
1: made me.
3: Yeah, if I didn't, he would have an attitude today.
1: Dude, relax.
3: Hey, you'll get those calls.
0: Yeah, well, he was going to be in a bad mood.
1: Yep. All right.
0: If I didn't give him booty, then he's not going to do the things I want to do this weekend.
3: Yep, I won't get no makeup if I don't do this.
1: I won't get no makeup.
3: Yep.
1: Why do you make him sound so ugly?
3: Because it's an ugly
1: thing. I won't get no makeup.
3: Yep.
1: What's this guy's problem?
3: I got no problem. I just don't
0: want to. He didn't get any sleep.
1: Like, it's
3: I did not.
1: Insane, dude.
3: I'm killing it.
0: So, he's very, very upset because he didn't get any sleep, but he's feeling like he's better.
1: Yeah.
0: Mm-hmm. You know, let me, the phone lines are ringing. I'll at least say that. So okay. That's.
3: Yeah, you're going to get the ones that say, yeah, I have to.
0: Look at that. I was like, hey, any women out there, would you wear any merch that says, you know, go bang your husband? Nope.
1: Nope.
0: But then I play this audio.
5: Baby, I not only got cracked last night.
0: All right. Anybody get cracked last night? Phone lines just off the charts.
1: Negative.
0: Let me go to, is it Marie? Marie? Bet you it's Mari. I don't know. Let me go to this line. We'll go to line two. What's up, Mari?
6: Hey, what's up, man?
0: What you got?
6: Yeah, go banging your husband. I mean, I'm not married yet, but yeah, I took a woman's man because she wasn't banging him enough.
0: See, I didn't. So you, okay. I love this, though. This is a great call. You're the best for calling in.
3: But she's not married.
0: So I know, no, I know, this dumbass. Good. This is a great call. All right, let's have some fun with this.
3: I'm ready.
0: All right, so you stole another woman's man because she was not banging him.
6: Well, I mean, she basically gave him up. She wanted to step out on the marriage. And, you know, after she had a child with him, after they were married, and he slept on the couch for like 4 years.
0: Oh.
6: Because she didn't want him next to her.
0: Okay, when this dude piped you down the first time, was it because of his pipe game is terrible?
6: Oh, hell no. Not at all.
0: Not at all. So he had great pipe game. So this dude's pipe was just on the shelf for 4 years?
6: 4 years. I dusted it off.
0: You wonder how much good pipe, right, is over there just sitting around.
6: Oh,
0: these
6: yeah.
0: ladies are sleeping on good pipe.
6: Oh, yeah, and you want to know the better thing?
0: Yeah, I want to know
6: When I first got it, it was in the back of my truck, in the back seat.
0: In the back? What kind of truck was it?
3: Ooh.
6: A big old Ram.
0: Oh, yeah, that's what Derek's getting. Derek might get it. That's what you need to do. Derek, you need to get in the back.
1: No pipe in the back.
3: He's about to be in the back seat.
4: You got Ram, all right.
1: What?
6: Oh, yeah.
1: Ram, right.
7: Ram in a girl truck?
3: Yep, it is.
7: Shut your bitch ass up.
3: She's got a tram truck.
6: So, well, anyways.
0: All right. So now this is your steady dude. This is your man now.
6: Oh, my man, heavy.
0: What do you think her problem was that she didn't appreciate the pipe this guy was giving?
6: I just honestly feel she didn't really appreciate men. This is her third child, second guy, and first marriage. She doesn't know how to keep them, so it's not my problem.
0: Gotcha. Okay.
6: I don't really feel bad for her either.
3: Good job.
0: Yeah, good job.
6: I mean, she made her decision. Oh, no.
1: I mean,
6: women make their choices.
3: Exactly.
6: And, you know, she wants to get mad because, you know, she literally called me one night and was like, who the hell are you? You know, and I'm like, well, I'm Adi.
1: You probably heard me, bitch.
6: And she's like, oh, so you don't feel bad talking to a married man?
1: Ruining this guy's family?
6: Yeah, I was like, well, actually, could you really call that a marriage? I was like, look what you did. I was like, how about you take some accountability? And
0: I like that you talked to her.
3: I know, right?
6: Oh, dude, yeah. I mean, what do I have to hide?
0: Nothing.
6: You know what I mean?
0: I mean, this dude was on a couch for 4 years.
6: Exactly. I felt, you know, hey, I mean, I listened to him talk. He told me, hey, this is my situation. All right, cool. You know, I felt bad for him because, you know, dang, that sucks.
0: Yeah, that's a great question, Art. How'd you guys meet?
6: Actually, this might be a bit much, but
0: we're
6: in a truck club together.
0: Oh, like a Ram truck?
6: Yeah. Yeah. And we actually met at
3: a girl car.
6: We met at, yeah, we met at the Wham show in Fort Worth.
0: You mean Wham?
6: Together,
0: like,
6: and I saw him.
0: What do you mean Wham? Is that a rock band? What is Wham?
6: No, it's We Are Mopar.
0: Oh, okay.
6: Yeah, so it's like all, you know, Ram, Chrysler, Jeep.
0: So you met him there and you're like, that's my man.
6: Oh, dude, yes. I even told him, I was like, babe, when I first saw him, I was like, he's going to be mine.
0: See, that's like women, when they see a dude and they want him.
6: Yeah.
0: That's why,
3: that's
0: men,
3: hot.
0: You never have to go up to women. Never, never go after a woman. You know why? Because you got to wait for the woman to go to you.
3: Exactly.
6: Yep.
0: It seems stupid.
6: And I feel like that shows a lot more.
0: Yeah. It seems stupid.
1: That's terrible advice.
0: Look.
3: No, it's good advice.
0: Look, think about that. You don't go in the water swimming around trying to catch the fish. No, you just have your pole in the water.
6: Let the fish come to you.
0: And you let the fish come to you.
1: The women
0: and then
1: are
0: they
1: fish.
0: Yeah.
3: Well,
0: yes,
3: yeah, they are.
0: They're
3: fish.
6: Yeah, they are. I'm the woman who I don't ask for much. Hey, be spontaneous, be respectful, give me love, give me attention. I'll give you everything else in the world.
0: Are you the only woman that is in this Ram Club?
6: No. I mean, there's couples and stuff.
0: Okay.
6: But,
0: so,
6: I mean,
0: so Derek's fine. He has a Ram truck. That's not a female truck.
1: I haven't
0: correct.
1: Yet.
6: No. Dude, I'm lifted. He's lowered. So we have the best of both worlds in our relationship.
4: You got the lifted one?
3: Yes, she does.
0: She's the top. He's the bottom.
6: Yeah, I have the lifted one.
4: Nice.
6: his hauls pale, you know, mine just goes over rocks heavy.
0: Yeah, so. That's right.
4: I'd rather have yours.
0: Yeah, I'd rather have yours, too.
6: Yeah, and we camp in the back of mine, too. I have a big old truck tent.
0: Oh, so Derek, are you going to get a truck tent?
6: Should we go camping? No. Yeah.
3: He said no.
6: Oh,
3: he
6: get said, one. Hey, said, be spontaneous.
1: I'm not in a ram club.
3: Come on. Join her.
4: Join the ram club.
0: Mopar, bitch.
4: Mopar. Mopar.
1: If I wanted to join, I probably would have asked her about it. I probably would have got information.
0: Thank you, Mar.
4: You rolled
1: I probably would have said, hey, can I hang on? I would like to talk to you.
0: Oh, well, then I put her on hold.
1: I didn't ask that.
0: Okay. That's what I heard. Hang on, Mari, because Derek wants to talk to you.
1: No, I didn't. What?
0: Let me take a quick break. I got Marilyn Manson tickets, a whole lot more next. Hang on.
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0: man. Oh, you can tell your friends what a fool I've been.
1: Right.
0: Laugh and joke about me on the phone.
1: All right, Marie wants to talk to you. She wants to talk about Ram trucks, Derek. Now, let's say, Marie.
2: Welcome to Ram Talk.
3: Marie. For what?
1: Let me just, yeah. Hold on. Hypothetically, if I knew a guy that was going to get a mm-hmm. brand new Ram truck uh-huh. delivered to his house,
4: uh-huh.
1: and he really wanted to set himself apart from everybody else, what would he do to that Ram truck?
3: I'm fine with blending in.
1: What would be your suggestion? So that he looks like he's got cowboy boots. Sometimes he wears overalls. You know, he's a man's man. He's a strong man. He likes to gamble. He chews tobacco. Like, what size tires does a man that chews tobacco have to have on his Ram truck?
4: Ooh, I mean, it depends on the truck. It depends on what type of Ram truck. I mean, there's Laramies, there's... You know, power wagons.
1: You got a power wagon?
4: You know?
3: Hell no.
1: All right, what do you got?
3: I'm not saying.
1: What do you got?
3: I'm not saying.
4: And
3: now I'm just going to get judged.
4: What you want to do with it.
1: I'm not going to say. Let's just say it's a manly truck. It's a manly Ram.
3: It ain't. It's a standard Ram.
1: No.
3: This girl is not interested. She's in a Ram club.
1: It's got a Hemi in it.
3: I don't want to talk about it.
1: It's got a Hemi in it.
5: Beef it up.
3: Beef that bitch up, right? It's a family vehicle.
1: No. F the family.
4: That doesn't mean anything, dude. Yeah. A family vehicle can be beefed up.
1: Yeah, beef that family vehicle.
3: Yeah, I mean, you're not going to, the family vehicle with a baby. Yeah, you're going to just jack it all the way in the air.
4: Yeah.
1: Well, that's an excuse not to bring the baby in.
4: We was in our truck club.
1: Yeah, join the truck club. There's lots of babies in the truck club.
4: Yes, there's a lot.
1: Yeah. What about, is there pregnant women in the truck club?
3: What is that? Why would that?
4: Actually, right now, yeah.
1: Yeah, see, there's, because, I don't know, dudes have those trucks, they get women pregnant.
3: Relax.
1: What? They do.
3: All right.
1: That's a pregnancy car.
3: Yeah.
1: That is, Derek's at risk of getting his wife pregnant.
4: Again. It's a pregnancy truck.
1: Truck,
4: not
1: that's
4: car.
1: Right. Truck and all that, that's right.
4: Yes.
1: Is there a lot of flashing that goes on at these
3: zero
1: truck things or anything like that? Any debauchery?
4: It depends on the event. But, dude, if y'all ever want to see a good time, go out to Outlaws Mudfest.
1: Oh,
4: you will find some crazy
1: Mudfest.
4: Stuff there.
1: It's kind of like
4: Rednecks and Paychecks.
1: Yes,
4: but just
1: I've
4: a
1: heard of Mudfest.
3: DUI truck.
1: I've heard. Do they have a... They have something similar. Maybe it's not the exact thing, but they have Mudfest, and there's a whole documentary on it, like a show about it. It's on one of the streaming uh-huh. services, and it's in Texas. And they have, like, Mudfest, and everybody's just covered in mud. Looks so cool.
4: Yeah, you go into the what's it called?
1: Yeah, everybody gets their shot to go into the
3: Who
1: mud.
3: Cares?
1: You get your monster trucks.
3: Yeah, that's great.
4: Yeah.
1: Yeah, Mudfest.
4: You see some wild stuff out there.
1: I bet.
4: Yeah.
1: Now, what about pervert like Chris? What would a pervert like Chris get at Mudfest?
2: Come on.
4: He would.
3: Come on.
4: I could see Chris driving a Prius lifted.
3: Prius? He drives a big old.
4: A Prius
3: truck
4: or a little
3: now.
4: Smart car.
1: Yeah.
2: I can't even fit in one
4: lifted.
2: Of those.
3: A Prius was, you know. Long time ago.
1: Yeah, what's the car you used to have, the little car?
2: Focus. I used to have a Focus, yeah.
1: Yeah, a little Ford Focus.
3: I hate how she laughs at him. This is how girls
4: That's
3: are
4: like
3: with
4: way
3: guys'
4: super
3: vehicles.
4: Perverted.
3: If you have a certain kind of vehicle, you get laughed at by girls.
1: Okay, a man...
3: Doesn't that suck?
1: With Chris's exterior, driving a Ford Focus looks insanely perverted.
3: Chris is insanely responsible with his finances.
1: No, that's a pervert mobile.
3: That's what Chris is. Chris is very, he's frugal. He saves his money.
1: Wasn't it a two-door?
2: It was a two-door
1: sport. That is so pervert.
3: Spoiler. He always throws that in. He always throws in the sport part.
2: It was a sport edition.
3: He says it makes
2: a
3: difference.
2: It wasn't a four-door.
3: It wasn't a four-door.
2: It was a coupe, not a sedan.
3: I feel like a four-door would be better.
2: No.
3: No?
1: That's fun.
3: It's
1: That's
3: easier
1: fun.
3: To get
4: with
3: in.
4: A trunk with no door.
1: Yeah.
4: Can't get out.
1: Yeah, that's where he kept his bitches.
2: I banged it out in that Focus.
1: Couple with yourself.
3: With, girl. Yeah, with yourself.
2: Yep. Yeah.
3: I was focusing on these nuts.
1: Well, Marie, thank you very much. And you call in anytime. Maybe you want to do a truck update with Derek, see where he's at with the lift and everything.
2: I have a truck
3: please
2: now, by the way.
1: You have a wonderful day. Appreciate it. Let's see here. All right. Why it's a compliment to tell a woman she's the marrying type, but to tell a man the same, it's not. Was I spot on with this prior?
3: I have no idea.
1: Do we have that? Maybe it's this one.
5: You're the type of person I would marry and have kids with, not the type of person I would have short-term fun like a one-night stand with. Women respond to that with, oh, well, thank you. And men respond to that with, hold on a minute. This is one of those interesting examples that really shows the difference between men and women and what I call the old mating game.
1: Yeah, it is. It's different. If a dude sees a woman, he's like, man, I want to marry her. Is there anything more romantic than that? Because he's going, I want to share everything that I have now and what I'll have in the future with you and just you. What's more romantic than that?
3: I agree with that.
1: Right?
3: It's
1: okay.
3: Certainly romantic.
1: And so when a woman's like, oh, I see you as the husband material, kids.
3: Shouldn't that be like also a compliment?
1: No, because she's saying, hey, I want to take your resources.
3: I don't, that does, how is that fair?
1: Or yes, I'm tuckered out from just giving this out for free. Now yeah, I want something
3: I
1: in return.
3: Sometimes, yeah.
1: Now I
3: want to
1: get
3: yeah.
1: something back.
3: I'm tired, sir.
1: Right, it's not a compliment. Because it's like, oh, so I'm not good for a one-night stand, but I'm, you know, you'll make me wait, and oh, we'll have
3: right?
1: kids, and then I'll have to pay for you. That's what a dude's hearing.
3: It is, unfortunately, because we're idiots.
1: Well, it's not that we're idiots. It's that the dating landscape has changed.
3: I mean, I think
1: it used to be

0: sport there. Whatever you do to her.
1: Why would he say
0: I
1: that?
0: I do to you. Because it's just what dads do.
2: Mm-hmm.
1: Huh?
0: It's funny. It's hilarious.
1: Uh-huh.
2: All right. If I were a girl dad, I'd say it.
0: Right. All right. So you used to have to court her, meet the parents. You had to have her home at a certain time. All that. And she was probably a virgin.
1: Yeah.
0: Right? Never been kissed or anything. You know, you try to make out with her, and she'd be like, no, no, not, you're not going to get it like that. Right? You had to actually commit to her. But the dating game has changed. So there's not all that, right? The playing field's different. So she's probably going to have a bit more experience now.
1: Hmm. Yeah, I bet she does.
0: So now, when you get that, that might have been a compliment back in the day when everybody ended the sentence with say, right? That was probably a compliment. But
1: you're the marrying type, say.
0: Say. But now, no, when a woman's like, oh, you're the husband, you're husband material.
1: She's dissing you.
0: Yes. You don't hear that? You don't hear the rudeness in that?
1: I do. I mean, the way you explain it, if I were to think like that, yeah, I could see it. I also understand how it could be a compliment where she's like, hey, I want, you know, be with you forever. God, you're my dream man.
0: Nah.
1: Isn't that what she's saying?
0: No.
1: When she says, hey, you're the Marion type, isn't she saying, God, you're my dream man?
0: No, because they never get with their
1: she's
0: dream man.
1: She's not saying that?
0: No, they're never. Their dream man was probably some dude that didn't treat him the best. Or it just didn't work out.
1: Why would that be?
0: That's just how it is, Derek. No, am I
1: That don't
0: I
1: make
0: correct?
1: No sense.
3: Yeah, you're correct.
0: Why am I correct? Go ahead, tell me.
3: Because girls are rude.
0: Okay, that's not what I was saying.
3: I thought it was.
0: No, that's not that they're rude. I'm just saying the dating landscape has changed.
3: It really has. And they just made it rude.
0: Okay, so you're still going to... Because
1: his game doesn't work anymore.
0: That's your opinion is that women are rude.
1: He wants to play like, oh, fake sweetheart.
3: What?
1: And it doesn't work on these girls no more. So he's like, they're rude.
0: Yeah. When I try to do this, act like I'm a good guy.
1: I pick some homemade flowers.
0: All right, this guy says when they're saying that you're husband material, they're saying, I like your bank account.
1: Damn, dude. This is dark and sinister. Like, girls are just plotting.
0: But
1: like, their brains work like that.
0: All I was trying to do is point out when a man says a woman's marriage material.
1: Most girls don't even know all 50 states.
0: But is that also rude when a man says your marriage material? Is he saying, oh, you're dull and boring and you're probably not fun in bed and, well, we can have kids together. I don't really have to worry about you cheating because you're kind of lame in the bedroom.
1: What he's saying is I can see you getting a little fat.
0: Okay, see, is that also? I can see you getting a little fat, me not minding.
1: Yep. When he says your marriage material, that's what he's saying.
0: I wonder if it's just rude. When anybody says your marriage material, now it's just
1: rude
0: sinister
1: both
0: and
1: ways.
0: Rude. Yeah.
1: Yeah.
0: There's no, what used to be the ultimate compliment is now the ultimate insult.
1: I agree.
0: It's unfortunate. How did we get here?
1: It is funny, though, how like people now take that as disrespect.
0: Yeah. Oh, really?
1: So, oh, wow. He dissed me right there.
0: Oh, no, dude. Why'd you break up with her? Well, she said I was husband material.
1: Mm-hmm.
0: And I'm not going to do that. I want to be us. Just sex.
1: Yep.
0: I just want, you know, one night stand material. It's just insulting. She's saying that I got one of those boyfriend penises that are for the long haul. She's saying that, you know, because I'm not that big. I mean, because that's kind of what she's saying, too. She's saying, hey, yours is not going to hurt me long term.
1: Damn. This just is going down a dark path where it's just like.
0: I forgot about that one.
1: Ultimate,
0: that's
1: like.
0: That's another insult. This apparently, an insult to your pants.
1: That's the worst insult you could tell somebody when is that they're said, marriage material.
0: You're husband material. She's saying you got. You know, probably.
1: You got a tiny penis.
0: Not tiny, but, you know, not the biggest she's had.
1: Yep. One that I could be comfortable with
0: because she's had the big one. She's like, yeah, I couldn't
1: and
0: marry that one.
1: She couldn't marry that guy because, yeah, it would. Oh, no.
0: I couldn't handle that.
1: She'd
0: forever.
1: Hide from it.
0: So.
1: God dang.
0: Yeah, I know.
1: If somebody said that to you, like, just understand, it's not a compliment. They're dissing the hell out of you.
0: Yeah, I had no idea either.
1: I had no idea until just now. It was at this moment that I realized that's actually an insult.
0: Yeah. Another insult. So this woman was talking about how, you know, how women hate when their dude plays golf and stuff like that. Some women like it so that the man's out of the house.
1: They like it just so they can bitch at him about it.
0: Yeah, well, listen to this.
4: I think wives would hate golf a lot less if they could see tape of their husband.

0: playing. Like, the feelings of abandonment would sting a little less if you could see him shank the ball 40 yards into the woods and then yell at himself in the third person, like, that's great, Steve, that's great.
1: Yeah, that's tough.
2: They would hate golf less than they know how stupid their man looked playing it.
1: Yeah.
0: Can't hit a goddamn golf ball. Why don't you chop your balls off and see if you can hit those?
1: Damn.
2: Then women wouldn't hate golf so much because your man, it's just him. It's blood pressure going up playing the game.
1: Yeah, they think that we're having fun and really we're hating life by the back nine.
0: That's why your father never loved you.
2: While wearing a polo, you're saying all
1: she's
2: this.
1: She's accurate as hell.
2: Yeah.
1: Because, so, like, you start off the round, and you're like, hell yeah, I'm about to golf. And then, like, by, like, the sixth hole, you're like, why did I come out
2: throwing
1: here?
2: Throwing your club around, dragging your feet.
1: Yo.
2: No, just you guys go ahead. Go ahead.
1: Exposing the worst part of yourself. Oh, I've done that. I deserve to walk. That's what I'll say.
2: So if the woman saw the tape of their man playing golf,
1: my woman has seen it, and you know she did understand a little. It's also embarrassing if you take your girl and you suck ass at golf, because then she's like, "Oh wow, you suck!" Like, it's embarrassing.
3: Hey,
1: but
3: she's
1: right though. If you went with your man, you wouldn't hate him as much, but you also wouldn't understand why he pays so much money to go golfing, because he sucks.
3: Does this card have a cover so I can cover my face with the shame of my man playing golf?
1: Well, my chick just didn't understand. She's like, you pay how much to come out here and just be ass? And I'm like, it's really hard.
2: It's a hard game.
1: It's a hard-ass game. That's why it's rewarding as hell when you do every once in a while you have a good round. But
2: that's right.
1: It's a hard-ass game.
2: I got a nice question for everybody. Anybody want to go see Marilyn Manson? There's two shows, October 17th and 18th, Aztec Theater, part of their 100-year celebration of the Aztec Theater. LiveNation.com to buy yours. But if you want to answer a question today.
1: Okay.
2: If you want to answer a question today about something we did on the show, if you're one of the good listeners, not the listener that Derek talked to yesterday that said their favorite part of Kiss is when 10 a.m. hits and they can turn the radio on.
1: Particularly, he wasn't a listener.
2: I'm like, talk radio is not for everybody.
4: No.
2: There's people out there, Derek, that don't want to have a good time.
1: No. I was just complimenting the station he was listening to. I didn't know why he had to take a shot.
2: Hey, man, I really like that station, man. He's like, yeah, I like it
1: badass.
2: Too.
1: He could have just said, yeah, badass, and went on about his day.
2: Like, yeah, it's the station I turn on at 10 a.m.
1: Yep.
2: What time do we get done?
1: 10 a.m.
2: 10 a.m.? Yep.
1: No, it matched up. I lined up. I knew what he was saying.
2: I wouldn't want. I tell you what. Next time you go in there, you tell him Billy doesn't want him listening. I'll see you tell him.
1: I'm not going to say that.
2: Then give me the address.
1: I'm not going to do that either. No,
2: yeah, I'll go in there.
1: I'm not going to. No,
2: I won't.
1: It's not that serious.
2: I won't fight him. I'll just go in there and just say, sir.
1: No.
2: I noticed that you only listen.
1: I know
2: to the
1: how you are. You'll try to get him fired.
2: No, I won't. I won't even care in it. I will go in there and I will just say, hey, sir, I don't want you listening anyways.
1: But he's already not.
2: Doesn't matter.
1: All right.
2: And then I'll get the. And then if he tries to have the last word, I'll go, shh, shh, shh. Zip it. Zip it. That's what I'll do. I'll just be really annoying.
1: Yeah.
2: Go ahead, Joey.
5: Hey, how you doing?
2: Good. I'm going to ask you a question about something we did on the program today, okay?
5: All right.
2: Let me see. Let's go to the 7 o'clock hour. Why don't we do that? All right.
1: Damn, going way back.
2: Yeah. What was something that this woman missed? She missed. Nobody does this anymore, and it's something that she misses.
5: Oh, man.
2: 7 o'clock hour.
1: God, what was that?
2: Ooh. Ring a bell. I remember it. 7 o'clock hour. Ooh.
5: People don't do it anymore that she loves.
2: No, not women don't do. Just people in general don't do anymore. Something that Nard loves. And I had a theory that women's asses are too big to do this anymore.
5: Dang, no, I can't say that.
1: My
2: God.
1: That was tough.
2: No, it wasn't. I couldn't remember it off the top of my head. All right, Ernest, you didn't get him. He didn't get the Marilyn Manson tickets. It was Mooning.
1: That's right.
2: All right, Mooning. Right. I'm going to stay in the 7 o'clock hour just to test you guys. All right, Ernest?
5: Come on, Billy, go easy.
2: All right, this woman She says she gave advice on how to get your man to spoil you. What does she use to get her man to spoil her?
4: Damn it.
2: I need the specific
1: word. Oh, yeah. What does she use?
2: Yeah.
4: She
1: damn
2: sorry,
1: it.
2: Sorry, bud. Sorry. It was her body.
1: Her body.
2: Her body. Renee, are you there? Renee.
1: I love this system, though, because it only rewards somebody that's been listening.
2: Chris.
6: Yes.
2: All right. So, a woman said she hated being a big bitch because of what?
6: I knew the first one.
2: She hated being a big bitch because of what?
6: The big dudes try to get with him.
2: Yes!
1: Nicely done.
2: Yeah. You did it.
1: Way to work it out.
2: Woo! You did it.
1: Well done, sir.
2: Very well done. Now that's
1: Stay calm.
2: That's a listener, and he worked it through.
1: Yeah.
2: Problem solved. Thank you, sir.
1: Didn't
2: the news
1: freak
2: next.
1: Out.
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14: Hey, food's here.
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3: All right, let's see what's in the news. Derek, I put this story in here for you. Get this. More Americans now use weed every day than drink or smoke cigarettes.
4: I mean, it definitely feels like that, yeah.
3: It sure does.
4: It feels like most people are smoking weed.
3: They love it.
4: A lot.
3: Again, I've never partaken in that activity, but I know there are a lot of people that love it, swear by it, enjoy it.
4: I mean, swearing by it's a little like...
3: Can't go a day without it.
4: You get a little weird when you're like, I swear by it. It's like, just enjoy your weed and just like, shut up.
3: Yeah, I mean,
4: like swearing, I get annoyed by people who are like, I swear by it. You don't know how it's going to affect everybody.
3: You know, there are the people that really try to make everybody else want to do weed and stuff like that. But most true weed smokers just do it in peace. And you might not even know that they do it.
4: Yeah, I don't even want to share it.
3: Yeah, exactly.
4: Like, I'm not trying to be like, there's a lot of some weed smokers are like, I want to get you high.
3: Yeah, man.
4: And it's like, I don't know why that is. That sounds weird.
3: You got to try my kush or whatever they call it.
4: They just love it a little too much.
3: Smoke this bush. Do they call it a bush?
4: I've never heard that, no. Never heard it described that way.
3: As a
4: ever.
3: Bush? All right.
4: Never.
3: Smoke this bush.
4: I've heard it called tree.
3: People, oh, that's what I meant.
4: Yeah, I've never heard it called bush. Yeah.
3: Hey, man, take a hit of this bush.
4: Yeah, never heard that.
3: All right, you probably won't ever again, Derek, so lucky.
4: You might. I mean, you never know. Never say never.
3: I mean, that could catch on.
4: It could, yeah.
3: Man, dude, you got some of that good bush.
4: Yep. It could catch, you never know.
3: Sounds cooler than tree. Tree sounds really old. Mm. If you're like, man, give me a hit of that bush, dog. I kind of like it.
4: Yeah.
3: Pass the bush. They call it Texas weeds. Is what some people call it.
4: I don't know.
3: I like that. Yeah, pass me the bush. That's why I shouldn't do weed. Because I would make it uncool. I feel like...
4: You don't even do sugar, so yeah.
3: If I did weed, then people would be like, nah, I don't want to do
4: that. They'd stop doing weed. They'd be like, yo.
3: Man, you see this square doing it?
4: Right.
3: Yeah. You see... Let's do that heroin, dude. Let's see how that
4: is. You see Snow White started smoking weed?
3: Yeah, look at that guy, that pale dude with the fluffy hair. Yeah, I can't smoke weed. I can't do the things that guy's doing.
4: Nope. Bad look.
3: Dude, why are you smoking weed? You know that one loser's doing it now. So what would happen? So you should thank me that I don't do the bush or whatever.
4: Thank you.
3: Yeah. Yeah, my mind is too weak. I can't do it. I don't think I would like how it makes me feel.
4: I don't think so either.
3: I don't drink coffee either. So there's that.
4: Right.
3: I don't do Adderall. I don't do coffee. I don't do the weeds.
4: Oh, man. Good for you.
3: I don't do any of that stuff. None of the fun stuff, Derek, is what I was saying.
4: Oh, okay.
3: I'm a boring person.
4: I got it. You're straight edge. Cool.
3: No, just boring. I'm just a boring,
4: CM Billy.
3: Boring person.
5: CM Billy.
3: No, he's a lot more exciting life than I am.
4: I don't think so.
3: I think he does.
4: I think he has more I think he has more graphic tees than you, and that's about it.
3: I don't know. I got this one just because it says Everest. It's like climbing a mountain, but it's one of the every once in a while I wear a graphic tee, but I feel like they make me look stupid. No, I don't.
4: It's a debate.
3: It is a debate, right?
4: No, I'm not talking about you. I'm just talking about, you know, grown man graphic tees. Should you not?
3: I don't know. I choose not. Choose not, and I'm wearing one right now. Feel stupid. But it was my clean shirt. Yeah, I do what all other men do.
4: All your shirts are clean.
3: You throw all your laundry on the floor.
4: No, and then Billy washes it right away.
3: Yeah, I wash it right away, but then you pick it from the floor and then you put it on.
4: Yep.
3: Viagra could be a secret weapon against cancer.
4: Wow.
3: Mm. Imagine that. Every old dude's out there with just boners everywhere. It's like, oh, no. I'm not a pervert. I'm just protecting myself from cancer.
4: They probably would say that's a con, but the pro is no cancer.
3: Yeah, I've never tried Viagra, but if it would ward off cancer, hell yeah.
4: I mean, everybody would take it then.
3: Yeah, there'd just be boners everywhere. Cancer. Yeah, nobody.
4: Nobody. You got to take Viagra, so what? I got a boner wherever I go. Yeah, but I don't have cancer.
3: They're saying also it could do some, it looks like some cholesterol
4: stuff. It's good for the heart.
3: Yes.
5: Oh, wow.
4: But I mean, again, I'm not a doctor, so like I don't know what dosage and all that other stuff.
3: No, I don't. I do my own laundry.
4: Yeah, he does.
3: I wash my own blankets.
4: He makes his own laundry soap.
3: Pillowcases. I don't do that, but I do have a special mixture.
4: Okay, that's what I meant. He has a mixture. Sorry. He doesn't make his own soap, but he mixes them together.
3: Yeah, I'm a bit of a mixologist when it comes to laundry detergent.
4: He's a bit of tism.
3: A drunk boater decapitates a woman after crashing into her at 80 miles an hour.
4: Oh, my God.
3: Her head came clean off there.
4: And it was in a no-wake zone. Dude's just hauling ass.
3: 80 miles an hour.
4: Better be charged with murder.
5: Yep.
3: And they're saying it was just a ticking time bomb. Look, they have speed, as much as, you know, people hate it.
4: It was in a no-wake zone.
3: I know, but they have speed limits and things like that because, you know, there's a reason behind it.
4: Yes. Oh, and it's usually strictly enforced. I mean, anybody that knows has been on a boat like that, you know.
3: Oh, they don't play.
4: Oh, they roll up on your ass immediately. This guy's doing 80 in a no-wake zone, decapitates this woman. God, just a horrible person. And I think one angle shows, like, I don't know if it was her daughter or somebody, but it was like she was like swinging up because they live like right by where it happened, the lady that it happened to. And I think her daughter's like on a swing, and this guy just runs over her mom. Insane.
3: Imagine seeing that. And then your relative's head's clean off, floating in the water.
4: Yeah. Nothing worse than dealing with a drunk dumbass on the water.
3: Hot nights. Nobody can really sleep when it's super hot out.
4: No.
3: Did you know that a hot night costs you up to 56 hours of sleep per year? So you lose 56 hours of sleep because of it being hot. Now, if you think about it, that's what? How many days? About a week, maybe?
4: Yeah.
3: So you lose about a week's worth of sleep just because it's hot out.
4: Mm-hmm.
3: And Sean Astin, you know this guy, he was Rudy.
4: Yeah.
3: He was also in Goonies. And
4: he's kind of a douche, yeah.
3: Lord of the Rings. No, he's a nice guy.
4: Really? That's debatable.
3: Oh, man, that's too bad because, you know, he'll go to those cons and stuff like that.
4: Yeah, that's how I know he's kind of a douche.
3: I met him a couple times. He was super nice.
4: Huh?
3: Well, do you know how much he made from Lord of the Rings?
4: I don't know, $5
3: million? $250,000.
4: Damn. Yeah.
3: That's it. For
4: what a dumbass.
3: All three movies, no back-end deals, he gets no residuals, nothing.
4: No, hate to see it.
3: And so he said he had to, after filming Lord of the Rings, those three movies.
4: Porn?
3: No, he had to sell his house because he couldn't live.
4: Yeah, well, he lived above his means.
3: I guess. Well, he just really wanted to do those movies, and I'm glad he did. Those are some of the best movies ever.
4: Well, he really was Rudy.
3: And
4: an idiot.
3: A quarter of Americans believe their financial situation has stopped them from finding true love.
4: I'm sure it has.
3: So,
4: like, it's not just an excuse. Like, I bet it really actually has.
3: Where they're like, I can't afford to find love.
4: Mm-hmm.
3: Think about that. There's people out there that can't afford it.
4: That's what they tell you. If you ain't in this spot financially, don't even get out of the dating pool. They tell you to get out of the dating pool.
3: Women make videos about that.
4: Yes.
3: That if you make $50,000 or under, get out.
4: Don't even get in the pool.
3: You shouldn't be allowed to date.
4: Insane.
3: All right, that's it for us. What a fun day.
4: Yeah, it was.
3: Yeah.
4: It was a good show.
3: Marilyn Manson tickets tomorrow. We'll see you then.
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7: 79 and cloudy, getting warmer in the afternoon with a high of 97.
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0: 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Say hello to Billy Madison.
1: Hello, Billy Madison.
2: You want me to take my shirt off for you?
3: No.

0: Jedi vagina. Losing. I'm an idiot. I'm a cat.
1: What are you doing? Down. What's everybody doing?
0: Makes my butt hurt.
1: What?
0: Makes my butt hurt.
1: That's a weird one.
0: Eat me for breakfast.
1: All right, there's a lot of weird ones in here.
0: Camel toe.
1: No, man, anybody else like camel toe?
2: It's all right.
1: All right, let's move on then.
2: I mean, yeah, like, you know, this is two guys.
1: I thought everybody, you know, liked camel toe.
2: No. I mean, I'm sure you, I mean, give it a chance. I'm sure you have people out there that are, you know, your buddies.
1: Probably not, I guess.
0: Sun-roasted butt cheeks.
1: Sun-roasted butt cheeks. No, do you like sun-roasted butt cheeks?
2: Yeah, they're pretty hot.
1: Pretty hot, huh?
3: A cat does look a little slutty.
1: Cats do look slutty. I kind of agree. Cats kind of got a slutty look compared to dogs. Right? They got a slutty look to them.
2: Yeah.
0: Nard, you got to be careful what you're putting in your mouth.
1: Yeah, Nard, you got to be careful. But Nard, we've been telling him that. Right? We've been telling him that.
0: Look at my balls, bro.
1: All right. Well, good morning. Welcome to the show. A little disappointed today because I was hoping that we would get here and then after we discussed it, we really don't have any entries for Narden Fur Love.
2: No, we don't. We don't.
1: I thought for sure.
2: I had one, and then the girl withdrew yesterday.
1: Is that the one that said that she withdrew, and then she said that if I ever got single, she would try to hit me up?
2: I'll have to look. I didn't see that.
1: Which, you'll have to wait till never.
2: Yeah.
1: Because I don't.
2: You'll have to wait till never.
1: You'll have to wait till never.
2: You'll have to wait till never.
1: Yeah. That was such a lame reaction that I just had. You'll have to wait till never.
2: Yeah, it was. It was very
1: that was so pathetic.
2: It was like clueless of you.
1: That was,
2: like, you know.
1: Or just stupid.
2: Yeah, that too.
1: So, yeah, we're trying to find women. I just don't think women like dudes anymore.
2: Yeah, I don't know what, because NAR's been posting some beefy pics.
1: I don't know. I don't think women really are into dudes anymore.
2: What about now, Nard? You get hot, right? And it doesn't matter.
1: I don't even think hot guys get looked at anymore when out in public.
2: That's got to suck.
4: No, not really.
2: Don't you just feel like, man, nothing ever goes right for me?
4: I'm happy.
2: Don't you just feel like, man, my life sucks?
4: No.
1: Nard, do you feel like...
2: Why am I still here?
4: What? No.
1: That you get more attention from other dudes than you do from women.
4: I have been.
1: Other guys recognize your hotness, as you like to say it.
4: Right?
1: Way more than any woman recognizes it.
4: I probably get stopped and waved at more by guys.
1: Yeah, dudes being like, damn, Nard, you are hot.
2: You two idiots are the only people who like him.
1: Okay, who, that's us? Fine. Are you talking about?
2: Don't accuse Billy of liking him. He doesn't like that.
1: I mean, I used to like Nard.
2: Yeah, right.
1: Here's the thing. I had a friend, John McKinley, and I also had a friend, Pat. And they were just like such, you know, fun guys. And I used to enjoy bro time. There was a time. But then he like killed himself. So that like killed the bro time.
2: Yep.
1: And it was, you know, and then I did this job and it's tough to have friends in this job. That's for sure. And I was like, oh, Nard came back. He was all sad and everything. And when he lived with me, I didn't see him.
4: No, I just worked.
1: Yeah, all he did was work. You know, you'd hear the door creep, and then you'd hear him fart, or you'd hear, like, some sort of noise. You'd be like, oh, okay, Nard's here. And then I'd go to sleep. You know, you'd be like, all right, you make sure it's not an intruder, it's just Nard. Yeah. Oh, that was kind of nice having, you know.
2: A dog?
1: Yeah, kind of. It would bark, you know, noises and stuff. But then, you know, I was like, oh, man, I got to help this guy out. You know, he was like a little buddy, you know, and then he just turned out to be a real bad person. So I'm like, oh, man, that's why I didn't hang out with dudes.
2: Yeah, that's why I said don't accuse Billy of liking him.
1: Yeah. So, yeah, man, I got a long list of reasons why I shouldn't like Nard.
2: I didn't say it was like for no reason. I didn't say Billy didn't like him for no reason.
1: Yeah. You reminded me how much I don't like him.
2: You were starting to be like, oh, he's all right. And it's just like, whoa, dude.
1: Well, I appreciate
2: the
1: reminder.
2: Don't go back on
1: that
2: because then people will be confused. They'll be like, wait a minute. Do you like him? Do you not like him?
1: Now, you convinced me, Derek. I hate him.
2: Yeah.
1: I hate his guts.
2: I mean, like, I just don't want to be accused of liking him. Because, like, Nard, how many times have I called you after this show ends?
4: Oh, never.
2: Yeah, so.
1: Yeah.
2: Don't be doing that, guys.
1: Yeah, don't be acting like we like
2: don't be like
1: him.
2: Yo, those are his boys.
1: Yeah. All right. So we needed some women that would like to go on a date with Nard. Narden for love. F-U-R. Narden for love. I love the title. I don't want to see the title go to waste.
2: I know. I love the title too, but whatever.
1: So we don't have, there's no women out there that want to go on a date with Nard? We have one.
2: And then she withdrew yesterday.
1: I think I have the withdrawal message that she sent.
2: Yeah. But if I read it, then it like kind of gives Nard, you know, credence to what Nard has been bitching about.
1: What's he bitching about?
2: Well, because she said, I withdrew wanting to be a part of Nard's dating bit. You guys keep advertising bad things about him that made me lose interest.
1: Oh, that's hilarious.
2: Yep.
1: All right. What are the bad things you think, Nard?
4: I have no idea. There's so much.
1: Well, like what?
2: Listen, what is the number one thing that you think we say about you that hurts you?
4: That hurts me?
2: Yeah.
4: I mean, off the top of my head, I don't have.
2: Oh, dude, you have a whole list. What do you mean?
4: I don't have a whole list. No.
2: All right. Appreciate it.
1: All right. Why do you think a woman wouldn't want to date you?
4: I mean, they don't know me personally.
1: Okay, so that's why.
4: Based off of what you guys say.
2: What do we say? You think when they get to know you personally, they'll like you?
1: I'll push it back.
2: Like you've had all kinds of girls that have met you personally, and none of them have stayed with you.
4: Well, then I'll just stay single.
1: I'm pushing back. What did I ever do?
2: Why you blame us?
1: How did I ever hurt your love life?
2: Don't you blame your parents, right?
1: All right, I want to know, what did I say?
2: Your parents made you.
4: You guys, I can stay single. It's no big deal.
1: Like what? What did I say?
2: I can't think of anything.
1: You got nothing.
4: What did I say that
1: caused you to not be able to meet a woman?
4: I can't recall anything. Name
1: one thing.
4: I don't know.
1: Was it the yeast?
4: Anybody
1: could get yeast.
4: Oh, okay.
1: What's the big deal? Lots of women, they'll get yeast a couple times a year. What's the big deal? Nard, you just took... Pop some pills and it went away.
4: What? I never had yeast.
1: All right. What else? What's the other thing?
4: Oh my god!
1: You're really gonna cry about the herpes on your lip?
4: I don't have. Oh my gosh!
1: He's gonna cry about that one, Derek. You took a pill that went away.
4: Okay, I did never have that either.
1: Look, you. Okay. Is it the magic beans when you buried them in the woods and you were doing black magic?
4: Women
1: love witchcraft. Everything that we've said is all relatable. There was a lady that just had a video and she said, oh man, dude, a hot guy just asked me on a date and boom, get a cold sore on her mouth. So then she had to cancel and she was like, oh, the universe doesn't want me to find love. So, I mean, it happens to her. So she's like, I'm going to have to find a guy that also has a cold sore.
2: I just always go back to when Nara was like, I just don't want to die alone.
1: Yeah, I don't want you to die alone.
2: Yeah, but now he's like, oh, I might die alone.
4: Yeah, I mean, I'm pretty convinced it's going to happen like that.
2: Oh, man, you're just down bad, huh?
4: No, I'm pretty sure.
1: Why are you convinced? How can you die alone?
4: I know, she's hot.
1: How can you die alone? This is a woman doing push-ups today. Look at that. And then she does a weird thing with her buttocks.
2: Come on, guys, let's find Nard love.
1: Narden fur love.
2: Nope. Nobody, no takers. Nope.
1: Come on.
2: Damn it, Nard. I'm sorry.
4: It's all good.
1: Look at that. You might have to get yourself a good AI girlfriend. What do you think of this blonde girl?
2: You ain't been getting no DMs or nothing?
1: Look at that.
2: Yeah. Damn.
1: What do you think of this blonde girl?
4: She's hot.
1: All right. Damn. That's what you need to find, Nard. Well, I got an idea for you.
2: Damn, we must be old then.
1: What you need to find is an attractive woman.
2: What do you think he's trying to do?
4: Yeah.
1: All right.
2: Yeah.
1: I'm really out of ideas.
2: I almost feel bad now.
1: Why?
2: Just because he's really sad over there.
4: I'm not sad. Okay. I'm pretty content right now.
1: Hey, right. Look at this. See, this is a girl. She's just at the mall, right? She's got yoga pants on, dark hair. Look at that. That's the perfect woman for you.
2: You just drive around all day and see couples, and you're just like, oh.
4: No, I see more single people than I do couples.
2: Oh, so everybody's single.
4: Yeah, there's a lot of people that are single.
1: All right, we just need...
2: That's even worse that you can't find love because everybody's single.
1: Like five women that would like to do this. Or maybe it's Nard's aesthetic. Maybe Nard's look isn't what women want anymore. Maybe we need to change his look.
4: No, because then I'm not going to be myself.
1: No, you can make adjustments to your look.
2: Oh, my God, dude. He's all, like, why does he do that now?
1: Man, I can't be myself.
2: Anytime you want to do something like, oh, I can't be myself.
4: Yeah, like.
2: He, like, snaps.
1: I want to be my authentic self.
4: That's why I didn't want to have prizes for girls to make.
2: I can't be myself.
1: For me.
4: Yeah, they don't like me for the way I am now. Like, I don't need them.
1: I don't need you.
2: Do you even know who you are now?
4: What do you mean? Yeah.
1: No, this is what you can make adjustments.
2: You don't even know what's going on.
1: Shave your facial hair. You know, take a bath. Yeah. Comb your hair.
4: What? I'm going to shave my facial hair?
1: Yeah, I think you do have to groom yourself.
4: You guys, you said it yourself. I'm more creepier without it. And my son even says I'm more creepier without it. So
2: I know, but you could clean it up.
1: It looks insane.
2: Yeah, I mean, you could clean it up even more.
1: It looks insane when you don't have a
2: beard. You
1: don't
2: have to shave it all off.
1: You look like a different person.
4: Absolutely, I do. It's scary.
1: It's very scary. Don't ever shave facial hair if you want to find love.
2: I think Nard just doesn't want our help.
1: Well, El Ray Ray says, Nard's just too hot for San Antonio.
2: Oh.
1: So he's going to have to move to like L.A. or where the bitches are.
2: He looks like he doesn't sleep.
1: Well, he works a lot. And women, don't you want a hard-working man?
2: Yeah. That's not Nard, I guess.
1: Nard wants to say, take this job and shove it.
4: What?
1: I ain't working here no more. I heard that song. It was on, like, Satellite or something. I heard it, and I was like, man, Nard's going to come in here one day. Take this job and shove it. I ain't working here no more. I can't wait.
2: Yeah, probably. After we do first.
1: That's right. After we go, take this job and shove it in these cameras.
2: And Dar's going to be, oh, yeah, by the way, take this job and shove it.
1: And these microphones that don't work. And can't get video and the lips to match our video and all that stuff. Take this job and shove it. I ain't working here no more.
2: Oh.
1: That's what we want to do.
2: Yeah.
1: Gosh, I hope they get these cameras like they say we're gonna get, really amping them up. They're like, we're gonna get you the cameras that every other radio show in the country has.
2: Yeah,
1: like okay,
2: yep.
1: All right, don't tempt us with that. We're finally gonna get the stuff that everybody's had for the last 10 years. Can't wait for that. Hey, for your next Bemis Live, we're gonna get you your own equipment.
2: Yeah.
1: So that when you're in there and in the room where you're doing the show, people can hear you. I'm like, oh, don't tempt me with that. Don't tempt me with that. I can't wait for that. So we're gonna have the stuff that everybody's had for 40 years.
4: It's gonna be a treat.
2: You guys should appreciate it.
1: Man. You just wait, man. You just wait.
2: Haven't they been saying that for a year?
1: You guys are going to love this next one. There's going to be room for everybody. Can't wait. No, I hate it because it's like they think we don't have social media or something. Because I can go to social media and then other radio shows pop up.
2: Yep.
1: And their video's so crystal clear, the lips match. It's like, they come on, like I know it's there. I know it's there. I know they have the technology.
2: Not only is it there, but it's in there in our own company.
1: It's in our own company.
2: It's not like it's like some other company.
1: I was like, can I just buy it myself, please? I don't even care. Can we rent it until we can get it here?
2: I just figured Nar would have stole us some by now.
1: Come
2: or
1: on, buddy.
2: Right?
1: Come on. Like, come on. You don't know any crooks.
2: Yeah, back in the day,
1: swindlers.
2: Like, he would have already had this done.
4: I mean, back in the day, I would have, but right now, I got no one that's in, like...
1: Crime?
2: So you say you used to have a criminal organization.
4: Yeah,
1: yeah, man. I know nobody in crime.
4: Yeah, not right now.
1: Yeah. You know, a lot of less people are doing crime.
4: Trust me,
1: and stuff.
4: I've been looking.
1: All right, let me take
4: so
1: a
4: if you
1: quick
4: work,
1: break.
4: You know, in the crime industry, hit me up.
1: Yeah, hit him up. His name is Nathaniel Daniel Norris. All right, quick break. We'll be right back.
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2: Good morning. Delays on the northeast side of I-35 northbound are caused by construction work. Two right lanes are coned off from Thousand Oaks to Wheatner, causing a 20-minute slowdown. And more construction blocks off two right lanes on Loop 410 eastbound at Austin Highway. That's San Antonio traffic. I'm Jason Fossig.
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1: Is this a warning? Is this a sign? Should I keep my mouth shut? Let you live a lie? Cause every day is a dog.
2: You guys want to hear something funny about Nathaniel Daniel? So he was at his dad's funeral.
3: Yeah.
2: And then he asked all his dad's brothers. He's like, hey, my dad used to be handsome. What happened to him? Yeah. Why'd he get so ugly?
3: You got hit with an ugly stick.
4: At the funeral.
2: His dad passed away, and Nard was worried about his dad's looks, yep, wanting to know what happened.
4: Well, no, he got up there and just started roasting his dad. Because his whole family, because during the break, you know, Nard was kind of being mean to me, so
3: I was being mean
4: back to him. And I was like, you know,
3: not.
4: When you die, like, I'm going to tell your sisters, like, that you wanted me to do the eulogy. And he's like, oh, you better not. You better not.
2: Oh, you need to do it.
4: And then, you know, I reminded him about his parent, both of his parents' eulogies, and about how his family was mortified and wished he'd shut the hell up.
3: Yep.
4: Because Nard was just up there rambling.
2: No, they cut his mic off.
3: They tried.
4: Have you ever heard of that? Like he's just a rambling man up there.
3: At my mom's, I actually cussed. But, I mean, I didn't see it as a cuss word, but they did.
4: Yeah. Well, they pointed it out to you.
3: Yeah.
4: I could just only imagine Nard doing the eulogy. Like, they had, they almost started booing him.
3: Like, no,
4: get off the stage. I love that for him.
3: It was awesome.
4: I really do.
2: Doofus.
4: Just because, like,
2: just a complete
4: only Nard would doofus. Get, that would only happen to Nard.
3: Yeah, totally. I mean,
2: the ego on this guy that, oh, everybody needs to hear me
4: from
2: speak.
4: Me.
3: Yeah, because yes. I'm the oldest.
4: Yes.
2: Everybody, but just.
3: I was there since.
4: And this
3: day
4: is
3: one.
4: What I do.
2: I know, but the ego on you that is like, y'all need to hear what I got to say.
4: Hey, oh, no, and he was and like, I'm going last. I'm going last.
2: And no. You literally said nothing.
3: I was there. Like, the only one.
2: I know you were there.
3: I was like, only me.
4: He felt like that was his right.
3: It was my right.
4: He felt like that was his birthright.
3: It was.
4: It's my birthright. I'm speaking, Ruth Ann.
3: Yep. Set your ass down.
4: Because I bet Ruth Ann was going to talk, right?
3: No. They're chicken. Yeah, basically. I'm like, yeah, that's disrespectful. Sit down.
2: Okay.
4: What's disrespectful?
3: Not to talk at your parents' funeral? That's crazy.
4: No, I think a lot of kids don't.
3: No, they... What? That's crazy.
4: Oftentimes, the kid, like, there'll be many funerals where it's like somebody else gives the eulogy.
3: No, and the
4: kids don't.
3: They should.
4: Sometimes they do. Sometimes they don't. It's, what do you mean? It's not disrespectful.
3: I feel like it is.
2: Did you prepare anything and write it down?
3: I didn't have to write it down. No, it was all based off of my memory growing up.
2: Oh God.
4: I wish it was on video more than anything in the world.
2: It had to be.
3: No.
4: I would never, you know, to your parents... Like, love them. I'm just saying. Like, that has to be the worst eulogy ever.
3: And I was crying
4: given.
3: And stuff.
2: Oh, gosh.
4: Oh, my.
3: Yeah.
4: How long did it last?
3: At least 15 minutes.
4: Oh my. Just up there rambling.
3: Yeah. Me walking back and forth on the stage.
4: Oh, my God. Are you a preacher?
3: I felt like it.
2: He thought he was Joel Osteen.
4: Yeah, he did. He's like, this is my moment.
3: It was my time to shine.
4: That's funeral about you.
2: That's right. That was my point, Derek.
4: Yes.
2: The ego, the narcissism of this guy.
3: Tell us stories about
2: that. You know what? It was my time to shine.
4: Just how you're delivering it.
3: Well,
4: and
3: yeah.
4: How you're like.
2: Walking back and forth on the stage, like, praise.
3: I had to show them that they raised a guy that, like, you know, will speak the truth for him.
4: Oh,
2: what?
4: Buddy.
3: What?
4: Buddy.
3: What?
4: They were sitting there thinking, like, oh, my God. These guys were terrible parents.
3: What? No, they weren't.
4: Yeah, they were.
2: Hey, these guys raised an idiot.
4: Yeah. Oh, man. These guys sucked.
2: Cody, what do you think of Nard doing the eulogy at his parents' funeral? Grabbing the mic, walking back and forth on stage like he's Joel Osteen preaching.
5: I would say something and he'd get all upset and threaten me, so I'll just leave that be.
2: All right. But what's your honest opinion?
5: Yeah, so, hey, I've been stuck in Houston for the last 2 days.
2: Oh.
5: And it made me realize something. I wanted to take this time to apologize to Corpus for, you know, for absolutely nothing. You're still stupid, fat, and
2: okay, goodness gracious, Cody.
4: He tricked me on that one.
2: Yeah, he did. I thought he was going to say, Houston's fat.
4: Yeah.
2: Houston's ugly.
4: Right. He got me on that one.
2: Yeah, he did.
4: I really did think he was about to be like, oh, gassing Corpus up.
2: I want to read something that shows maybe the difference between men and women.
4: Yes.
2: So, a woman, according to the internet, not my words, but according to the internet, a woman would rather her man have a PhD and be successful than have a big penis. That's what, you know, they enjoy big penis, but I mean, if they had to choose PhD or big penis, they're going to be like, hey, you know what? We can pay the bills with a PhD. It's tough to pay the bills with a big penis.
4: I mean, that's smart.
2: All right. But when you ask dudes the same question, it said here, this guy says that big breasts on a woman, big breasts on a woman will make a man happier than a PhD.
4: Yes, that's true.
2: Is that true?
4: Yes. Yeah, 100%.
3: You didn't have to do a study for that. That's just a known
2: thing. You know how barbaric that sounds.
4: All right, but
2: a woman, she's like, I want the man with the PhD over the big people.
4: I'm not following like any girl on anything that has a PhD.
2: So, Derek,
4: I blocked them.
2: Would you be more impressed if you met a woman and she had a PhD on the wall, her accomplishments, or a set of knockers?
4: Yes, knockers, jugs,
3: her cleavage all over.
4: Yeah, what do you mean? Like, oh my God, guys, I'm talking to a girl that got her doctorate. Like, who cares?
2: Well, this guy, he goes, not entirely true. Beauty fades, boobies sag.
4: Yeah,
2: but I would choose the PhD.
4: Oh my God. The problem is, though, that the brains will last longer. So you're going to have to deal with her being a PhD forever.
2: This guy said, man, give me some sweater puppies all day.
4: All day.
2: I love them to be called sweater puppies.
4: I mean, I agree with Nard. Like, I don't even know if like, it would have to be close to 100% people would choose the breast.
3: Yeah.
2: This guy, he claims to be a doctor, and he goes, you know what? In all my years of doctoring, I've noticed that smart men love big boobs.
4: So do dumb men, dummy.
2: I know, but he's just, you know, he's a doctor saying that.
4: Yeah.
3: No, I think, like...
2: What is this, a quote from the trailer park? Unquestionably from this man.
4: We are barbaric, though.
2: It says... If a man is only worried about big breasts, he will never find happiness.
4: But what if he finds a woman with big breasts? Then boom, happiness done.
2: I rarely see a dude with a woman that has big boobs and he's unhappy.
4: Dude, I never have seen it.
2: And as us, if we see that guy, we're like, ah, there's something wrong with him.
4: Yeah, he's happy.
2: Like, why is he crabby? How do you get crabby with that? It's like, oh, I got $10 million in the bank, and I'm in a bad mood.
4: I've never seen that, though. Like, a guy who's with...

0: guy, he was, he got a book called 101 Positions. And it's so funny. So he gets this book, 101 Positions. He's like, oh man, this is going to be awesome.
1: Yeah.
0: And he's lying in bed with his woman, so he breaks out the book. And then she pulls out a book, 102 Excuses.
1: Got him.
0: 101 positions, and then she's got
1: 102 excuses.
0: Two excuses.
1: That's tough.
0: Oh, that made me laugh.
1: Yeah.
0: I was like, oh, man. That would be the luck. You'd be like, hell yes, dude, my lucky day. I got this book, 101 positions.
1: Yep.
0: Let's try them all out. You bring it into bed. You're about to show your honey.
1: Uh-huh.
0: And then she breaks out the book, 102 excuses.
1: She one-ups you. It's like, okay.
0: So funny. So funny.
1: Yeah.
0: Do you see more places are banning these Meta-style pervert glasses?
1: I mean, it's been a big debate, like, if they should be allowed, but I don't know. Just because recording in public is allowed. Like,
2: it is.
1: It's like a constitutional.
0: I think they're cool. I won't get them for the perception that you are a creep.
1: 100%, yeah. Yeah. There's like a local guy in San Antonio that wears them on like golf courses, and then he like posts, you know, little videos from his round, and like people are like getting pissed because they're like on the video with him, and he's like whooping their ass or something. You know what I mean? And they're like
0: making them look dumb.
1: Yeah, right. And then they're like, they get paired up with him again, and one guy just like lost his mind. He's like, "Oh, you're Meta Glass Man." That's like some people. I think
0: it's
1: it would be this weekend that it was, you know, me, my chick, and my daughter were talking about it, about the Meta glasses, if they should be allowed. But I'm just like, I mean, yeah, recording in public's allowed. So
0: okay.
1: I'm with you, though. You do kind of come off like people are like, yo, are you a creep if you have them?
0: Yeah, it does.
1: They really do.
0: And the reason
1: and
0: is.
1: They took people are getting the light took out, so it's like you don't know when they're recording.
2: You can get like a little cover for it.
1: Yeah, see, okay, so they came up with a cover for it, too. Yeah.
0: Well, here's another thing. I think that what doesn't help is a lot of these men are recording videos, and it's just them all day looking at women's asses, recording women's asses. And then they'll upload that video.
1: Yeah.
0: And it's like, oh, walk with me through my day, and it's just him looking at women's asses all day.
1: Mm-hmm. Yeah, no, that's obviously, yeah, it looks like a creep.
2: But the quality on it's great.
1: It is.
0: It's better than what we got.
1: It's better than what I thought it would be, yeah.
0: See?
1: And everybody's going to get them eventually.
0: Yeah.
1: Like, they're spreading. It's spreading.
0: You're going to have to because everybody else is going to have them.
1: Yep. I feel like that's where it's going.
0: There was this woman, and she was celebrating her 10th anniversary.
1: Mm-hmm.
0: She goes, I was celebrating my 10th anniversary with my husband. And they went to some, you know, nice, beautiful destination place where it's tropical, you know, palm trees and the water's blue and beautiful. And what does she do on her 10th anniversary?
1: What?
0: She gets humped by another dude.
1: On her 10th anniversary?
0: Yeah. And now she's like, I feel so bad.
1: Why would she do that?
0: Because he took me on this beautiful vacation, 10th anniversary. But I was just, I needed to know that there was more to life.
1: Oh, my God. Oh, my God.
0: I had to know that there was more to life than just being his wife.
1: How annoying.
0: And a mother in my career.
1: Yep.
0: So you had to get humped to figure out there's more to life?
1: Apparently.
0: Huh?
1: On the 10th anniversary.
0: Can somebody make that make sense?
1: Good luck with that.
0: It's like, I don't know. I just needed to know that there was more out there for me.
1: That I would have no regrets.
0: Yeah.
1: All right.
0: And then she goes on to say, and then after that incident, she realized that she had a decent life with her husband and appreciated her husband more.
1: Well, now I'm glad she found out. That's good.
0: She said, I feel bad, but my husband, he had like a 24-hour sickness, you know, like not feeling well. So I didn't want to just stay in the room while he was sick as he was throwing up.
1: Oh, come on.
0: So I decided I would just go out and venture out, and he was

0: you know, full support. He's like, yeah, yeah, there's no reason for both of us to be in the room. So then she went out, and then she met a man at the pool.
1: Come on, what is this, a porno?
0: I know. It sounds like a porno, but no, this is on Daily Mail. It's awful. Awful. And then it's like, why are men not approaching women? Why are men not getting married? I don't know. Maybe it's because of this story. Because of this. She's on a tropical dream vacation.
1: Yeah.
0: And she's still not happy. It's crazy.
1: Never will be.
0: It's crazy. Crazy.
1: It almost feels like it's not a real story.
0: Well, she got her face in it. But you never know anymore. You never know anymore.
1: Because, like, I mean, it just sounds like that lady's just trying to be, I don't know. Like, because who would actually live like that? Who actually would be on their 10th year anniversary, honeymoon, vacation, and the guy gets sick? And so then the girl's like, I'm going to go down to the bar, and then bleeps another dude?
0: Yeah.
1: Come on. Like, come on.
0: I know. It seems it's crazy.
1: Right. It seems unbelievable.
0: This is kind of funny. This woman, she was, because they have a job where they wear shorts, and it got real hot in the office. And so then the dudes were taking their shirts off.
1: What?
0: At the office.
1: What?
0: It's some, I don't know. Look, some of these younger companies and stuff like that, they do things different.
1: It's
0: not traditional going to a cubicle.
1: Yeah.
0: So, I don't know. Air conditioning
1: goes out.
0: Nard
1: wants to
0: work
1: there. Well, they got to be all hot.
0: And then this, the women in there, they're like, okay, if they have to take their tops off, right?
1: Mm-hmm.
0: How come we can't?
1: Okay. It's we have no answer.
0: Yeah, and so there's a whole article written about how to talk to your boss about going topless at the office.
1: Okay. Yep. Ladies win. Congrats.
0: They kept a lot of water there and stuff like that because the air went out. And now, obviously, some people work at home. You know, if the air conditioning's out, should they let you know that so that you can just work from home? Because it's, like, not good work environment.
1: No, come on in.
0: Come on in when it's boiling. Yeah,
1: I would demand everybody in the office.
0: And so I'm sure these women weren't actually going to get topless, but they were
1: saying,
0: if these men can get topless at their jobs.
1: Mm-hmm.
2: They can too.
0: Yeah, they were like, that's not fair.
1: I agree. It wouldn't be fair if we didn't allow that.
0: That is not fair at all.
1: That would be ridiculous.
0: Yeah, I agree with you, Dan.
1: Yeah, yeah. So
0: that's silly.
1: Go ahead.
0: Go ahead and take your tops off. Nobody's getting work done.
1: I mean, probably because
2: not for that first day.
0: Oh, you think they would eventually?
2: Yeah.
1: Don't you think the girls that would probably look good probably don't work?
2: Yeah.
0: Now that's what they say. Which seems rude.
1: Like imagine like Nard's sister.
2: Oh, Jesus.
0: I'm calling it sick.
2: I'm gouging my eyes up.
0: Hey, why don't all the guys call it
1: crazy,
0: sick?
1: Buddy?
2: Well, yeah, I still got work.
0: Do you know what cytophilia is?
1: It doesn't sound good.
0: Well, more and more people are doing cytophilia, and they're desperate to try it. And that is, a lot of it has to do with Bad Bunny.
1: Okay.
0: Because there was innuendo that he likes to bring food into the bedroom to spice up his sex life. Mm. And 45% of people said that they believe food can be just as sensual as sex toys. Have you seen the latest one where women are making backdoor plugs, but they make them in the freezer?
1: Huh.
0: So you know I have an ice tray?
1: Yep.
0: Well, they have those, but they're in the form of a plug. And they make a nice little ice tray. And so they pour water into it, and then it forms perfectly into a plug made of ice. And so then they're like, oh, I'm going to try that when it's a hot day out. I'll just try this. This is my cool me off butt plug.
1: And people have been bitching about how hot it's been. So it's just like they're probably looking for anything to cool down.
0: Anything.
1: I just don't know if they're going to do that.
0: Look those up.
1: What do you mean?
0: They're real.
1: I believe you. I believe they're real.
0: Who the hell is going to? Oh, man, no, it's the cool me down butt plug. Damn hot day. When it gets over 90, I got to have this.
1: Uh-huh.
0: So funny. No, thanks. I never. The only time, food in the bedroom is to eat it. Not anything sexual.
1: No.
0: It's because, I don't know, football's on.
1: Mm-hmm.
0: And that's where your big TV is. That's when you have food. You're not, I want to cover you in like strawberries and chocolate. Gross. That's so sick.
1: That's so sick.
0: That's so nasty. It's it. Billy, you look up weird stuff. Yes. Yes, I do.
1: Duh.
0: Of course.
1: That's the point.
2: He must be new.
0: It's a she.
2: Or she must be new.
1: Oh.
0: All right, let me take a quick break. Hang on. 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
19: Rail work is still up on I-35 northbound. Two right lanes are coned off at Thousand Oaks Drive, causing a 20-minute backup. Over on Loop 410 eastbound at Austin Highway, more construction blocks off the two right lanes. This one's causing a 10-minute slowdown. That's San Antonio traffic. I'm Jason Fossig.

0: Oh, I got some good stories. You guys want good stories?
1: Yes.
0: I was pretty excited. I think these are ones you're going to be like, oh, okay, that's funny. Especially this one. This one. It's about a politician.
1: Yep.
0: But I'm not going to make it political because I really don't care about politics. I probably should, but I don't. I care about bringing you guys the most hilarious, weirdest, most fun stories that we could possibly find. That's what I care about, Derek, every day. I don't go home and look, hey, what's going on with politics? No. I'm like, where's the story? How do I put together a show for you guys? Well, there's this sex pest. She's a politician. And she was bugging colleagues with her desire to be what she called wienered by her bodyguards.
1: Wienered.
0: She goes, and if you see her, it's like, there's no way you would never suspect her to want to be wienered.
1: Look at her.
0: She's like, I want to get wienered.
1: Oh, my God.
0: Look at that.
1: Yeah, you're right. You're right.
0: She's hilarious. She's a female Minnesota mayor. And she's accused of being a sex pest who texted colleagues about her desire to be wienered by one of her bodyguards.
1: Yeah.
0: And among the accusations is that her alleged things that she sent, a city employee one, Happy Wiener Wednesday. If you see her, she looks like a librarian. You'd never expect her to want to be wienered.
1: Yeah.
0: Oh, that's so funny.
1: No, that is.
0: What a term.
1: Uh-huh.
0: Oh, that is so funny. I just
1: didn't expect it from her.
0: I didn't know that they would have a whole, like, politicians had Wiener Wednesdays.
1: No, that's insane.
0: She's like, I just want to be wienered.
1: Yeah.
0: Any female listening right now, you have to only call it being wienered.
1: I mean, I'm sure ladies do call it that.
0: I've never heard
1: that. You've never heard them that call that?
0: I've never heard, hey, I want to get wienered.
1: Oh, I've heard that before.
0: I have not. Nord, have you heard?
1: Any good wienering?
2: No.
0: I've heard women say, I need to get some wiener, but I've never heard be like, I want to get wienered.
1: When you
0: see her, you're like, okay, I get it.
1: Yeah.
0: I know why she said that. Look at her. She's got a big grin on her face. She's like, I want to get wienered.
1: These
0: are allegations.
1: I mean, she kind of looks like the lady now that I've seen her in a different outfit, you know, like kind of in more casual wear.
0: Yeah, that would want to be wienered.
1: Yeah, definitely. That first picture you showed, she was like in a business suit.
0: Rad says he's going to ask his girl if she wants to get wienered tonight. Every dude, get on your phone right now and type in, ask your woman, hey, do you want to get wienered tonight? A good wiener even sounds weird.
1: Okay.
0: You know, you hear it, they'll call it wien. Oh, he had that good wiener. Mm-hmm. You know, people will say that Wiener Wednesdays is the new Taco Tuesday. It could be. Man, I can't wait. Next Wednesday, we need to have Wiener Wednesday.
1: Yeah, I don't know if that'll fly.
0: You don't think that's going to take off?
1: It might. It might. You never know.
0: Yeah, a lot of people are like, I never heard of the getting wienered. It's so funny.
1: It is. What a horrible allegation, though, if not true.
0: If not true.
1: That lady's got to be mortified. Maybe it is true, though, and she's like, whatever.
0: This man
1: the more
0: is
1: people that know, the better.
0: Man accused partner of cheating after finding a customized Erling Haaland sex toy.
1: Oh.
0: This is the soccer player, the football player, the one that is from, what, Norway?
1: Yes.
0: And
1: he's got the long blonde hair.
0: Here it is. So he's got a celebration where his whole mouth is open.
1: What the hell?
0: And this dude is accusing his boyfriend of making this sex toy and then doing stuff with this sex toy.
1: Yeah. Well, people love their football.
0: I loved it because people are like, do you think this counts as cheating? Relationship drama has divided the internet after. Wait a sec. I thought this was two dudes. I don't know why I thought it would just be two dudes. But a relationship drama has divided the internet after a woman was caught using a customized adult toy featuring the Premier League star, this Erling guy, leading her partner to accuse her of cheating. Turns out that she made an Erling dildo.
1: Wow. And so then he was so upset by it because, I mean, dude's really famous.
0: On top of the dildo was a photo of this guy.
1: Damn. So it's like that guy doing her.
0: This one woman, she goes, I wouldn't necessarily call that all the way cheating. It's more of like a micro cheating.
1: It is weird with the picture.
0: If you customize it and now you're fantasizing about another dude and you're putting that dude's face on your wiener rocket, think that's cheating.
1: I don't want to sound like a bitch, but it feels like cheating.
0: Okay. Would it be cheating if you slapped a big Sydney Sweeney sticker on your woman's back of her head as you're in the police
1: on
0: dog
1: her
0: position?
1: Head?
0: Yeah.
1: I mean, don't you think that's a little ridiculous?
0: Well, because men don't have sex toys.
1: That's not ladies' fault.
0: I know, but well, it's not our fault either. They've been stigmatized.
1: Yeah.
0: You've been called a weirdo and all sorts of other things.
1: Well, it is a little weird.
0: Right.
1: To carry it around in your pocket.
0: So what you would do is you would put it on the back of her head.
1: Yeah. I got it. It's just, you know, her having to wear it is also like a double whammy.
0: Well, she doesn't have to see it because it's on the back
1: of
0: her head.
1: Okay, all right. Whatever.
0: A woman, 32, accused of having pool sex with an old-ass dude, an elderly man in front of kids.
1: In front of kids? Okay.
0: Yeah. A 32-year-old woman and a 75-year-old man were busted for allegedly having loud sex in front of kids at a complex pool in Texas. So this is an apartment complex.
1: Okay, holy hell. This wasn't even their own pool.
0: No.
1: This was at an apartment
0: Douglas,
1: complex.
0: Who's 43 years her senior, grinding and thrusting and making loud sexual moans in the corner of the pool.
1: At the apartment pool.
0: At the apartment complex in Waco, Texas.
1: They're just doing it. Well, these kids are like doing cannonballs like around them. Holy.
0: I gotta say that like the dude, he's still sharp looking. I can see why I get the ladies. Look at him. He looks pretty good. Now her, she looks he looks prettier than she does.
1: I thought he was 43 years older than her.
0: I know, but he looks better than she does.
1: Damn, that's tough.
0: Nard, come on, back me up on this one.
1: That's tough.
2: No, he definitely does.
0: This woman's a tough look.
1: Oh, God.
0: Look at that.
1: Ugh.
0: Now, this is the dude. He's a handsome guy.
1: Yeah, I mean.
0: I mean, 70-some
1: years
0: old.
1: She's so ugly that, yeah, he seems okay, I guess. I just, man, I would never let my kids swim in an apartment pool. That's for sure.
0: Like, her face is so strong.
1: I lived in an apartment not that long ago. My kid used to be like, oh, it's got a pool. I'm like, yeah, I would just forget it that it has a pool.
0: I don't know. She's so tough to look at. That's so mean, but she is really difficult to look at.
1: Did you think she was going to be attractive?
0: I had no idea.
1: I mean, she's having sex in an apartment pool.
0: Yeah, with an old 75-year-old guy.
1: No chance that girl was going to be hot.
0: Yeah, but I didn't think she'd be this ugly. I guess hockey guys shower together, and they only stare at each other's wieners the first time they shower together.
1: Huh.
0: That's what they say. All right, we'll get to that. Hang on. We'll be right back.
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4: 79 and cloudy, getting warmer in the afternoon with a high of 97.
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0: Good morning, Billy Madison Show. Big Dummy Trivia later on in the program. Marilyn Manson tickets. Have you seen this thing that women do when they're doing the streaming or podcasting or making videos?
1: No.
0: All right, they sit in a chair and they have their legs kind of open and they call it cooter maxing.
1: Okay.
0: So have you seen it? I'll give you an example here. All right. So usually when you do a podcast or something like that, or you're doing your video streams,
1: yeah.
0: But this woman, she's got her legs wide open. Now, she is not. She has tight pants on.
1: Got it.
0: But they call it cooter maxing.
1: Okay.
0: All right, look at that. So that's her. She's got her.
1: Okay.
0: You know what I mean.
1: I get it.
0: Yeah, legs wide open.
1: She's showing her cooter.
0: Yeah, so they call it cooter maxing. So people are really getting behind this new trend on how to get men's attention, how to get eyeballs on your stream.
1: I mean, they
0: women are now cooter maxing.
1: Those women get those eyeballs in public, too, because they're cooter maxing in public.
0: I think they do, Derek.
1: They do, 100%.
0: Sometimes when they're just sitting in a chair with their girlfriends, they're over there cooter maxing.
1: Well, there's like those certain shorts like that they're wearing where it's just like, it's cooter city.
0: It is.
1: It's kind of crazy.
0: Look at that. Hey, what's going on with your cooter den over there?
1: Yeah. Well, all right.
0: Yeah, people are like, show the chat, perverts. You guys get the idea. I painted a very good picture of it. You guys get the idea. And next time you're in public and you see somebody out there cooter maxing, you'll know exactly what it is. Now, Derek.
1: Just don't say anything.
0: As a man who showered naked with other men.
1: What?
0: Well, when you say, remember when you with the boys and all that.
1: Yeah, like everybody else. Everybody does that when you play sports in high school.
0: I don't know why. I think maybe because I was an only child, I couldn't do it. And I didn't, like, you had, like, cool stepdads and stuff. I didn't have any of that.
1: I just had grandma. Nothing to do with them why I did it.
0: So
1: I did it because I would have been shamed if I didn't.
0: I was fine with the shame.
1: It was like, what are you, you're not going to shower? Well, like, well, I'm, yeah.
0: Is this, it's just bros being bros, I guess, right?
1: It's just, it's like just a part of becoming a man.
0: So this hockey dude says that they only really stare at wieners the mm-hmm. first day.
1: It really, yeah, it kind of is like that.
0: And then you lose, you know what I mean? Then it's like, all right, well.
1: Once you see somebody's wiener, then it's like, okay.
2: So a lot of guys I've met and a lot of my buddies are dumbfounded by the fact that in the hockey locker room, we walk around with our hogs out. You know, we shower together, we're laughing and stuff like that. They kind of think it's gay or whatever. And it's not gay. Like, we don't, like, stare at each other's hogs. I mean, like, when I get on a new team on day one, I'll usually scan the room, see who I got beat and who I don't got beat.
0: Is that a real thing that men do?
1: Duh. How could you not?
0: I don't know. I never did it.
1: You going to get in there and not look?
0: Norm, do you ever do this?
1: No, I didn't.
0: See, I never did this. That's what I need. I need your expertise, Derek.
1: Well, you got it.
0: All right. All right. So take us back to those moments. What do you guys do?
1: Just what he said.
0: All right. So you go in there, you scan the meat. You meet gays
1: of course.
0: The first day. You see who you got beat, who you don't.
1: Yep.
0: Who to bow up to, who not to.
1: I mean, who's packing that you didn't expect, and then, yeah, you all move right. on.
2: And, you know, like, just look over, like, oh, Jimmy's got a wrench on him. Holy other guys are smaller and stuff and make me feel a little better. And then after that, I'm not looking. So,
0: all right, that's the thing. I never did that.
1: I don't know what to tell you.
0: I know.
1: Yeah, it's just you missed out. It's part of becoming normal.
0: You know what's
1: that's why you and Nard are both kind of odd.
0: Yeah, you know what's going to be weird, Derek, is I feel like I didn't miss out on anything.
1: Yeah, I mean, yep, but I mean, you clearly did.
0: I feel like I'll be okay in life.
1: I mean,
0: without
1: yeah,
0: that.
1: You're all right, but you are missing something.
0: Nor, do you think you missed anything?
3: I don't think I did at all. Yeah, that's the thing I could miss for sure. There's no need to attend
0: right?
3: that.
0: You're not like, damn, okay, because there's some things I'm like, damn, I wish I'd have done that, yeah, or I wish I'd have done this.
3: That's never crossed my mind.
0: I should have tried golf. You know, sometimes like, man, I should have not hated on so much. I should have tried it. What?
1: You should have tried showering with the boys.
0: No. Because I tried tennis, and I was like, I suck at this. And
1: yeah.
0: Ping pong, wasn't good at that. I had sports that I was decent at. Like,
1: yeah.
0: You know, golf, I was like, man, I should have just tried, maybe, to put some attention in.
1: You might have went to the next level if you showered.
0: You never know. But I've never been like, man, gosh.
1: Yeah.
0: My high school and college would have been so much better if I would have just showered with the boys.
1: I mean, it was better just being able to shower, especially in the middle of the day if you had, like, gym or something.
0: I don't know his name. He goes, that's man-ess, meaning, like, that's what men do. They shower together.
1: Yeah. I mean, the only time it got weird was at the, you know, when you graduate high school and then you go to, like, if you do go to a gym and you use their shower and then you just kind of walk around like it's a locker room, and it's just it's a different feeling. Because not all the guys.
0: You don't have your boys there.
1: Yeah, well, not all the guys there. Some of them are like Nard. They hide in the corner and change and stuff like that, you know? Don't see my pee-pee.
0: Well, Nard, you just wouldn't shower. You'd wait till you get home.
3: Yeah.
1: Yeah, to where his hose is.
3: What? Yeah.
0: So you get out in the yard and shower himself off.
1: But I bet he had teammates that showered, right?
3: No. I think
1: that's why you guys sucked.
3: I think we just had one, maybe one or two guys, but they were linemen.
1: Yeah.
0: Oh, gotcha.
1: They're men. Like,
0: yeah, men.
1: Yeah,
0: strong,
1: men.
0: Big, strong, beefy men.
3: They're just fat.
1: That's why you guys sucked.
0: All right. So I thought this is funny. What do we there was a nice term that we learned this week, which was the waiting room. Mm-hmm. Instead of saying you're in the friend zone, you're in the waiting room. It sounds better. No, I'm just chilling in the waiting room, dude.
1: Yeah.
0: Sounds way better.
1: It sounds, friend zone sounds loser.
0: Sounds like you're never going to get in the end zone.
1: Yep.
0: But the waiting room sounds like, yeah, you'll eventually get to an appointment.
1: They're going to have to see me. I'm in the waiting room.
0: Yeah, I'm in the waiting room, so I'm going to get my turn.
1: I was here on time.
0: Well, this dude, he goes, female I'm talking to has a reputation of giving out free trials, but she claims she wants a relationship with me. Can I trust her? I like that. Oh. It's like she, it's like a three, you know, like a streaming service gives you the first 3 weeks free.
1: No, it's like being told by a friend, like, hey, this place is giving out this. And then you go there and they're like, we're not giving that out.
0: Yeah.
1: And it's like, oh, what happened?
0: So she was giving out free trials.
1: Yeah. Except for when
0: what a funny way of saying that she liked casual sex.
1: Yeah. No, it is funny.
0: No.
1: And it's an accurate way to describe it, I think.
0: She gives out free trials. That's all. And then once the 3 weeks is over, the free trial's over, then, yeah, it's over.
1: Oh. Yeah. You cancel your card. Because, take that off there.
0: Yeah, and that's what would happen, right? She would give out the free trial, and then no dudes would have a relationship with her. But now with this guy...
1: That just happens, though.
0: She claims she wants a relationship with him so he doesn't get the free trial.
1: Right.
0: He wanted to know, can I trust her?
1: Sure. Why couldn't you?
0: Gosh,
1: just because she's giving out free trials doesn't mean that she won't be. I've come to learn that. Like, normally I would think, like, oh, man, no, you can't trust her. But most girls have done this.
0: Okay. I'm going to say this. If women break the rules for the guys they're really into. So, yes, they have rules. They're like, I'm never having a one-night stand. I'm never bleeping a bleep. I'm never doing, nope, nobody's going to get
1: this. Never say never.
0: And then they meet the guy who they throw all the rules right out the window, and then they do that.
1: Mm-hmm.
0: Because they're really into the guy. If all the other dudes got the free trial and you didn't, that means she's not into you.
1: Oh.
0: Sorry. I'm sorry. She's not into you.
1: Yeah, that's pretty harsh.
0: It is. Like, that's just the way it is.
1: Wow.
0: Like, I have some audio that I'm going to play later.
1: That's a statement.
0: She made her husband wait, but not the men she didn't marry.
1: Oh, you're going to tell me she didn't like her husband?
0: She goes, I wasn't a virgin. Oh, I wasn't a virgin, but I was a virgin to him, is what she said.
1: Okay, what? Yeah.
0: So I'll play that audio. It goes along the same lines of this woman now saying, hey, I gave out all these free trials to everybody else, but now you don't get the free trial. You're going to have to subscribe.
1: I mean, I don't see what the big deal is.
0: No, do you see a big deal to that?
3: About her lying about
1: her like giving out free trials, and then now when it gets to you, she doesn't give you the free trial.
3: Yeah, that's ridiculous. Like I should be able to get the free trial too.
0: What did I say a couple weeks ago?
1: I have no idea.
0: Okay, so the guy, right? Just why not give out to the guys you don't care about and only put out for the guy that you care about? That's essentially, she goes, they can have the free trial.
1: Because my life.
0: I don't even know if they're going to subscribe or not. Doesn't matter.
1: Well, guys should just stop crying about it.
0: Yeah, stop crying about it.
1: You know what I mean? So what, man? Your girl might have been a little bit of a hoe.
3: Get over it.
0: This is... funny, because right now my dog's going through this thing where my dog wants to be around me all the time, in my lap, wants me to carry it. It goes in these phases where it just needs me.
1: Aww.
0: And it's the best. It's like a little baby. This morning, she needed me.
1: Yeah.
0: Because sometimes, because she doesn't even wake up when I wake up. She doesn't hear the alarm or anything.
1: Uh-huh.
0: The dog. She sleeps right through it. But this morning, she got up, she had a little drink of water, and then she wanted dada. And so then I picked her up, and I was holding her, and then I moved my blanket, and then I put her back in bed, and then she got out, and then she came, and she's like, no, I want to be held. So I was almost late for work. I'm like, you know what?
1: Yeah.
0: I may as well be late to work.
1: You might as well,
0: what
1: right?
0: An excuse. Why are you late to work today? I had to hold my dog.
1: Yeah. That's, wow, what a reason.
0: It wants to be in my lap all the time. It's super
1: cute. I mean, what
0: cute.
1: Can you do? Can you just get up and leave? Yeah, no, you have to stand.
0: I have to hold her.
1: Yeah.
0: Yeah, because this doesn't happen. She goes through these phases. It could go another year where she doesn't have this phase. Where, you know, she always wants me, but not like this, where she's, like yesterday, I was.
1: What a big day.
0: I was in the bathtub, and she was crying for me to get out.
1: Oh,
0: that was the best. I'm like, all right, I'll get out. She either wanted to be in the bathtub with me or me get out.
1: Like the bathtub?
0: Yeah.
1: Oh, I got you.
0: Yeah, in the bathtub.
1: Okay. I thought we were done with that.
0: No, nope. I got a new tub.
1: Went back to it, huh?
0: So, yeah, no. Like, at night I like to with my bath salts.
1: Oh, okay. I got
0: my melatonin bath salts. Anyway, so the dog, sometimes the dog likes, she likes to be on my chest when I'm in the bathtub. It's a crazy look.
1: Sounds crazy.
0: It is.
1: It does.
0: Well, the whole point of the story is,
1: okay,
0: crazy cat ladies really do exist. A study confirms that women feel more attached to their pets than men do. Well, and it's like, of course, because we have to be men. I was trying to explain not too long ago. I was like, look, if S went down,
1: yeah,
0: I have to have that thing in my brain where I'll go kill something so we can eat.
1: I
0: have to have that.
1: Uh-huh.
0: Right? Because we had some, like, stray cats that, you know, we had funerals for and all sorts of crazy stuff. And I'm like, oh, my gosh, the money, right? But then I understand, right, like, you know, women are different to that.
1: Mm-hmm.
0: It's like, you know, some women are like, oh, how can you guys be monsters? It's a little kitten. It's like, yeah, I know.
1: It's a little kitten.
0: But if S goes down, you need me to be able to be a monster. So I'll go out there and hunt and shoot a deer and skin it and cook it so that you can eat. You need that.
1: You do need that.
0: Right? That's why women, because they act like men are bad. Oh, yeah, women really do feel more attached to their pets than men do. It's like, no, we feel attached to our pets, but we got to have that killer instinct.
1: Yeah. I agree.
0: Jerry's not going to go hunt for me. Stop it. Stop it. But he is going to show me how to change the direction in my sprinkler system, because I don't know how to do that.
1: Oh, that's got to be a big day.
0: Yeah, because I can't get the damn thing to, I need it to point in a certain direction. This son of a bitch, I'm having a gang fight with it.
1: You're like, nah, go this way. Nah, damn it, Jerry.
0: Come on. So I sent him a text. I'm like, hey, bud, next time you come around, can you show me how to do this before I just rip it out of the ground?
1: Okay, that'd be dramatic.
0: Yeah.
1: It's still working.
0: Yeah, it is.
1: It's just not. Get that water in the grass I want. Oh,
0: does it bath bomb? It doesn't hurt your vagina, Billy, when you're in the bath? No, it doesn't. I got, you know what? I got one of those super mega powerful vaginas where nothing hurts it. I got one of those Lily Phillips vaginas.
1: Are those
0: vaginas
1: bad? Like bath bombs are like bad or something?
0: For vaginas.
1: Yeah.
0: Okay. I don't know about penises.
1: Yeah, Patrick Mahomes, he uses like a bunch.
0: Yeah, that's not
1: what
0: a
1: he
0: great
1: does on that commercial.
0: It's not a great comparison.
1: Oh, Super Bowl champ?
0: I know, but for whatever reason, I don't know why people don't like him. I like him. I think he's great.
1: Nobody doesn't like him.
0: There's a lot of people.
1: Like, he's
0: don't
1: like the most popular guy. What are you talking about?
0: I don't know. I don't know. I just had this.
1: I think you don't like him.
0: No, I like him. I think he's great.
1: Okay, everybody likes him. He's Patrick Mahomes.
0: Okay. I don't know. I just read some stuff.
1: You read some stuff?
0: Yeah,
1: people don't like his wife.
0: Oh, maybe that's what it is.
1: Yeah. But
0: and
1: I say
0: brother.
1: That's his high school sweetheart. She should be a bitch.
0: I think that's cute.
1: I do too.
0: There is a breed of women who are out there hunting married men.
1: Hmm.
0: I don't see this.
1: I don't either.
0: I don't see. Is this real?
3: No.
0: All right, we'll get to it next. Hang on.
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30: The two right lanes are coned off for construction work on I-35 northbound at Thousand Oaks Drive, causing a 15-minute backup from Walsham Road. And more road work blocks off the interchange ramp from Loop 410 eastbound to northbound I-35. That's San Antonio traffic. I'm Jason Fossig.
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0: 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Back to the Billy Madison Show.
1: All right, let's see what's coming up on the program. Oh, have you seen that the country artist? She's got a country song that rips on dudes.
2: I don't think I've heard that.
1: Okay, I'll play that. We'll get a little country. Yeehaw, everybody. Woo! I think that's how they do it.
2: I don't think so.
1: I got a funny piece of audio of a container hitting a woman's head.
2: Oh, God.
1: She threw like a gas pump. She threw a gas pump at the guy, and so he's like,
2: container?
1: So then he threw a container and made a great sound. It reminded me of an old video back in the day, Shovel Girl.
2: Yes.
1: Oh, I don't know if you can dig that up, but
2: I'll try.
1: One of the greatest sounds ever produced on the internet.
2: I mean, it was. And it was so early on that I'm just surprised it hasn't been outdone.
1: This one's not going to outdo it, but it's up there. It's good. It's a good sound. Uh-huh. Nothing will outdo.
3: Yeah, we got it.
1: Shovel Girl.
2: Is a Shovel Girl ISO? Yeah.
1: This guy's going to show you how to deflate tires on cars of people you don't like so you don't get in trouble by the law.
2: Oh, my God. That would piss me off.
1: No, this is good info.
2: Nars said that's easy. Nars done it 100 times.
4: Hell yeah, I have.
1: Okay, well, I'm curious if this will line up with what this guy does. He's got a certain instrument that he uses.
2: Mm-hmm.
1: Yeah. It's a little device. This woman is telling men the one thing never to tell a woman. So if you get in a relationship, there's probably things you don't tell each other.
2: Yeah.
1: But there's one specific thing that a man should never tell a woman that he's really interested in. And that is that you've been cheated on.
2: Don't tell her?
1: Don't ever tell a woman. That's according to this lady.
2: Doesn't that get you like empathy?
1: This lady,
2: Or it makes you look a certain way.
1: I'll play the audio. This is a woman. Okay. Well, I think this one might be a guy.
2: Gotcha.
1: This guy explaining why you should never. I forget.
2: It could be good advice. I just thought maybe. I mean, I guess maybe it does make you look like bad.
1: I'm curious. I want to take calls on that. A woman claims that
2: doesn't that suck, though? You get cheated on, and it's like you're. It makes you look bad because you got cheated on.
1: Yes.
2: It's like, wait a minute.
1: Women don't want to hear that you got cheated on.
2: But, all right. They're like, boo-hoo.
1: According to this, they don't want to be with men that have been cheated on.
2: All right, you better not say nothing.
4: Never.
1: A woman claims a lot of men are not getting booty anymore.
2: It's definitely slowing down.
1: And this woman, she does a lot of videos online, and she describes what boring sex does to a man. Yes. There may be women out there like, I give my man sex like 3 or 4 times a week.
2: But it's boring?
1: I bleep as bleep. But yeah, the thing is it boring? Right? Is it the same thing every time?
2: Yeah.
1: So what boring sex? This woman's got a theory as to what boring sex does to a man. And then I also got this limo driver.
2: Makes him fat.
1: Maybe it does.
2: That's what's fattened me up.
1: That's what it is. The boring sex you're getting, Derek.
2: It's the same thing every time. Because when I had like different women, I was so skinny.
1: You were very skinny. Is there really...
2: Facts are facts.
1: Well, what else did I want to just... Oh, this limo driver talks about bachelorette parties. I don't know if I believe this guy. This guy's claiming that he drove a pack of bachelorette women around.
2: Mm-hmm.
1: And every single one of those women married in relationships, the bride, everybody, they all cheated.
2: Oh, come on. All of them?
1: That's what he's claiming.
2: That does seem like just unbelievable.
1: So I saw that video yesterday, and you know how another similar video will pop up?
2: Yes.
1: Well, there's a dude that does Man on the Street.
2: Okay.
1: And he'll see bridal parties. And he'll go up to the bridal parties and be like, hey, for $200, will the bride flash me? And his success rate is insane.
2: That is upsetting.
1: Yeah.
2: Obviously, if you're a person who got married to a woman that had a bachelorette party.
1: Yeah, but he's like, oh, bachelorette party, what are you girls doing? We're doing a scavenger hunts. What are we doing today? Oh, nothing. You know, we're just having a good time getting drinks and stuff like that. He's like, all right, well, I got $200. Will the bride flash? And then all
2: of
1: the girls,
2: not.
1: Oh, yes, she'll do it. And then her friend. She goes, for $200, the bride and the best woman will do it.
2: Is that maid of honor?
1: Yeah, that's it.
2: Yeah.
1: So then they both whip out their hogs.
2: They should call
1: it that. Well, I was just trying to be progressive.
2: Yeah, no, I like it. They should call it that.
1: I'm the best woman.
2: Yep.
1: All right. Do you think there are? I thought this was a little far fetched that there are women out there just hunting down like wolves hunting down married men.
2: No.
1: I don't think they are, but listen to this.
3: Ladies, you already know what I'm talking about, and men, you got to watch out for this. I've said it once, I'll say it again. There are women out there that will literally hunt your man down if he's in a relationship with you. There are literally a breed of women out there that go for married men, a division of women that go for men in relationships, because it's much easier to compete with just one girl than to compete with all the single girls out there. And they know how to do it. They slide in.
1: Oh, I never even thought of that. So,
2: no. So they almost like
1: in a woman's brain,
2: single out their competition.
1: In a woman's brain, according to this guy, again, this is a guy speaking for women, so I don't know that he's accurate. But he has theory that she's like, I only have to compete with one woman. I don't have to compete with all these other women.
4: So smart.
1: Because
2: when she's going after a single guy, she's having to compete with 5, 10
1: right.
2: women.
1: Now you're just competing with a wife. And, you know, and most relationships.
2: Usually a frumpy one.
1: Maybe a little grumpy.
2: Yeah. No, I said frumpy.
1: Slacking. Mm-hmm. Slacking in certain areas.
2: Yes.
1: I don't know.
2: I mean.
1: I just don't know that there's
2: the competition part makes sense.
1: That part made a little sense.
2: But the only thing it doesn't make sense is that he's married. So you would think, yeah, he's only with one woman, but isn't he like crazy loyal to her? Because that's his wife.
1: I'm disappointed that this
4: they
1: is.
4: They can find their weak spots.
1: A dude talking about it. I would prefer a woman.
2: That's the only thing that makes me feel like maybe it's not real. Then. Yeah. Like maybe it's not accurate.
4: I think
1: he's doing
4: accurate.
1: That thing called mansplaining.
2: Yeah.
1: Or trying to say what women do when. It's better when a woman says it.
3: Of relationship course. As a friend, you know, they build you up as a woman. They're like, oh my God, she's so beautiful. She's so nice. No wonder you're dating her. So on and so forth. And they'll psychologically imbue this. Oh my God, she's so lucky to have you. So on and so forth. And then they'll start to hit on the vulnerabilities in the relationship because every single relationship has problems. And they'll start giving you advice. She doesn't do that for you? Well, have you tried asking her this? Well, say this. And this advice will be like good, but not great. And it probably won't work. And they know it won't work because they've psychologically mapped you out. There's some deep manipulation that goes on here, and eventually they'll convince you to step out of the relationship, and they'll be there to pick you up.
1: Oh, so there's these women out there hunting down married women. I mean, married men.
2: I mean, I guess I just don't see it because I'm married, and nobody's hunting me down.
1: Nobody's hunting Derek down.
2: Nope,
1: they're not out.
4: Or you don't get a chance to see him because she. Like,
2: no, I mean, the flex. I get why girls aren't hunting me down, but it's just like I know guys that are. I don't know if they're being hunted.
1: Derek, I got to be honest.
2: Yeah.
1: I don't think this is such an exaggeration.
2: Yep.
1: Maybe it's
2: I was
1: we don't
2: hoping
1: go
2: for
1: out
2: some
1: much.
2: More, you know, like girlfriend kind of stuff, but, you know, just didn't work out.
1: Are there any dudes out there who are married and you notice that more women are coming up to you?
4: Chris says it all the time that, like, women come up to him and, you know, they flirt with
2: you
4: them.
2: Owe me.
4: Yeah.
1: Chris?
5: I owe
1: this
5: them.
1: Guy?
4: Yeah, you right.
2: Know, for the
4: yeah.
2: freebies
1: Chris,
2: or whatever.
1: Chris, you're saying Nard is accusing you of saying that women come up to you all the time wanting some of that, Chris.
5: Not like in the last 10 years.

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1: Moved up in his firm or something.
2: Gotcha.
1: So maybe, was she going after the married man? I mean, he was married. He was set to get a bunch of millions of dollars as his law firm is moving up. I don't know. I don't see it. I don't see my buddies who are married where all these women are just coming up to him.
3: Well, I mean, it definitely happens because, like, in this situation, the marriages usually are very, very unhappy. The husbands are sticking around for the kids, which is understandable. But they're unhappy in their marriage, and these terrible wives are using their husbands for monetary gain, and they don't care about what their husband wants or needs, and they're just concerned about what they have to gain. And, you know, they might be scared other women might steal it from them, or, it depends on the situation.
1: What a spin. So you're saying that the bad person in the story is the wife who's using the husband for his resources, monetary gain, that sort of stuff. And she doesn't care about the husband. She's just in it for what she gets out of it from the man. And so she's only worried. She doesn't care what her husband does. She just doesn't want another woman getting the stuff that she has.
3: Well, absolutely.
1: Unreal.
3: Absolutely. They don't care. They don't care about their husband cheating. If they cared, they would, be putting out. They're worried that that a new woman might expose
1: them. So they're not worried about the husband cheating. They're worried about the resources that could potentially be taken away from them.
2: People are scorned.
3: Well, yeah. I mean, I know it doesn't sound very nice, but yeah, this happens every day. I mean, that's they're giving their husband scraps and expecting them to feel full, and they always try to demonize the other woman. But the real villain here are these wives who are using their husbands and eventually divorce them and score this huge payday. This is not as uncommon as it sounds. Like it happens all the time. And I don't think we should demonize the quote unquote other woman. These are not happy marriages.
1: Okay, so you're saying the women that go after these husbands, they're going after men that are not in happy marriages. These are not they're not getting much out of their marriage.
3: Well, yeah. I mean, otherwise, if you were, you wouldn't cheat on your wife. I mean, that's not.
1: Aren't we kind of just giving married men excuses here? Right?
2: No.
1: What do you mean? No, no.
2: That's what we're here for.
1: Aren't you giving married men the excuse to go, oh well, I did it because my wife isn't, giving me booty, and she's just miserable to be around.
2: Well, yeah,
1: she's the bad one. What?
2: Yeah, if she makes it miserable to be around, yeah, like
1: you're taking her side.
2: Yeah,
4: the time.
1: You don't think the married man's at fault here?
2: No, if he's tried everything to try to fix it, to try to keep her from getting angry, or try to make her happy, and she doesn't reciprocate it, then yeah, just
4: reciprocate it.
1: Okay, Michelle.
5: Yeah.
1: What's up?
5: So I feel like in that sense, it's the husband's responsibility because, his wife could be doing everything, but sometimes men like the attention. So if these so-called females are going after husbands, for instance, my husband travels for work 2-3 times a week. We have a great marriage. I mean, we have the common fights. It's never financial. We are really well off financially. Our children are grown. We're pretty much empty nesters. But he travels a lot for work, but we do have a great marriage. I work, I go see him when he's traveling. But yesterday, as a matter of fact, I was on the phone with him and he was having dinner and the lady was like, oh, let me pay for your dinner. You're so attractive. And he was like, and I can hear because, I'm on his earpiece and we're like talking over the phone. And he was like, and she's like, you're not from around here. And he's like, no, I'm from Texas and et cetera, et cetera. And he was like, I'm married. And she was like, my husband.
1: He's from Texas, sack and tail.
5: He's never wearing jewelry. He's not a jewelry man. He doesn't wear a wedding ring. It does not bother me. I do not care. I'm not one of those, you have to wear a wedding ring.
1: Did he hump her?
5: No. He was like, my wife's crazy and super crazy, and I've been with her 30 years, nope, I'm good where I'm at, and thank you. I can pay for my own dinner, and if,

0: have a good night. I appreciate the compliment. She's like, well, you know, let me get you a drink. He's like, nope, I'm good. I can get my own drink. I think it's just based on the man.
1: That's
0: you
1: right. Know? That's why I always
2: that's
1: be
2: a
1: in
2: healthy
1: the
2: relationship.
1: Yeah, be in the earpiece.
0: Yeah. She you know, well, no, I'm not always on the earpiece. Like, he, no, I'm not always.
1: I got a question for you, though.
0: Yeah.
1: All right. I have a theory. So you probably give it to your man a lot, right?
0: Yes. With I will enthusiasm. Travel just for a 24-hour red-eye, go give it to him, and come back and be at work by 6 a.m.
1: Right. Nice. Do you think...
3: I love that.
1: A man that gets, you know, booty on a regular basis, I don't know... Sure, there's going to be exceptions to every rule, but a man that gets it from his woman on a regular basis with enthusiasm and excitement, and again, there are exceptions to every rule, but I would say the majority of those men are going to do what your man does and just say, absolutely
0: no,
1: not, ma'am, get away from
0: not.
1: Me.
0: No, because my friend is going through a divorce and they had a what I would have called a great relationship. I mean, you never know what your husband is going to do when he's on his own. I don't know what my husband does on his own. I choose to trust him because I love him and because I know the relationship we have.
1: Do you send him nudes?
0: But yeah. Yes.
1: Yeah, all right.
0: And I'm only 48 years old. I mean, right. You know, I'm not that old. So,
1: right.
0: You know, we still have a very active, great relationship, you know.
1: You can still throw it back and all that, right?
0: Yeah. Of course. And I thought my friend, you know, had a great... She's going through a divorce right now because he was cheating on her for 8 months, and I would have never thought he would have done that. You know, So they had a healthy sex life. They did a lot of great things, you know. They were always traveling. He took her to Italy and he was cheating on her. They don't have any children.
1: Whore.
0: So I think it's
1: he's a whore.
0: Based, yeah, it's just based on the man, I feel like.
4: You're saying this lady's crazy.
0: I feel like, you know, men like attention, and it's not a matter of your wife gives it to you at home. It's a matter of what you, as a man, you respect yourself, you respect your wife, and you respect your marriage, your family, and if you choose to be faithful. I'm going to...
1: What do you think of Dana, who Derek. Says that...
0: I want to say real quick to Derek, though, because yeah. Derek said nobody hits on him. I don't think it's that, because I think Derek, dad bods are in. I think Derek's attractive. And like yesterday, you two, you were saying, oh, I'm skinny. Nobody, you guys are all attractive, you know, in your own way. Nard as well. Everybody is. But here is the thing. Well, touch back on Derek. It is not, it's because he respects his wife. It's because they
1: right.
0: know he
1: He's
0: loves his wife.
1: Stand up, man.
0: His wife trusts him. He loves her.
1: Yeah, he loves her. That's why he wouldn't do
0: about
1: it.
0: Her.
1: That's why Derek keeps the horse in the barn, if you know what I mean.
4: Yep,
0: yeah,
4: I'm too
0: so
4: old.
0: It's just, it's not worth the hassle. Like, do you really want to start over in your 40s
4: no.
0: and 50s? When
1: no,
0: you're
1: he home? Doesn't. Derek's no. only in his 30s.
4: That's my biggest fear.
1: Yeah, he doesn't even want to start over in his 30s.
4: I can't do it again. I can't get divorced twice. I can't
1: thank
4: do
1: you,
4: it.
1: Michelle.
4: You know, I might have picked a bad one for the second wife. I might have, but like, well, I got to live with
1: you
4: it.
1: Stick it out.
4: I got to live with it.
1: Jay? Thank you, Michelle, for your call. Go ahead, Jay.
4: Derek attracts all the lesbians.
1: She was a happily married woman.
2: Yep.
1: Go ahead, Jay. Are you there? Do you have anything to say,
4: so
1: Jay,
4: rude.
1: Today? Without a delay? Hey, you got nothing to say, Jay?
3: A lot of delay.
5: Oh, I'm sorry about that. I was on the phone with my buddy. Sorry
1: okay.
5: about that. I apologize.
1: Well, we're your buddy now. All right, let's get on the phone with us. All right, go ahead. What do you got to say?
5: Well, I'm going to say what she said, she's right. And I was married for 7 years. Yeah, I'm not going to lie. I cheated on her. She never gave me none. She didn't make me feel appreciated. Every single day was an argument. She never worked and made me mad. I always worked. All she did was spend and spend.
1: Did you write this down? Are you reading from
4: this? I like it. I like it. He stays on track.
5: I don't write. No, I don't write. I see this with pure anger.
1: Okay, so you're saying this out of anger. So you had a woman that offered you nothing.
5: No, I mean, she was my wife for about 7 years. Even deployment, she was never supportive. Even when I got back from deployment, she was never there for me with the wives or the family.
1: Damn. So
5: not once.
1: Not once was she waiting for you.
5: Even when I got diagnosed with abdominal cancer.
1: Oh,
5: she
1: my
5: wasn't
1: God. Supportive.
5: She never showed up.
1: She never showed up to your appointments?
5: Never.
1: Man, if she doesn't go to your doctor's appointments like that, then
4: just
1: does she
4: it.
1: Even love you?
4: Just take it. Always
5: well,
4: could
5: best,
4: be worse.
5: Well,
4: like, think about this guy. Like, if you're sitting there like, oh, my
5: the
4: marriage. Think about it. This guy, his wife didn't even go to his cancer appointments. What?
1: It's awful.
5: Yep.
4: That is awful, bro.
5: I would like
4: that's
5: to say
4: awful.
5: Her name, but I'm going to
1: I know. I got you. You'd like to put her on blast. They used to do that.
4: Yeah.
1: I need to play some hip-hop. All right, who you want to put on blast?
4: Yeah, what bitch you want to call out?
1: Yeah, because I used to do that when I did the hip-hop show. Oh, bitch, you're on blast! Wild Bill in the air chair. All right, let me take a quick break. Thank you.
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24: Three right lanes are blocked off by a stalled 18-wheeler on I-35 northbound at Loop 410. Construction work on I-35 northbound at Thousand Oaks Drive blocks off two right lanes, now causing a 45-minute backup from Walsham Road. That's San Antonio traffic. I'm Jason Fossig.

0: back to the Billy Madison Show.
1: One thing you should never tell a woman is that you got cheated in the last relationship. Okay. That you got cheated on. Don't tell her that. We'll discuss that coming up. I got a container hitting a woman's head. I can't tell if she started it because she threw the nozzle for gas and it's attached to that hose.
2: Mm-hmm.
1: She threw that at her, dude. And he's like, all right, then. And so then he threw this container at her head and just the sound it made. It's pretty awesome.
2: I bet that was a nice little clunk.
1: It's a great sound. Wait for it. Play it here in just a minute. There's a country song. It's by this country artist. Chris, I know that sometimes you're Chris Country on the weekends. Her name is Chanel Yates. Do you know her?
3: No.
1: Yeehaw, everybody. No?
3: Never heard of her.
1: Okay. Well, she's got this song. Listen to it. So they used to pick you up. Now they don't even have a car. They used to go to war, but now they fight in bars. It's like I miss when men would go to war.
2: Yeah.
4: We used to get love letters. Now they don't know how to spell.
1: Man, because we all stupid. Men are idiots. This is like men are idiots song.
2: I like it.
1: Men don't have cars no more. That's why they don't pick you up. They don't write letters because they don't know how to spell.
2: It's a good observation.
1: Kind of.
4: So if you want the job done right, girl, do it by yourself.
1: Do it by yourself, girls. That's right. Because men can't do nothing because men are stupid.
2: I like it.
1: When did country become like men are stupid?
2: Oh, I mean, I think they're just fighting back. They're tired of being like, women are stupid. So they're like, no, men are stupid.
1: No, they used to have Shania Twain. Any man of mine. Like, that was the most man-hating song. And then, of course, then it got, I'm going to slash your tires and stuff. But really, the man was the bad guy because he was cheating.
2: Yeah. I like men are stupid.
1: Oh, yeah. Nowadays, if Jack and Jill went up a hill, Jack would make her carry the bucket.
2: Like, I love that. I love that when women just fire back.
1: The beast would say that beauty ain't his type. The beast would say, nah, bitch, you ain't my type. I'm sorry. You miss beauty? You're not my type. Sorry. I tell you, I'm Romeo, you're Juliet. I'm not ready yet. I'm sorry. Sorry. You mean you're not going to kill yourself? No, I'm not.
2: No.
1: Sorry. I'm not ready yet.
4: Honey, that's the story of my life. But I swear good men existed once upon a time.
1: She said she swears good men existed once upon a time.
2: Mm. Is she saying we don't anymore?
1: Yeah. Because... Good.
2: Why is she taking our bit?
1: Don't exist anymore.
2: That's what we always say. Like, good women don't exist anymore.
1: That's right.
2: And now she's just doing our own bit against us.
3: Well, that's what they do.
2: I kind of like it, though.
1: I love it.
2: I love when I call my girl an idiot, and she's like, you're an idiot. I'm just like, I love you.
1: I'm going to be jamming this song out on my way home today.
2: Most of the songs I listen to now are by women.
1: After listening to this song, I kind of hate men.

0: part too.
1: Good man existed once upon a time.
2: I don't know that she's calling us out for not having cars.
1: Yeah.
3: Yeah, we have cars.
2: I love it, though. I love it.
3: Cars are clean.
2: I love it.
3: No, it's because stupid.
1: It's a great summer song.
2: She's tired because guys are all the time like, man, women just suck nowadays, blah, blah, blah. And this girl's like, you know what? You guys suck. You don't even have cars.
4: Or know how to spell.
1: Yeah.
3: I was just thinking about you.
4: Yeah, about right. Alden.
2: I don't know personally. She's kind of right, though. Dude's,
3: she's not right.
2: Dude's kind of our idiot.
1: I mean, come on.
3: Where's the song about we wanted equal rights, now you gave it to us.
1: Come on, Chris. Quit being a hater.
2: Yeah.
1: You sound like a hater.
2: Guys do bitch about women quite often.
1: Well, yeah. Come on. Stop it, Chris.
2: So she just made a diss song herself.
3: I bet a dude wrote the song.
1: I like it.
2: I bet a dude did write the song.
1: No, I bet you
2: I wouldn't be surprised by that at all.
1: Billy's estrogen is showing.
2: It's a funny song. She's saying dudes don't even have cars nowadays.
1: Okay, we can't.
2: That's
1: make
2: hilarious.
1: Look,
3: but they do.
2: But they actually don't.
4: They don't.
1: Chris, a lot of guys don't have cars.
2: A lot of guys don't have cars.
3: What planet are y'all on?
1: They got Ubers.
4: A lot of girls order Uber for their man.
2: Yeah.
1: And Chris, come on. We make fun of women. Women get to make fun of us. That's fair. It's got to be fair.
2: Yeah. And it is kind of true.
3: When we, it's not okay.
2: Guys so really mad. Don't have cars. Guys don't have cars.
3: I see four guys in here, five with Goof. We all have cars.
2: Yeah, all right. We're
3: batting 100%.
2: Because we have jobs.
3: Okay, so now guys don't have jobs.
1: Not a lot of guys.
3: The next lyric
2: thing. A lot of times they don't.
4: Wow.
2: It's not a big deal. And the fact that we have cars, it's good for us.
3: She's not
2: talking crap about us because we have cars.
3: Well, I feel personally
1: attacked.
3: I miss
1: the days when men had jobs, but now they're just big fat slobs. So, you know, you can add some stuff to the song.
2: Right. We should get in touch with her. We'd be like, hey, you really want to go in on this angle?
1: Yeah, I like it.
2: Yeah.
1: All right. This is that sound of a container. Do you have shovel?
3: What's wrong with your face?
1: Shovel girl?
2: I think it might be 2-1 shovel.
3: Yeah.
1: 2-1 Okay, this is the most epic sound ever on the internet. Two women fighting. Uh-huh. One woman decides to grab a shovel and throw it perfectly. And it made one of the most beautiful sounds that anybody has ever heard.
2: You can hear it, right? I forgot how good it was. It's such
1: so
2: a dunk.
1: Good.
2: Oh my god.
1: Now, I think she might have suffered some brain damage or something from that.
2: That was the back of her skull.
4: Yeah.
5: Oh my god.
1: Oh my god. I need the hospital.
2: And then she goes, ooh.
1: It was so perfectly thrown, like she was a Spartan.
2: Yeah. Yeah.
1: Like she was an Odyssey. Just so great.
2: It's so
1: all
2: good.
1: Right, now here, they're at a gas station. So it's good. A woman and a man having a fight. She tries to throw the gas station hose at the dude, and then he does this.
5: Bro, what the
2: f***? Oh, my God.
5: Bro, what the f***?
1: Everybody's laughing.
2: A container right off the dome.
5: Bro, what the
2: f***? Oh.
1: Perfect shot. It was such a perfect shot.
2: Man.
1: Oh, the sound.
2: All right. Shovel still beats it.
1: Oh, it does. It's just, listen how beautiful.
5: Oh, really? It
2: makes me laugh every time.
5: Bro, what the
1: f***? Right in the head. Quick break. Hang on.
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7: 79 and cloudy, getting warmer in the afternoon with a high of 97.
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0: me and I can right? be late. All the women, they were just stomping their feet to this. The anthem. What year did this come out?
1: Was this in the 90s?
0: 90s or something?
2: Hey, late 90s or early 90s.
0: Was it?
1: 88.
0: Woo! Even dudes, they were buying this and listening
1: to it. Oh, this song,
0: it.
1: Yeah, absolutely. This song's a banger.
2: 95.
0: Damn. I remember Top 40 was playing this too. Yeah. Yeah. Come on, Nard, sing it.
1: I don't know the song.
0: What? Get out. No, out now. Get out of here. I know. I mean it.
1: You're lying.
0: I mean it. I'm going to throw water on you.
1: No, get out of here.
0: Get out.
1: Get out.
0: Please.
1: Dude, this song is like all up in his 80s.
0: Dude doesn't know this song.
1: Well, especially
0: how disrespectful.
1: From where he's from?
0: Cancel the dating with Nard.
1: Give me a break. It's already canceled, Billy. We didn't have it. Cancel we don't it. Have any contestants.
0: Cancel it.
3: Nobody signed up.
1: Nobody.
0: Well, they better not now.
1: One person signed up and then she backed out.
0: How does he not know that song?
1: He's lying.
0: Pathetic.
1: He also just doesn't know music.
3: He really, you guys not know that you're on a rock station? Well, hey, dumbass. That was a big song for a lot of people.
0: Yeah, everybody knows that song.
1: We just... And it went perfectly with what we were just talking about.
0: It's like, I like big butts and I cannot lie. I love rock music, but I know that song.
1: Yeah.
0: Come on.
1: What are you talking about?
0: I don't want to see him ever again.
1: People just trying to piss us off or what?
0: What a schmuck. I almost cussed. I'm so mad at him. How does he not know that? He's so uncultured. He's a swine. He's an uncultured swine.
1: He thinks he's his son's age.
0: He does.
1: He really does. That's how he acts.
0: I can't have this old unk ass dude.
1: Dude, it's cringe.
0: What song is that?
1: Yeah.
0: What's that?
1: No, he is.
0: I don't know.
1: He is.
0: Anybody else would be able to sing along to that song, have fun.
1: Uh huh.
0: But then you got this dope. That's all he is.
1: I don't know this song.
0: Never heard
1: of this. Right. He's like, he's trying to act like he's 14 years old. Yeah. I never heard of this.
3: What's his?
0: All right, do you have the cheating one? I hate him now. I hated him before. I really hate him now. He owes me an apology. Hey, don't let him come back until he can sing the whole song.
1: You're not allowed
0: back until you can sing it.
1: Cheating. I think maybe the bottom of one.
0: Bottom of one. Oh, okay. So, I can't remember if this was a dude or a woman. I really don't know. Mm-hmm. But... their advice was never tell a woman that you're interested in that you've been cheated on. And this was the reason.
4: If you tell a woman that you have been cheated on, she knows that you have probably became weak for a past relationship. So now she either will potentially doubt your value or she's going to see if she can get you into that state too. Because what she knows is she knows that at one point you probably loved that girl or you have fallen in love with her, which caused you to get cheated on. And women know how this stuff works. So now what's going to probably happen is she's going to try to see if she can get you to enter into that state with her.
0: Goodness gracious.
1: So you can cheat and tell the woman, yeah, I cheated on my ex, and that's fine, but just don't tell her you got cheated on.
0: Right.
1: Come on. Ladies, is it really that big of a deal?
0: 1-855-FU-BILLY. Any dudes out there, do you avoid telling a woman you got cheated on because you don't want her to look at you like a weak man?
1: Or ladies, did you, you start talking to a guy, and he's like, yeah, I got cheated on in my last relationship, and then you stop talking to him? Like, really? Really?
0: But we all know the guy that's been cheated on a lot, and he is kind of a schmuck.
3: Yeah.
1: I don't think so.
0: What? No, I'm saying, he's got sunken in shoulders, and he's like,
3: why can't I find one girl to be faithful?
1: I don't necessarily agree with that. I think some guys just get cheated on.
0: Maybe.
1: And they're not schmucks.
0: Or is it this, Derek? Is it you like a certain type of woman and there's risks with that type of woman?
1: There are certain
0: types of dudes, ladies, and there's risks with those dudes.
1: Facts.
0: Don't get involved with a guy unless you realize all the risks.
1: Yep.
0: You get with a guy that likes women's attention.
1: Uh-huh.
0: You get with a guy that's horny. You get with a guy, you know what I mean? There's certain things. You're like, you got to know what you're getting into. And so as a dude, you probably like a certain kind of woman. You like your woman a little on the trashy side.
1: You like a woman you met at the bar.
0: Yeah. You know, and so...
1: Not that there's anything wrong with that.
0: No, but they do have a history of maybe being a little bit...
1: Is she at the bar a lot? You know, I mean, like, come on.
0: What's up, Marcia?
5: I totally agree. I mean, yeah, if a guy gets cheated on, he's pretty pathetic.
0: Okay,
1: so if a guy tells you he got cheated on, come on, Marcia.
0: Okay.
1: Why are y'all bullies
0: now? I was nice. I played your country song about, you know, man-hating, but we don't need to be rude the entire rest of the day.
1: Damn.
5: I mean, think about it. There has to be something wrong with a guy who gets cheated on. I have more respect for a guy who cheats. I know it sounds messed up, but he has to be pretty pathetic, probably in bed or something, for a girl to cheat on you.
1: Probably.
0: So you have more respect for the guy that cheated on the woman than the guy that got cheated on by the woman.
5: Well, yeah, because it's like manly to do that. It's like, yeah, I got girls, whatever. But if this guy gets cheated on a girl, he's probably suck in bed. Like he probably has a small, you know what. But
0: okay, so now you're
5: honestly like there's something wrong with him. Like
0: you're
5: maybe
0: saying he's
5: he
0: got
5: a like
0: small,
5: a boy.
0: Small pee-pee?
1: That's
0: now?
1: What she said.
5: Yeah. There has to be something wrong. Or maybe he's like a mama's boy or something.
1: No.
5: All right. Think about it. If a guy was cheating on me, I'd probably be like all over him, trying to make him more like, you know, dig me. I don't know. If I'm dating a guy and he tells me, oh, I got cheated on my ex-girlfriend, guess what I'm going to do? Cheat on you too. Like,
0: oh,
5: I'm
0: man.
5: Serious. I just think there's something wrong with that. Like, you're a man. Why are you getting cheated on?
0: Okay, so you hear that a guy got cheated on, you think, oh, man. He must not be good in bed.
5: I don't
0: bed.
5: Feel bad for him. I think he's pathetic. He's a loser, probably.
0: Okay, hold on. So if a man is very good in bed, is that a deterrent from his woman cheating on him? Okay.
5: Go crazy. But
0: yeah,
5: you
0: all right. We can't say that. I understand. You're saying
1: holy
0: that
1: if
0: she has a good one at home, she's less likely to cheat.
5: Yes.
0: We just can't say it the way that you said it. Derek's eyes are big right now.
1: They were hot.
5: Right. I just don't really respect men. It's like, oh, I got cheated on. I don't know why every girl does.
1: That's what we're learning.
5: There's something wrong with you. There's something wrong with you. Oh, you have a small Richard. Okay. You know?
0: Yeah, we can say that. We can call small it a Richard. We can call it that.
5: Ricky Rick.
1: But
5: yeah, I don't know. I don't know if it's just me. I grew up in South Florida.
0: Yeah, but okay, hold on.
1: I don't think it is just you.
0: So how come nobody looks at the woman that cheats like she's got a big Virginia?
1: That's not how it works.
5: No, that's not nice.
0: I'm just asking.
1: That's not
0: see,
1: nice?
0: No.
1: That's not nice. Okay. This lady. I like this lady.
5: Nobody likes a big Virginia, trust
1: nobody.
5: Me.
1: Nobody does.
0: No. Chris is
5: but
0: over
5: honestly,
0: there saying,
5: like,
0: yeah, he does.
5: Yeah, Chris sure the other ladies.
6: I like them all.
1: Yeah.
5: I'm sure other ladies would agree with me. Like, if a guy says, my last relationship, I did everything for her, she cheated on, you're a loser, you're pathetic.
1: All right.
0: Oh, man.
1: All right.
0: I like it, though. I like it.
1: She's got an opinion.
0: I like it. So, all right, if let's say a woman finds out that the man got cheated on, she might still date him, but she's not going to have the same level of respect for him as opposed to, hey, if she's with a man that has cheated before, she's like, I better do him right because he's got that dog
5: exactly.
0: in him that he can go out there and get it somewhere else.
5: It's true.
0: Wow.
5: You nailed it. It's being about a dog-to-dog world. You nailed it. Like, you know, if you have a nice little loyal puppy who listens and you tell him to sit down and roll over, you don't
0: so
5: care.
0: So you think a guy that gets cheated on, that's the kind of guy that you can bitch around, get him to roll over. You got him doing all the chores in the house, that type of stuff, but you don't respect him.
5: Absolutely not. I think that's weakness, and I think it's not very manly either. Like, in the
0: you don't think it's manly for a man to get cheated on? Is there any women out there that have any sympathy for men that get cheated on? There's none. You don't
1: doesn't
0: have,
1: sound like it. Doesn't
0: you don't have
1: like
0: a
1: it.
0: Smidge of sympathy for a man that
5: maybe
0: got maybe cheated
5: a little
0: on
5: bit,
0: and didn't
5: maybe
0: deserve it?
1: Yeah.
5: Maybe a little bit, but there's something has to be wrong. Like, either in the bedroom or in the something's wrong with you. Like, if you can't satisfy your girl, your wife, whatever, something's wrong with you.
1: So it's definitely a red flag if he gets cheated on.
0: I'm going to have to disagree. I think...
1: Well, I don't think you can.
0: I think it's just he's picking a certain type of woman because he likes those women. Maybe they're a little exciting. Maybe they're a little adventurous. But there are the risks that are... come with that, right? Where you're like, oh, man, she's, you know, a mega freak or whatever it is. A little more fun.
1: Yeah.
0: But there's some risks that she...
1: There are risks.
0: She may be fun for more than just you. But I don't know. Or is that different than the guy who's married? He's doing the 9 to 5,
1: mm-hmm.
0: mowing the lawn and doing all that stuff. Then he finds out that his wife of, like, 8 years starts cheating on him.
1: Yeah.
0: Right? That's different because he married,
1: sure.
0: you know.
1: Sure.
0: So what do you think of that scenario?
5: Again.
0: A guy that is
5: no,
0: with his wife
5: again,
0: 8 years.
5: Again, I'm thinking about it and there's something wrong with his Richard. Something's wrong. You know? Like, there shouldn't be. I'm just saying, like, it's something with our body or something that if he can't satisfy a woman, she's going to go find it. You know,
0: is that accurate? If you don't satisfy your woman, she's going to go elsewhere. Much like if you don't feed your dog, it's going to leave the yard to try to find food somewhere else.
5: Yes.
0: That's.
5: I really do think so. Like, no matter how much training or how much dedication and time you put into that relationship, if you don't, like, satisfy your girl or your wife.
0: So it doesn't matter how much money you're making or how organized you are or how on time you are.
1: Yeah, what a good guy you are.
0: Right? Everybody's like, man, I love him. He's such a great guy.
1: He's so organized.
0: Oh, man, no, he's always on time. He's just prompt with everything.
5: Oh, my God, how annoying.
0: He never procrastinates.
5: Disgusting. Get away.
0: And so if he doesn't please her in the bedroom, then that's it. She's going to cheat.
1: Okay.
0: All right, let me see what Brian has to say. What's up, Brian?
6: Yeah, I just wanted to say that I think maybe some of these ladies calling in maybe succubuses and they're playing into all this.
0: Oh, like that's the female ghost that
7: yeah
0: is like, yeah. like mean or something.
7: It's like, it preys on
5: your
7: sleep.
5: TV.
0: Yeah, she said shut up.
5: No,
0: she said she told him to shut up.
6: Souls. She wants to steal souls.
5: Oh my God.
1: Oh, jeez.
5: Go back to bed, honey. Go back to bed. He lives with his mom or something.
6: Go back to Satan. Wow. Go back to Satan.
0: Go back to Satan. He's like, go back to Satan.
6: Go back to the drawing board.
1: It's hostile.
0: It is. This is a hostile day. Well, thank you, Brian. It is. Ever since I played that country song.
7: Yeah.
0: Right? It got real it heated. Got real Chris got everybody all heated. What's up? Marcy.
8: Yes. Marcia.
0: Yes. Go ahead. Marcy.
8: I have an opinion about the cheating for men. I feel sorry for them. I really do. Some of them don't ask for it. And women are just rude.
0: Oh,
7: I mean,
0: okay.
7: I don't want to say
5: okay,
7: it.
5: Bye, Marcy. Marcy, I get it. She hung up.
0: No, Marcy's right there. Marcy, so you think that this woman is the rude one?
8: Yes.
0: Okay. All right.
8: I've been.
5: Well, I mean, now you're making me feel bad. Don't be a bitch, okay?
8: I am not. That's why I called in. I want to protect those men.
0: Yeah. Oh, that's so sweet, yeah, Marcy. Sweet. I like that. Thank you. Appreciate that. Let's go to Evelyn.
5: She's
0: What's
5: a homemaker.
0: Up?
5: She stays home all day.
0: Yeah, that's what it sounded like. Yes, a sweet woman though, Evelyn.
9: Yeah, I don't agree with that girl, whatever her name is, the one saying that she has respect for a guy that cheats. She sounds like a homewrecker, I'll tell you that right off the bat. But no,
0: she didn't
9: I
0: say
9: think,
0: she has respect for, she just says she has more respect for the guy that cheats than the guy that gets cheated on.
9: Either way, she's stupid and sounds like a homewrecker. She's that type of people that we don't need in our lives. But what I got to say is, I don't think just because a girl cheated on a guy, there's something wrong with him, because you could be the perfect person in the world and still get cheated on. What was Miley Cyrus' ex's name? What's his face? Liam, whatever.
0: I know, he seemed like a good guy, but she was so mean to him.
1: She was.
0: She was so mean to him. Yeah, all right. Well, thank you, Evelyn. Appreciate that. Thank you, Marcia. Again, nothing solved. I don't know if you should tell a woman or not that you were cheated on. A woman claims that a lot of men are just not getting booty anymore. Is that true? Plus, NAR's going to return, and he better be able to sing that song.
1: No chance.
0: We'll be right back. Hang on.
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7: Just the 2 minute lanes get by an accident on 281 northbound after St. Mary's. You're backed up here from I-35, causing a 10 minute slowdown. And a 30 minute add to your commute due to construction work on I-35 northbound at Thousand Oaks, blocking off the two right lanes. That's San Antonio traffic. I'm Jason Fossig.
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34: This is what a woman wants. This is what everybody wants.

0: was great, Nard.
1: Oh, wow.
0: You didn't practice at all, did you?
2: No, I didn't.
0: Okay.
1: Okay.
0: can't even be funny, Nard. They're saying horrible.
1: Oh, they didn't enjoy that?
0: They did not.
1: Oh, man.
0: They hated it.
1: I thought that was funny as hell.
0: Hated it.
1: Nah, nah, nah.
0: It was weird.
1: All right, okay.
0: It was weird.
1: All right, guys.
0: Never taking this man to karaoke.
1: That's a tough crowd.
0: Dude. Well, nobody has a sense of humor anymore.
1: I mean.
0: They don't own it at all.
1: I thought that was decently funny.
0: You know what don't exist anymore?
1: What?
0: Low interest rates and sense of humor.
1: Okay.
0: I don't have that.
1: Mm-hmm.
0: A good paying job. And like, it's right there with it.
1: Mm-hmm.
0: Oh, let's see here. I got to get to that story that I told you about that. Look, you could be like, yeah, what do you mean? I give it to my man at like 3 or 4 times a week. And yes, I bleep his bleep.
1: Okay.
0: All right. Well, that's cool. But this woman's got a theory and she makes all these videos talking about how what boring sex does to a man. Yeah, but I give it to him.
1: Mm-hmm.
0: I know, but you give it to him, but do you throw anything back? Are you...
1: Throw anything back?
0: Yeah, you bouncing on it? Like, what's going on?
1: Okay.
0: Is there excitement? You got a smile on your face? Okay. There's a very... And several women have made the same video.
1: Yeah.
0: But it shows a woman, you know, doing a little bit of a special kiss to her man. And she's like, special kiss to the husband. And then the woman's got this face like she ate the most sour, most disgusting food she's ever had. She's like, right?
1: Yeah.
0: Because she just, you know, gave her husband a special kiss. And then it's like,
1: That was horrible to her or something?
0: Fiance special kiss. And there's still like a squint, a grimace a little bit. And then there's boyfriend, right? And then the boyfriend, she's like, you know, kind of got a, okay, you know, decent, not a frown, but just kind of like, oh, okay. But then situationship, and she's got this big grin on her face.
1: Uh-huh.
0: Right? Because she just got done servicing the man. She's got a big, huge smile. Like it's the best thing in the world.
1: Yeah, those are they're out there, but they're rare.
0: But then it goes back to, oh, what's the face you make after bleeping your husband's bleep? Right? Are you like, ah, right? It's like,
1: usually it's the bitter beer face. Yeah.
0: Right. But they don't do that when it's a situationship or random guy. They're not going
1: to. Oh, no. That's only to their long-term boyfriend.
0: That's only to the dude they supposedly care about.
1: Yeah.
0: Yeah. Very famous little videos that women have made.
1: Mm-hmm.
0: So we'll get to that. You're supposed to start scheduling booty. So we'll get to that. That's a good idea. I'm going to push back on that. If you schedule booty, it's going to feel like an appointment. Maybe not all the time, but it's going to feel like an appointment. It's going to feel clinical. It's not going to feel exciting, enthusiasm, and things like that.
1: Yeah, but maybe you're an appointment person.
0: It's going to feel very clinical, and that's going to lead to boring.
1: Maybe being spontaneous is not your thing.
0: And then we got Big Dummy Trivia because I got Marilyn Manson tickets to give away.
1: Damn, is it already Thursday?
0: How nice are we? I think it is.
3: Wow. Yeah.
0: I feel like a fool if it's not.
3: No, it's Thursday.
2: Yeah, tomorrow's Friday.
0: Okay, thank you, Nard, if today's Thursday. Now, I wouldn't have known that if you hadn't said that.
2: Are you welcome?
0: Damn, so tomorrow's Friday?
1: Yep. That's how it works.
0: I feel like it's been doing that for a while.
2: I know.
0: I know, man.
1: I know.
0: Groundhog Day.
2: Yep.
1: I know.
0: It's the same week every week. All right, this woman claims that a lot of men are getting no booty. Where's that at? Man getting no booty. No booty getting dudes.
1: See if you can find it. No booty?
0: Yeah. It says, woman claims a lot of men are getting no booty.
1: I got it. Bottom of one.
0: I don't know. Nard, you had no problem out there, right? When you're being
1: a whore. Problems.
2: No.
0: You're being a whore. It was easy to get booty, right?
2: Yeah. If I
0: wasn't great booty, right?
2: Yeah, but it wasn't great.
1: He couldn't no more.
2: Yeah.
0: He still could.
2: I could right now, yeah, but
0: he's a gym whore. All right, listen to this.
4: There's a lot of men that don't get laid, and I feel so bad for them. I feel so bad for them because...
0: Oh, that's so sweet.
4: Because as someone who can get it whenever I want, and like literally, it's not like I have to even I can be choosy. I can pick and have some pretty good options look-wise. Like, they are my type. I feel bad because I feel like sometimes, like, if you're not that guy, like, if there are certain things that as a man, if you're not...
0: It's so true, right? You know, obviously a woman can get it whenever they want. That's why when she's like, oh my gosh, I got 80 kills. It's like, you could have 8,000 kills. What are you talking about? It's not even, if you really think about how much wiener they could get, 80 kills isn't even impressive. Impress us with 8,000, you know, 10,000. I'd be like, all right, man, you don't even wear pants, do you?
1: Uh-huh. Some woman in the chat says, not as easy as you think.
0: It's what? Easy Stop. For a woman.
1: Okay.
0: It's so easy. Now, it's more difficult for a woman to get a man to commit to her and be faithful and be excited to help share his resources and pay bills and do all that stuff. That's the more difficult part.
1: Mm-hmm.
0: That is the more difficult part, you know, is to keep them corralled. That's the tough part.
1: It could probably be difficult for some ladies to get asked whatever they want. I'm guessing. I don't know. Why would they say that, then?
2: To troll us.
1: Okay. All right. You could be right. I don't know.
2: Yeah, to make us think that their number is low at the same time.
0: Are there any dudes out there that...
1: It's a scam.
2: It is.
0: Well, okay. If something's super... Okay. It's almost like having a low number is the more difficult thing to do because sex is so easy, right?
2: Right.
0: So that's why having a low number is more impressive than having the big number because having the big number is so easy to get.
1: Facts.
0: So that's why it's impressive. You meet a woman that has a low number. It's like, oh, damn, she's really choosy.
1: Yes, she is.
0: Or she was waiting for a husband or whatever. Uh-huh. You know what I mean?
1: Oh, she's the right one.
0: Are there any dudes out there that are struggling to get booty, get butt cheeks and all that? Is it tough? Get some buns. Is it tough to get buns out there? What's up, Derek?
3: Man, it's not hard.
0: No? Well, maybe easy. You're a stud, sir. Maybe you're not afraid to.
1: Why would you say that?
3: You can't be afraid to step to any woman and say, hey, what's up? You know, hey, let's hang out or something, or just bring
0: up. Well, you have what they call confidence.
3: But it's easy to get booty, man, if you ain't afraid, man.
0: Right.
3: Just step to any woman. It's either yes or no.
0: That is
3: true. You
0: know,
3: you either get shot down or, hey, what's up? Let's go hang out.
0: Now, these people are cute. Billy, you're just asking for ugly dudes to call in.
1: Wow.
0: Well, this woman is saying that it's difficult

0: women's names in it, and he would call them, and he's like, all right, I'm going to call her, see if she's feeling frisky tonight.
1: Yeah.
0: All right, thank you. Let's go to Owen real quick. Yes, Owen.
2: Yeah, I'm married, and I get no booty at all.
0: Oh, man. He's married, and he gets no booty. That's terrible.
2: I mean, you guys know how it is. Like, I was single. I didn't get a ton. I mean, I'm not like him, but I got a lot more.
0: Right. So you got more fun, more sex than when you were single than you do when you're married. It should never be that way.
1: Ever.
0: It should be like, I'm finally getting it all the time.
1: Because I'm married.
2: You would think, right? I mean, in my experience, I feel like girlfriends, like you were saying, girlfriends love to have sex with their man. But wives, different story.
0: You hear that the wives don't like to have sex with their husbands, but the girlfriends love to have sex with their boyfriends.
2: Yeah, it's like that simple, you know? They just like, they locked it down. I've been five years now I've been married? And each year it's like the law of diminishing returns, you know? It's just like less and less. And I
3: just cheat on her.
0: Nard said just go cheat on her, man.
3: Yeah.
1: Nard's got the best advice.
0: Yeah, that'll learn her.
4: That'll learn her.
2: I don't know about all that.
0: Well, think about this. All right. So if you're a single dude, you have Tinder, Hinge, Bumble, you have all like the eHarmonies, you have all those sites, right? There's probably new ones that I don't even know about. You have bars, you have work, you have all these places where you can try to score. But when you get married, now you have one place to score, and that's with your wife. So every other option is gone, right?
1: Facts.
0: And now this is the only place where you can go to try to get booty, and when she doesn't want to do it,
1: you're screwed.
0: Yeah, you are.
1: Unless you get
2: unless you go cheat or something.
0: That's what Nard said that. Nathan Norris, he lives down Hershey.
3: Me too.
0: I'll give out his phone number if you guys need it.
2: I'm not interested in that, you know. I don't want to have sex.
0: What?
3: He doesn't mind.
2: I would love to have sex.
1: Just because you don't want to cheat?
0: Yeah. It sounds like you two are going to do it. Nard and this guy. He's like, I would love to have sex.
1: I just love that Nard is like the guy, because he doesn't want to cheat. So he's just like,
3: I mean, obviously she doesn't want to have sex. And
1: yeah, I know, but the guy, you can't, he's a good guy.
3: I mean, yeah, you can still be a good guy and go cheat.
1: I don't think you can.
3: Yeah, you can.
1: No, we've had this argument before.
0: Yeah.
1: I think when you cheat, and I understand what it says about myself. You're a bad guy.
3: No, I wouldn't say
1: so. Absolutely.
3: No, because you still were.
1: No, absolutely.
3: You were providing for two households.
1: You cannot get old, you can't get around the fact, Nard.
3: Yeah, you can.
1: No, you can't.
3: If you because
1: you can't
3: because you communicated and said, "Hey, I want to have sex."
1: The proper step I should have done is leave the marriage. Get divorced.
3: No, you did the proper.
1: Not
3: steps.
1: Start a new relationship in the middle of a marriage. That's not a good guy thing.
3: But you communicated.
1: I don't
0: evil,
1: need you
0: Derek.
1: Defending me, Nard. I'm telling you, it was a bad thing that I did. I was a bad guy for that. I was. That's just a fact. It makes me worried about you, the fact that you try to defend me on that. It's the dumbest thing you do.
3: I don't think it's a bad thing to do at all.
1: I do. I think, I don't know how you try to get around that.
3: Well, because.
1: And then you always wear that stupid ass cross.
3: Yeah.
1: It's like, all right, man. It's like, what a fraud.
3: What?
0: You can't wear the cross and then tell this guy to go cheat.
1: That's what we're saying. Do you not understand, how insane that looks?
3: No, because it doesn't.
0: It does.
1: It does, bud.
3: No, it doesn't.
1: I'm telling you, it does.
0: That cross says you're not supposed to cheat.
1: Yes, that cross says you absolutely shouldn't cheat.
3: If he communicated with her and
1: it doesn't matter
3: and done all this,
1: it doesn't matter how much you communicate.
0: I can't have your back on this, bud.
3: Why?
0: If you got a wife, and she's a bad wife, you leave her.
1: You leave her first.
0: Yes.
1: You leave her first.
0: Then you go to the gym.
3: But what if
0: you
3: that wakes
0: right,
3: her up?
0: You go to the
3: what?
0: Gym. It doesn't matter. You know, if she wanted to keep you, she would have done the thing she needed to do.
3: You know how many marriages it probably saved when they do get that woken up? Like, oh, you're right. I do have a nice guy. I do have a great guy.
0: Look,
3: I'm going to keep him.
1: Yeah, but then you started something with somebody else. So what are you supposed to do with that one?
0: Right, Owen? Owen, don't listen to him.
3: He's a bad guy.
0: Listen to Derek.
1: Yeah. And then now you've involved somebody else?
2: I mean,
1: right?
0: So he's not even planning on cheating.
1: Yeah, don't.

0: You're a good guy. You're smart. You're a man of honor.
1: She used to. Well, yeah, I'm trying to be. You know, she's put on a couple.
2: Oh, like LBs.
1: Yeah, and the sex is, you know, it's less and less. But I mean, I'm just saying, I think this is pretty standard. Like, I don't think you get many calls from dudes that are in marriages that are getting a lot of sex. I feel like she locked it down, she put the ring on it, and then she shut it down.
2: Yeah, and that does happen.
1: You know, I'm trying to be a nice guy. I'm not going out cheating, but. It gets frustrating. I mean, I'm like,
2: I bet. Just always having to touch yourself in your own home. Mm-hmm. It's like you could do this without a wife.
0: You do feel a little weird.
2: It's like, why do I gotta do this?
0: Touching yourself all the time.
2: That's how I feel the same way when nobody brings me a straw. Then I gotta get up and go to the bar and get a straw.
0: Just take the lid off.
2: Right? I gotta go up and get my own straw. And I'm like, oh my gosh. Are they ever going to come back?
0: Just drink it from the cup like an adult.
2: I'm not going to do that. Ugh, thank you, Norm.
3: That's weird.
2: Let's go to Grace. Yeah, you got any advice for this poor chap?
0: How was that weird?
4: Yeah, great. Derek isn't a guy, but I can, because you mentioned she put on a little pounce. So I can tell you right now, 5 years is short. 5 years is short. I'm married. I think we stopped having sex like maybe 10, 15 years later. But that's short, 5 years.
1: Oh, my God.
2: Why did you stop having sex, Grace?
0: Just all together.
4: I could, from the women's perspective, and I can tell you, Derek, this might be what it is. And you got to just talk to her. You just got to talk to her. The putting on the few pounds can be it, maybe.
2: So, Grace, did you put on some LBs there?
4: That. We're self-conscious about that. I can tell you that. And if the husband makes a move and says, hey, you know, I don't care about the pounds. Let's do it. I'm not going to say I'm a pervert, but I mean, I have kids. I mean, women have kids for a reason, you know, like we like sex, you know?
2: Yeah. Really? Not, you do?
4: Yeah. So what's that? Well,
1: and that's when it happened for my wife, you know, it's like she was fine before. And then we had a kid, our son was born, and then now she's just crabby about
3: sex.
1: Oh,
3: hell no.
1: And it's
0: why are you so offended?
1: Because it's just like a flip.
3: Dog, dude.
1: Switch
0: what?
1: Yeah.
0: Relax. Relax.
3: Dog.
0: Dog.
3: Dog.
0: Dude, he said dog, dude.
2: He said, oh, dog, dude, dude. No.
0: Dog, dude,
2: can
0: dude.
2: Can you get a sentence out?
3: Yeah, dog, like, dude. I'm not going to have a kid with her and not have sex with her for 5 years. Get out of here. And have to put up with a teething toddler.
0: A teething toddler.
3: And the table twos. And the back talking. Hell no.
4: Guys, yeah, Nart, when the kid comes, and I don't know if Nart has any children, but yeah, if the kid, when the kids come, like, it's kind of hard. It's kind of hard to have sex when the kids are around. You know
3: no,
4: what I mean?
3: Not.
2: Okay, so
3: no,
2: should
3: not.
2: You allow him to see other women then?
3: No, it's not. Yeah, no. That's an excuse. That's an excuse right there.
2: How did they do that in the old time days when they'd have like 10 kids?
0: They'd sit them
4: it
0: outside.
4: It is because when my first came, we still had sex. We just, like, she was asleep. We took off. You know what I mean? Like, but it sounds like, Derek, you might have to make the first move. Like, let her know, like, hey, I don't care, you know, that you put... I mean, you may not want to start the sentence with that.
2: It's,
4: like,
2: it's Owen. Derek is fine in his marriage.
1: I don't care that you want to have sex and that you're kind of crabby and that you put on a little extra weight. I don't care about that.
2: Damn. All right.
0: This Tanner, lady called in. First thing she said, Derek, is it might be the few LBs. And I was like, I'm not the one. It's Owen. Yeah. I wanted to say it's Owen.
2: Yeah, I know. But you just took it, though. It's like you gain weight.
0: I mean, I did, but whatever. This wasn't about me.
2: Alexis, Tanner, if you don't mind hanging on, we'll get to your calls. 1-855-FU-BILLY. 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
22: Construction barrels are up on I-35 northbound, blocking off the two right lanes at Thousand Oaks Drive. This is causing a 10-minute backup from Walsham. In downtown, the upper level of I-35 southbound at Stall at Laredo blocks off the left lane. That's San Antonio traffic. I'm Jason Fossig.
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0: That used to be the thing, huh?
1: Come on. What, a woman with just a t-shirt and panties on?
2: Hell yeah.
3: It might have been.
1: T-shirt.
0: Now it's like, no, t-shirt and thong on. That's how you know this song's old. She's got panties on.
1: She's got panties.
0: Man, oh, panties. Look at her. She got panties on. This is a classic. This is like old-time songs now. T-shirt and panties on.
2: It's like, just picture Nard walking around his house like that.
4: No, mostly naked.
2: Oh, you don't walk around naked.
0: Yeah, he does. He's got all those mirrors. Yeah, remember he bought all those mirrors on Amazon? Derek said he looked in his account and Nard had all those mirrors that he purchased on Amazon so he could stare at himself.
3: He went hard.
0: True story.
2: Wow.
0: He's got mirrors all over the place. It's like a funny house at his place.
3: He just likes looking at himself.
0: From every angle.
4: Yeah.
3: Last two breaks, I went out of the studio. And both times I came back in, he was taking a selfie.
4: I was.
0: Yeah.
3: Both times. Not just once, but like when I came back in just now again, he was in another selfie.
4: I was.
3: He's like addicted.
4: I gotta capture the moment.
3: This dude is like,
0: capture the moment.
3: He is such a loser.
4: I don't think it's a loser thing to do,
3: bro. At your age, the last two breaks in a row, I went out of the studio, came back in, you were taking a selfie.
4: I know. I would take pictures with you guys, but you guys don't like pictures, so.
0: What dude does that? Huh?
3: Buddy, don't bring us into it. Don't get out the fact you're just sitting there taking selfies. You know who else does that?
4: Who?
3: You know who else does that?
4: I don't know who.
3: You know who else does that?
4: I don't know who.
3: Do you know who else does that?
4: Is it bad?
3: It's women.
4: Oh.
0: That'd be women.
4: Yeah.
0: Derek, that'd
3: girls
0: be...
3: Girls do.
0: Correct.
3: Yeah, girl. That's what girls do.
0: Yeah, but you're taking man selfies.
3: Do not... Don't let me, like, I love that you're like that. Like, it's so funny. Don't ever change.
4: Never.
0: Where are you going to send those? Are you posting them?
3: He does it, though.
4: Occasionally I post them.
3: He just keeps them.
0: Oh, man, I just want to remember how good I look.
3: Yeah, did you know that Nard had to upgrade to the 2 terabytes of iCloud?
0: I believe it.
4: It's so stupid. Like, it's the iCloud. Like, it should be unlimited.
3: Dude pays, like... $50 a month for a storage.
0: Think of all the selfies of Nard that are in the cloud.
3: I mean.
2: Oh my gosh.
3: They have to be. I'd probably say that he's probably taking 10,000 of them.
4: Oh, probably more than that.
3: That's embarrassing.
4: Yeah, because you got to do the video and then the picture inside the video. Yeah.
3: It's kind of weird though, right? I mean.
0: Do your thing, Nard. Don't change. Be yourself.
3: No, do your thing. It's still weird, but. Do your thing.
0: I love it. I love how weird you are.
3: I mean, he's in there just hitting the selfie pose.
0: What do they call it? Cheesing it up?
3: He looks good. He looks good. I'm not saying he does, but like, he's just taking selfies all the time? Like, what does he do when we're not here?
4: Take selfies.
0: Nard was saying that he's done this to people he doesn't like. He'll deflate their tires.
4: Yeah, I've done it once.
0: All right, and you do that, you deflate the tires, and this guy's going to teach you how to deflate tires and not get in trouble for it.
5: Remember, folks, you can go to jail for slashing somebody's tires, but you won't go to jail for deflating them. See, most people will think when they got a flat tire, all they got to do is put air in it. But if you take the valve stem out of the thing...
3: Oh, son of a bitch.
0: Derek, he's got this device...
3: Yeah, that takes the valve stem out. Oh, he's screwed.
0: It's about the size of your hand.
3: Yeah.
0: He goes in there, takes the valve thing out, and then boom, your tire's deflated, and you can't inflate it.
3: You can't. Oh. No, because there's nowhere to inflate it.
5: You can't put air in it.
3: Oh, son of a bitch.
5: It'll be flat, and then look, when the cheating bastard or the boss that didn't pay you goes to fill the car back up.
0: Oh, there, or as Nard was saying, or the guys that messed up our cameras in our stream and that messed up our BMS Live.
5: And they'll be all thinking it's just a little minor thing. Then they'll take this off. And they'll realize the error of their ways.
0: Now they're going to realize the error of their ways. Get it?
3: I just...
0: Ha, ha, ha. That's funny. The error of their ways.
3: Has anybody, like, man, I've never, I don't think
0: you
3: I've
0: buy
3: ever,
0: these.
3: I don't think I've ever, like, slashed a tire
0: no,
3: or
0: I'm
3: anything
0: not,
3: before.
0: That's such a bitch move.
3: You know who I know for sure has?
0: Nard.
3: Yeah, bitch ass Nard.
4: I've never sliced it or even done what that guy did.
3: Really? Like, that surprises me.
0: You just deflate the tires.
4: Like, what he said.
3: That
4: like,
3: surprises
4: I don't want to go to jail for something stupid, but, like.
3: I figured you would have.
4: No, you can get, like, a pin and the end of the pin cap. Or whatever, you stick
0: Whose tires are you deflating?
3: So you did that?
4: I did this back... It was back when I peed
3: so
4: on
3: So you
4: that.
3: Have done it.
4: It was back when I peed
3: you
4: on that.
3: You just said that you didn't do
0: Hold
3: it,
0: on.
3: And then
0: well,
3: you said
0: flip,
3: you did.
0: Okay,
4: go.
0: No,
4: like,
0: you
4: no,
0: guys...
4: You're wait, misunderstanding.
0: You, okay, you guys got to hear the story as to why Nard did it, because I remember this story. Nard, It was back when you peed on her car.
4: Yeah, it was. But I got the guy's car, but I did not get the stem.
0: All right, let me help you out. So Nard got cheated on by this girl, and he boo-hooed on the show with us, and he was crying. And so to get revenge, he peed on her car.
4: Yes.
0: On the door handle and all that stuff. He peed all over her car as a revenge.
4: And I knew the guy.
0: And then he found out who the guy was, so then he deflated the tires of the guy right. that was hooking up
4: but
0: with
4: But I did
0: girl.
4: Not do what that guy did. I just let the air out. And then you could just put air back in it. But he came out to like four really, really low tires.
0: did it to all four.
4: Yeah.
3: You did exactly.
4: No, because you can't. You have to go to a tire shop and repair all the stems that he just cut. There was no damage done. I just stuck.
3: But you still.
4: I just let air out. That was it.
3: Yeah.
4: I just deflated.
3: But you still. You right. Still so you it. Have done this.
0: Yes.
4: Yeah. In a
0: yes,
4: sense.
0: He has.
4: Yes.
3: In a sense.
4: Yeah, because it was an easy repair. You just put air back in it.
3: I understand.
4: Yeah. There was no.
0: People
4: cost.
0: Were saying, call the police. This is a while ago. What's
4: yeah.
0: up?
4: It's not illegal to let air out.
3: Yeah, what are we going to do, call the cops on ourselves?
0: What's up, Bill?
3: What's wrong with you?
6: Yeah, guys, good morning. Good to talk to you guys again. It's been a while.
0: For sure.
6: Listen, there's another option instead of letting the air out of the tires. WD-40 makes this industrial-sized huge can that squirts like wasp spray does. And so you got somebody next to you that's road raging. You just douche down their windshield with it, and the washer fluid doesn't wash it away.
3: Nope. Are
6: it
3: you
6: just
3: all right?
6: makes it worse. It turns it into a white, milky film.
4: Oh, yeah.
0: Well, isn't that dangerous? They're driving down the road, and then they can't see
3: isn't
0: where they're going.
3: Dangerous?
0: Wouldn't you then get in trouble?
6: No. They're not driving. You're stopped, and they're stopped. You're at a stoplight. They're cutting
2: they gotta drive
6: you off.
4: I know
2: they can't just park right there.
3: I love it.
0: You know someone that did that?
6: You're in a taller truck than they are. You just spray it down on their windshield.
4: Yep. I know a guy that had it like windshield wiper fluid, but he sprayed it from the back. Like he'd get in front of him and spray it from the back.
3: He like cool. rigged up his car.
4: Yeah,
0: thank you, Bill.
4: Yeah.
0: Good time talking to you.
3: Oh, man. I love it.
0: I know. Just people always looking to get revenge or.
3: I would just feel bad, though.
0: Like
3: if I slice somebody's tire and then like. 15 minutes after that, you have to be like, man, I'm a...
0: What
3: man,
0: a loser.
3: Yeah, right. Like, God, that was so mean.
0: This woman, apparently, she... Well, I'll let her explain.
7: I bet no one here knows I have a bush.
3: What?
7: I don't think so. How would they know? How would they know in those jeans?
0: Yeah, so she's going around. She goes places like, I bet you they don't even know I got a bush.
3: Yeah, I mean, like... Ugh.
0: Funny.
7: I mean, bet
3: right,
7: no
3: though.
7: One here knows I have a bush. I don't think so. How would they know?
0: Oh, so funny. Nobody expected that, right?
3: No, uh-uh.
0: Nobody was expecting that.
3: I never expect girls to be like just vile.
0: Yeah, nobody knows I have a bush.
3: Yeah.
0: All right, vile. Let me take a break.
3: Yeah, no, isn't that the right word?
0: It is. Okay. We got... Big dummy trivia coming up for Marilyn Manson tickets. Texas Hammer Hotline 1-855-FU. Billy will be right back.
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9: 79 and cloudy, getting warmer in the afternoon with a high of 97.
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0: Dummy Trivia coming up. Marilyn Manson tickets. Man, I've been teasing this all week. I'm finally going to get to it right now, just for you guys. So sorry. My bad. What a big dummy I am. I've been teasing this all week. Listen to this lady and how she chooses wives for her husband.
1: You are the sole man in a polygamous marriage with four wives, correct?
2: Correct.
1: Sekhmet is your first.
2: Correct.
1: How do you find wives, though? How do you pick the women?
3: I basically picked women, the four wives that he have now, you know. And so he is allowed to have more than even four wives, but he is not allowed to choose them.
0: Oh, so that's the rule. So he can have more wives, but the wife goes that she gets to choose the woman.
4: That almost seems fair.
0: It does seem fair.
4: But I don't know. I'd have to see her choose.
0: You got to see her pick her.
4: Yeah.
3: Because
1: that's your job.
3: Yes. Because it's our job, actually. Not just
1: everybody,
3: mine,
1: all
3: just
1: the women come together and say, who can come in?
0: Wow. How does a guy get that situation?
4: I've always wondered this myself. Like, what does that guy do?
0: What does he have?
4: Yeah. Or is it the, I guess maybe.
0: Do you think.
4: I'm just not sure.
0: Is it the porn move where you pick the woman up and then you hump her while you're holding her in the air and you're able to do that? And then she's like, oh, well, I guess you need to have.
4: No, I don't
0: more.
4: Think it's any kind of okay. move, Billy. Right. Yeah. It's what?
0: That's what I imagined.
4: Yeah. I was like, oh, right. He hit her with that move.
0: That move.
4: So therefore,
0: so
4: she now
0: like, oh,
4: chooses
0: you need
4: wives.
0: More wives.
4: Yeah, I don't think that at all.
0: Okay. What do you guys think it is then? I was just giving out my opinion.
4: There's just some guys that over certain women, they just, I don't know, they just fall under their spell.
0: I know, but then you got to get another woman, right? And then she's not only got to like you, but then agree to be another wife.
4: I wouldn't trust it, though. I wouldn't trust it just because I don't know if girls understand like what we think is attractive.
0: It feels pornographic.
4: Because sometimes my girl will be like, she'll say like a girl's pretty that is not pretty. And I'm just like, huh? Does that ever happen? Do you ever, like, I don't know if anybody else ever, but I'm like, what are you talking about?
0: Yes.
4: Like, that girl is disgusting.
0: Yeah, they don't know what's pretty.
4: Yeah.
0: What we think is pretty.
4: I'm very confused by that.
0: That's why you'll see a lot of women are like, oh, I'm so hot, because they're getting compliments from women. Like, oh, girl, you look so good. And they get all these compliments from women.
4: Mm-hmm.
0: They're not even getting compliments from dudes, but they're getting gassed up by each other.
4: Yeah.
0: So then they automatically assume, like, I look hot. But to dudes, we're like,
4: huh? I just don't understand it.
0: Yeah.
4: But
0: so I think that happens a lot, where women will gas each other up. They start feeling themselves, and then they just assume that guys feel the same way, and it's just not true.
4: It's not the case. So I don't know if I would trust a woman to pick out the wall. I guess I don't. Maybe she does a good job. I don't know.
0: Look, when they were getting those crazy asses, right? They were getting those BBLs with the implant. And it was
4: like
0: just
4: those.
0: Insane.
4: Yeah. More of those.
0: But they weren't getting those for dudes. They were getting them for, and you know what's so funny too? They're like only.
4: They're definitely getting them for dudes.
0: They were getting them to impress other women.
4: Hell no, they weren't. They're getting them so that they could attract the males.
0: But it only attracted broke dudes because rich guys didn't want a woman with a butt like
4: that.
0: I've
4: never seen a broke guy with a woman with a BBL.
0: Yeah.
4: Ever.
0: A lot of times they had to pay for them themselves.
4: BBLs are out of my price range. That's what when I see a BBL, I'm like, I cannot afford her.
0: That's just what they say on the street.
4: I'm also married, so I'm not looking.
0: Yeah, so you're not out there. You don't know.
4: Yeah, I have no idea. I'm just guessing.
0: Yeah, if you go on the internet, they say BBLs are for broke dudes.
4: Huh. Yeah, but also to the internet, like sometimes what they describe as broke is my rich, so I don't know.
0: That is true.
4: You know what I mean? Like sometimes they're like, oh, I'm broke, and it's like really they're rich. I don't understand how they can just get away with saying they're broke, but whatever.
0: Huh. Let me play this audio of this woman.
4: I'm like, oh, no, you want to see broke? You've been negative in your account? What do you mean?
0: Right, just scraping by till Friday?
4: Right, yeah, yeah. Oh, you're not negative 470 in your account? Shut your ass.
0: Oh, come on, Derek, you're balling.
4: No, I'm fine now. I'm just saying I've been there.
0: Yeah, you've been there.
4: Within the past couple of months.
0: Well, you had a lot to pay for. You got a kid going to college. You got a brand new baby.
4: Well, I got I also got a kid living on the east side on his own in a house he can't afford.
0: That's what I said, NAR.
4: Yep, but yep, now he can afford it. Now he can afford it.
0: You got that son of a bitch, and you'd be negative in your account just so NAR could be positive.
4: Yep, I would be. True story.
5: Yeah.
4: But all now right. It's not like that. NAR's doing good.
5: Yeah.
0: So.
4: Don't say yeah again or I'll smack you.
0: He said, He wanted to say it again.
4: He wanted to, but he knew I'd smack him.
0: He's like, he might smack me.
4: He's like, man, he might actually smack me. Yep.
0: All right. I know that there are women out there, oh, I give it to my man. I give it to my man. I even bleep his bleep on occasion.
4: Mm-hmm.
0: You might.
4: You might.
0: But this woman has a theory what boring sex does to a man. What do you think it does, Nard?
2: I don't think it does anything.
0: You don't think boring sex over a long period of time does anything to the man?
4: I know. I'm kind of with Nard.
2: Yeah.
0: Okay, Chris?
5: Yeah, I think so.
4: Wears him out or what?
0: Makes him not want to do it, probably. I'm just guessing. I didn't watch the whole video.
4: I don't think he cares.
2: No, as long as he's getting some.
0: All right.
5: That's all they care about.
0: Well, let me ask then. What do we do? The pulse of the people?
4: Sure.
0: If you're a dude and your woman gives you boring sex, what does that do to you? Are you just happy to get some?
5: Yes.
0: You know, but we shouldn't do that as men. Then you shouldn't try to get raises and stuff. She should just be happy you get a paycheck.
4: I mean, I just don't know if men find any sex boring, really.
5: No.
4: Like, as long as you're not getting into doggy like you're Taylor Swift, then I think...
0: Talking about where it's an arch in your back?
4: Yeah, where it looks like...
0: You got a humpback Quasimodo?
4: Yes. It's the worst doggy I've ever seen. Like, there's really not a lot to it.
0: All right, listen to this.
6: Boring sex creates bored men, and bored men create unhappy women.
0: All right. So... If you want your dude, and this is such a look, you're like, my man doesn't do anything fun. Mm-hmm. He doesn't like to go have fun or go do anything. Well, the first place you should look is, do you, the things that he cares about, do you give him fun sex? And if you give him boring sex, according to this, what this lady's saying, then you're going to have a bored dude who then is going to doesn't want to do anything, and therefore you're going to be a bored, unhappy woman.
4: That is the tricky part.
0: So what you give him in the bedroom is what you're going to get on Saturday.
4: Mm-hmm.
0: The energy you put in the bedroom is...
4: All the stuff you're going to go, you want to go do on Saturday?
0: Right, and you want him to not just do it, but then do it with a smile on his face, be excited to do it, ready to go. I think if you give him super enthusiastic, exciting sex, he's going to start looking at some of that boring stuff. Hey, there's this really cool, boring thing that I think you're going to want to do this weekend. I'm excited to do it.
4: I think you might be right.
0: Yes.
4: Yeah.
0: I think so.
4: He might. Yeah, he might start bringing the boring ideas to you.
0: He will.
4: Oh, my God, baby, I saw this. You want to take the kids?
0: Yeah. F them kids. Honey, we're going together.
4: Okay.
0: Yeah. Right. Let's get your mom to babysit. Let's go. We're going out this weekend.
4: I mean, I think she wants to take the kids, but all right.
6: Boring sex creates bored men, and bored men create unhappy women. This is what quietly kills relationships, guys. Most women blame stress, kids, lack of date nights. But the real killer is far more intimate. It's the predictable, low effort, going through the motions sex.
0: Yeah, that's it. Just go through the motions, and that's what he gets when he gets booty. And then you're like, oh, my husband's so boring. He never wants to do anything. He doesn't like to go do the stuff that I want to do. I guarantee. And if he doesn't, he's just a bad man. But if you give him awesome booty, excited, enthusiastic, throw it back, say something, right? Make some noise. Make it exciting. When it's time for you to go do something that you want to do on the weekends, You want to go to that farmer's market? He's looking up farmer's markets. Yep. He's like, hey, oh, that's cool. Let's go to 10. Let's hit them all. We'll make a day of it. Yeah, all of a sudden, he's like, I love the farmer's market.
4: That man's my favorite.
0: Yes. Think of it as a dog, right?
4: Mm-hmm.
0: A dog will roll over, play dead. Bang, bang, you can do all that stuff. The dog, not that kind of bang, bang, Nard, right? But, you know, yeah. The thing that you want to do.
4: It does all kinds of tricks. I got right. It. Yeah. Commands.
0: Because it's getting that treat. Knows like, oh, yeah, I'll do all this stuff. And the dog doesn't naturally want to roll
4: You're saying train your man.
0: Yeah.
4: Yeah.
0: Yeah. I don't have any dudes calling in saying that they even get booty, let alone boring booty. What these guys were saying is... Derek and Nard were saying that just men are just happy with any booty they get.
4: Yeah, I think so.
0: And they're not going to complain.
4: Nope.
0: 1-855 F you, Billy, if that's correct.
4: I also think you're right, though. Like, if you go above and beyond, you're going to get a better version of your man.
0: I do think so.
4: I think you're right.
0: The version of your man that you have right now is
4: based on the booty you give him.
0: It reflects what goes on in the bedroom.
4: That's just the facts.
5: Yep, it's true.
0: And somebody said, this is snooze. You shut your stupid idiot face, because this is good information.
5: Great information.
0: We're helping you out. That's what we're doing. You're listening to this. I can't get my
4: I gotta take the comments away.
0: My man won't. He won't. He doesn't enjoy anything that we do on the weekend.
4: I guess fire Billy up.
0: So, yeah, what you got to do is, okay, what excitement, when it's time for him to do something that he wants to do and he likes to do, how much excitement are you bringing? Right? You're probably getting the same energy from your husband that you give in the bedroom.
4: I guarantee it.
0: He's like, at least he's getting some.
4: I mean, if you think about it, yeah, you probably would admit, like, yeah, I am kind of getting that same energy back.
0: Oh, look, Ken folks said Billy's correct. Yes.
4: Yes.
5: Yay.
4: Oh, you like that comment?
0: Yes, yeah. I like that.
4: That comment was good?
0: That stands out.
4: Uh-huh.
0: I appreciate that. That's why you got to clap.
4: Yeah, yep, I noticed that.
0: Sounds like YouTube chat. Like always, mean. Yeah, they can be.
4: No, that was actually from Twitch.
0: Oh, that was from
4: Twitch.
0: Yeah,
4: you can tell if it's purple, it's from Twitch.
0: Oh, gotcha. All right, so I'm right. All the idiots in there, they're saying that it's boring or something.
4: Once again, you win, Billy.
0: I win. You're stupid.
4: Yep. Another win by you.
0: So think about that. Last time you gave your man booty, were you just laying there? Was it just, what do they used to call it, dead fish, a sandwich?
4: Yes.
0: Yeah. You know, you get the Taylor Swift arch back doggy style.
4: Weird.
0: No words, no dirty talk, no nothing. And then Saturday rolls around and you're like, guess what? We're going to the farmer's market or whatever dumb thing you want to do on the weekend.
4: Yeah.
0: And your dude's like, I'm
4: just going to stay here.
0: I don't want to do that.
4: Yeah.
0: I guarantee. Just try it. Just experiment.
4: Just try it.
0: Throw some
4: See
0: dirty talk.
4: See if it changes something in your relationship.
0: Yeah, just throw some dirty talk, you know, act like you're alive, have some fun, and then when Saturday rolls around, you know, do that a couple times throughout the week. Saturday rolls around, see if you get a different attitude from your dude.
4: Yep. I guarantee you will.
0: Bet you will. I bet you.
4: I 100%.
0: I got this one.
4: There's no way that doesn't work.
0: One piece of audio from this guy, and he's a limo driver. And he likes to take women out on bachelorette parties and stuff like that.
4: Well, he probably gets hired to.
0: Yeah, that's what I mean.
4: He likes to. Like what he does for fun.
0: Yeah, it's probably his job.
4: Yeah, it's probably.
0: All right, listen to this.
7: I drove a bachelorette party last weekend, and every single one of them cheated on their man. They start the night off acting all classy, posting cute photos.
0: He's in his limo. He's all dressed up.
4: He's pissing me off.
0: Doing the video.
7: Soon to be bride. By midnight, the whole entire group went completely rogue. The maid of honor got absolutely railed in the handicapped bathroom.
4: Like what?
0: I like
4: this guy. This guy's
0: better.
4: Gonna ruin bachelorette parties, and that guy's gonna be out of a job.
7: And came back to the limo with her dress on backwards. The bride herself disappeared with some dude from the bar for 45 minutes and came back with no panties and still rolling down her thigh. She sat down and said, "I just got."
0: Don't- she just got popped.
4: Man, what kind of limo driver like? This guy needs to be, he doesn't have the code of silence.
0: No.
7: Tell my
4: limo driver.
7: The craziest part, they're all comparing how many dudes they each hooked up with. One girl proudly said, "I got by two different dudes in the same club."
0: Gosh, that's what I thought happened at bachelorette parties.
5: Yep.
4: There's no way that's what happens.
0: I think so.
5: Yes.
4: No.
5: All the time.
0: I think so, Derek, because I told you, I saw the
4: Bachelorette. She's not doing two dudes.
0: The new videos and stuff like that, this guy, the man on the street, he goes
4: Come
0: around.
4: Come on, guys.
0: And he asks, you know, bridal parties, "Hey, what are you guys doing tonight?"
4: Yeah.
0: Everything. And he's like, "All right, $200 if you show those hogs.
4: You think
0: show
4: that
0: your knockers.
4: Do you
0: your
4: think
0: jugs.
4: That guy's going to post anything that it was not just over-the-top exciting? No. He's not live.
0: No, I think the more shocking part would have been if he would have posted the video and said, I'm a limo driver and I just drove an entire bachelorette party and they were all respectful to their men.
4: That would have never gotten
0: clicks. None of them even messed around with any guys. They just had a great time having, you know, kumbaya with their girlfriends. Nothing to worry about. That would have been the more shocking video.
4: No, it wouldn't have.
0: Wasn't even shocking what we played. What's going on? 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
0: Remember I read the story earlier in the program where this dude was like, hey, with this woman now, and he really liked her. Then he finds out that she would give away, like, free trials to other dudes. But with him, he has to just buy this subscription without getting a free trial, if you will.
4: Yeah.
0: It's a good way to describe it. He called it a free trial. Like, these other dudes might hook up with her a few times over a couple weeks, or maybe one time they would get a free trial, free sample, if you will. But then she met him, she's like, oh, with you,
4: it's different.
0: You got to buy the subscription. And he's like, huh? Yeah, but your record says you've been giving out the trials, right? The free trials. You know, give it like 3 weeks. Get a few cracks at it here, you know, see if you like it.
4: Yeah, We're not
26: offering that right now.
4: Right.
26: We're not offering free trials. That was just a promotional time.
4: You would want every customer to be treated the same.
26: Yeah.
4: I gotcha.
0: You know how they'll do it? They'll just run a special, maybe.
26: I was just running a special.
4: And sometimes you're already a customer and they're running a special and you're like, I didn't get that good of a deal.
0: Yeah, what's that about?
4: Yeah, that pisses me off.
0: You know, you'll see that with NFL ticket.
4: Yes, you do.
0: It's like, all right, get the free NFL ticket and I just dropped $400.
4: You're like, I already paid for it.
0: What?
4: I guess that's because the weeks are going by, but still.
0: Still.
4: It does still piss you off.
0: Well, this was some audio. She made her husband wait, but not the men she didn't marry. She goes, I wasn't a virgin, but I was a virgin to him.
27: I need to be clear, and because I hadn't slept with him.
28: Don't even talk to me.
27: Because I hadn't slept with him, I had a clear conscience and a clear mind, and my emotions were mine. They were not all over the world. He didn't have them. He didn't have my emotions nor my body until the night that we got married, and I was not a virgin, but I was a virgin to him.
4: No, you aren't. No, you aren't.
0: LOL.
26: Oh, man.
4: That's not how
0: that
4: works.
0: That's girl math.
4: That is not how that works.
0: That's funny, though.
4: I was a virgin to him.
0: I was not a virgin, but I was a virgin to him.
4: Nobody's ever thought that, where they like got with a girl that wasn't a virgin, and they were like, oh, well, she's a virgin to me. Like, no, she's not. Nobody's ever thought that either.
1: No.
0: No, but they do say, it's like, oh, man, I got a...
4: It's new to him.
0: I just got a new car. Exactly, Derek. I got a new car.
4: But it's not a virgin to
0: him. Not a new car, but it's new to me.
4: Like, I'm getting a new car, but it's not a new car. It doesn't have 0 miles on it. God.
0: So girls are funny.
4: So dumb.
0: Funny, Derek.
4: Yeah, I mean, they are a little funny. I will give them that. It is a little
0: funny.
4: She
0: said it with, like, she was saying something that meant it, like, and she wanted other women to go,
4: yes.
0: Yes, girl.
4: That's right, girl.
0: You get it, girl.
4: You're a virgin to him.
0: Virgin to him.
4: Nonsense. Absolute nonsense. Nobody is thinking that.
0: No. It was just a room full of women cheering, but
4: yeah.
0: If you had the same dudes, they'd all be looking at each other like,
4: No, I didn't. What? I did not think you weren't a virgin to me.
0: I didn't have that same feeling.
4: All right.
0: I felt more like it was just my turn.
4: Yes. Definitely could tell you were not a virgin.
0: Yeah, it was definitely just my turn.
4: Whatever. Women are funny.
0: Nah, they'll rope drop for a bunch of dudes, but then that's a Disney joke.
2: I got it.
4: The rope drop.
0: Yep. Yeah, rope cause, drop. You know, because the...
4: What is that?
0: Because you can go to the rides first, right? And you don't have to wait.
4: Like a brand new one?
0: You know, no. you just go to the ride.
4: They do rope drops every day?
0: Yeah, so you don't have to wait to get on the ride.
1: And Six Flags, too.
0: Yeah. Well, I know it's a good Six Flags joke,
4: I
0: don't
4: even know that.
0: Yeah, they do that. And then you run to the ride to get on it so you don't have to wait in a long line.
4: You don't run to the ride.
1: Yeah, they do.
0: Yeah, they do.
4: Well, you're an adult, so you walk.
0: Well, that's why I got adult legs and I use them. Yep. And I beat all those snot-nosed kids to the ride with my adult legs.
4: What about your family?
0: Yeah, they'll get on it. That's why they got single rider. Single rider champion right here. If I wait for them, I gotta wait. I'm on the ride 3 times by the time they catch up. That's why I got adult legs. I'm not doing all this working out for nothing. I gotta use it sometimes.
4: You're using it for rope drops.
0: Yeah. And then you look at all the unathletic people. And
4: so, yeah. You have to wait forever to get on this
0: thing. Work on the cardio, bud.
4: I've been putting in work.
0: Lift the weight.
4: We weren't even heading there.
0: You gotta train for Disney.
4: Supposed to be vacation, sir.
0: No. Disney is not a vacation. It is. I have a strict
4: schedule. We're just supposed to be relaxing.
0: No, there's nothing. You go to Disney with me, you are not relaxing. Some people are like, oh, man, I'd love to go to Disney because you know everything about it. I'm like, you would hate it.
4: You would hate it.
0: You would hate it.
4: It's a military mission.
0: It is a seek and destroy mission.
4: Yeah, it is a... you say, no, this is like SEAL Team 6.
0: That's it.
4: Doing Disney.
0: What it is.
4: There's a plan. And there are things
0: plan for
4: to be
0: every
4: followed.
0: Minute. Every minute. And there, we do not deviate from the plan. You got it?
4: Goofy, Tim Mike's out.
0: No, the walkie talkies are badass. No, I'm right by the ride. Hurry up. You're going to miss it. Yeah, everybody. Well, okay, I haven't seen a lot of people, but some people do use walkie talkies. Like,
4: you've got the idea.
0: You could just use your phone, but it just, I don't know. It just
4: walkie talkies are cooler.
0: It just feels more like a mission.
4: Oh, dude, back in the day, I used to want a Nextel so bad just so you could do the walkie talkie part.
0: Hell yes. That was cool. Hell yes, as Nara would say. All right, one reason not to schedule booty. Well, listen to this.
3: Start scheduling sex.
0: No. No, sir. Because then, what do you schedule? Appointments.
4: Mm-hmm.
0: You schedule oil changes, car maintenance. You schedule all that stuff. If you start scheduling the booty, it becomes like an appointment. Now,
4: it's fine.
0: If you're excited about it, see, you should plan it like a vacation. I don't like the whole schedule it. No, it should be like a vacation.
4: Because
0: you're excited about it. You plan for it. You do things. You're like, I got to get this for my vacation. That kind of stuff. And then you do the deed. And then it's more exciting. But when you are scheduling it, it's just going to feel like a doctor's appointment. It's like, oh, crap, I got that appointment coming up again. Crap.
4: I better call and cancel.
0: I don't even want to go.
4: Yeah.
0: Right?
4: Yeah.
0: Instead of making it more like a vacation that you're excited to do. Yeah, I'm not a fan.
4: Do you have any appointments that you're excited to do?
0: I'm trying to think. What appointment are you excited for?
4: No, I can't think of one.
0: No, do you got any?
1: No.
0: Chris, any appointments you're excited for?
2: None at all.
0: No.
2: I don't like appointments.
0: Quick, it's oil changes, got to get your eyes checked,
4: yeah,
0: doctor's appointments. It takes, you got to find parking, you got to do all this stuff. It just doesn't sound exciting.
4: No, it doesn't.
0: So don't schedule it. Give it a different name.
3: Find the right rhythm for your marriage and get it on the calendar.
5: Sexual intimacy is not optional in marriage.
0: I agree with that, but man, that just becomes a chore. Then it feels like work. Oh, I got to clock
4: that, yeah.
0: in. I got to, oh, crap. And then the woman, right? She's like, oh, crap. We scheduled it for 9 p.m.
4: And then she's like stressing about it.
0: My documentary, the new documentary about those killings in Idaho, it's not even over. No, I got to interrupt that so I can go have my sex.
4: Oh, man. Girls love that.
0: Yeah.
4: It's like, oh, my God. They have to see it right away.
0: They love it.
4: Like, can you chill out? Like, it's not even, like, it's still the middle of the day.
0: Yeah, but it's a documentary about death.
4: Yes. About kids getting killed.
0: Yeah, college kids dying.
4: Oh, girls are obsessing over this, like, mom in Massachusetts that, like, strangled her three children. And
0: oh, I got any more.
4: Yeah.
0: Wasn't long enough.
4: I need to watch that trial. It's like, okay. I couldn't bear to watch that.
0: I don't like any of that stuff.
4: No, hell no. The moment I heard what she did, I was like, oh, God.
0: No, and they have snacks.
4: Yes.
0: Like, what's worse than that? It's like, I'm going to watch this thing about death, and then, hey, where's the popcorn and snacks?
4: No, there's a big debate about the one in Massachusetts if that lady should go to prison forever or not. And I'm like, well, she killed her three kids.
0: The Idaho one, they're like, oh, who wants wings?

0: take this back. You know that, right?
1: Like, why not?
0: I know it. I know it.
1: Is this not America?
0: Like, come on.
1: Do you have the lawyer guy that says marriage is like the lottery?
0: Yes, I do.
1: That's in there.
0: Hold on one second. It is.
1: It's probably in there somewhere.
0: Oh, it's towards the bottom of two. It's right above mock. It says marriage.
1: Mock.
0: It's like towards the bottom of two in blue.
1: Mock.
0: Oh, I'm sorry. Bottom three. My bad. Wrong row. Marriage.
1: Okay, here it is.
2: Is marriage still a good idea?
3: I think so. You know, I tell people marriage is like the lottery. You're probably not going to win. But if you win, what you win is so good that, like, why not buy a ticket?
0: I mean, it kind of is like the lottery. I do kind of agree with that.
1: It is.
0: You really are kind of doing a scratch-off in a way.
1: But, okay, different from the lottery is that you can take steps to make sure that you win. Whereas the lottery,
0: it's
1: just chance.
0: Yeah.
1: So it's...
0: That is true.
1: You have, I guess, some say in how it ends up.
0: Mm-hmm.
1: Right?
0: Yeah. But a lot of people do it where they're just like, yeah, just give me a quick pick.
1: Yeah, and then they hope it works out.
0: Yes, a lot of people go into marriage just like that.
1: I hope it works out, man.
0: But you're right. If you wanted to, you don't have to play that game. Most people, that's kind of how they do it.
1: You have a decision in the destiny. You have certain doors, right,
0: mm-hmm.
1: where you can choose which doors you go through.
0: Yeah.
1: If you're flirting with other people, right?
0: Mm-hmm.
1: Probably not going to end up good.
0: Probably not.
1: If you're micro-cheating or you're watching your partner have to do all the housework, that
0: it's probably going to feel like you're in a lottery.
1: Yeah, it will.
0: Like, oh, are my numbers going to hit or not?
1: It's like, oh, I don't think this is working out. If you're a man that isn't emotionally available, that type of stuff. Or if you're a woman and you're not bleeping the bleep, good chance that's not going to work out.
0: Yeah, you're right.
1: Let me give away something real quick.
0: We got
1: Marilyn Manson tickets. I'm going to make it fair so that whoever picks Nard, they have a chance to win. And if you don't know,
0: he won
1: last week and won a huge prize, AC/DC tickets for someone last Thursday.
0: The dude that picked me, like, he messaged me, cussed me out so bad.
1: He did. He was so mad at you.
4: The Billy Madison Show presents Big Dummy Trivia. The game where the winner's the biggest dumbass.
5: Dummy.
4: Just who will be the biggest dummy? Well, gather around,
1: right,
4: dummies, and let's find out.
1: Let's go.
4: It's time to play Big Dummy Trivia with your host, Billy Madison.
1: All right, you know how this works, so we just have a little fun here with Big Dummy Trivia.
6: Dummy!
1: We get four contestants. Dummy. Let me go to Wes. Wes is picking Chris. Chris was not here last week to beat Nard.
0: Yeah, that's a big reason why Nard won.
1: All right, Wes, you get Chris. Ernest, you get Goof.
0: Ernest.
1: Claudia picks Derek.
0: All right, Claudia.
1: All right, again, this
0: I'm
1: is
0: feeling
1: true
0: it today.
1: Or false. So it's anybody's game.
7: Please.
0: This is for what now?
1: This is for Marilyn Manson tickets.
0: Did nobody get Nard?
1: Yes, Andrew just got Nard. Nard was last picked.
0: Mm.
1: But he won last week. Here we go.
0: He did.
1: With Big Dummy Trivia.
6: You big dummy.
7: Let's go, Derek.
1: Let's go.
6: Right, super dummies.
1: Let's go, Chris, Derek, Goof.
0: I'm locking in. I'm locking
1: Goof,
0: in.
1: You there,
0: locking
1: buddy? In. Lock it in. Nard, you're not locked
0: I'm
1: in.
0: I'm locked in.
1: Didn't sound like it.
6: You big dummy.
1: That's what you are.
6: You big dummy.
1: All right, here we go. Question number one. Let's see here. Not every single bird species has the ability to fly through the air.
0: Goof.
1: I heard Derek.
0: Not every single one, that's true.
1: That is true. Hippos sweat a red liquid.
0: Nard.
8: Goof.
1: Yes, Nard.
0: That's false.
8: Goof.
1: Derek. Yes, Goof.
8: True.
1: That is true. You don't know your hippos, huh?
0: No.
8: No.
0: Clearly.
1: Do you see at our local zoo that there was someone proposing and the baby hippo put its head right by their proposal?
0: I missed that.
1: The timing.
0: I missed that with all the zoo content that comes out of here.
1: How cute. Venus is the warmest planet in our solar system.
8: Chris.
1: Goof. Yes, Chris.
8: True.
1: That is true. Everybody's on the board except Nard.
8: I'm close with zero.
0: Yeah. It's not me.
1: A monkey was the very first animal in space?
2: Goose.
1: Yes, Nard.
2: That's true.

0: Goof. I heard Derek.
1: That's false.
0: That is false. It was actually a dog. It was
1: Russia
0: a dog.
1: Russia did it. They just flew it up there, too. They had no plans on bringing it back.
2: Damn.
0: I don't think it's ever come back.
1: No, it never did. They wanted to see how long it took to die.
0: Oh.
1: That's part of the reason why they did it.
0: That's terrible.
1: Yeah. Fun fact for you.
0: The zodiac sign Aquarius is symbolized by a tiger.
2: Goof.
0: Yes, goof.
2: False.
0: Chris. That is false. Oh, it is a water beaver.
2: A what?
0: No, I'm sorry. Water bear.
1: Oh,
2: right, water on. Beaver.
1: I thought it was a water.
2: Water beaver.
0: I was like, damn. So,
1: are there land beavers?
2: I don't know.
1: I guess there are. Yeah.
2: Yeah.
0: No, it's a water bearer.
1: Got it.
0: Okay, sorry. It looked like beaver.
2: Water beaver.
0: Nard it out.
1: Happens.
0: A is the most common letter in English.
2: Chris.
0: Yes, Nard.
3: That's false.
0: That is false. Woo! He's on the damn board.
2: He's on the board.
0: It's a barn burner now. What's the score?
2: It's tied at two between me and Derek, and Chris and Nard have won.
0: All right. Suckers. A-S-O-S stands for as seen on screen.
3: Nard.
2: Goof.
0: Yeah, Nard.
3: That's false.
2: Chris. Goof.
0: Chris.
2: Goof.
0: Yes, I heard goof.
2: True.
0: That is true. Nard, you are bombing today.
1: I know.
2: I know.
3: So is Chris. We're tied.
1: I know.
0: The the famous Battle of Hastings happened in the year 1066.
3: Nard.
0: Yes, Nard.
3: That's false.
2: Chris.
0: Goof. Chris.
2: True.
0: True.
2: We had this one before, dumbass.
0: Yeah.
3: We had the other one that I got.
2: You were there for that battle, Nard. Yeah. What are you talking about?
0: Okay. Let me try another one. The five rings on the Olympic flag are interlaced.
2: Chris.
0: Yes, Chris.
2: That's true.
0: That is true. A golf ball is the fastest recorded object in sports.
2: Derek. Goof.
0: Derek.
1: That's true.
2: Chris.
0: Goof. Yes, Chris.
2: Dang. That's false.
0: False. It was bullets.
2: Yeah.
0: And javelins are faster.
1: Of course. Of course. I forget about the sport of guns.
0: Yeah. I know. Only in America, right? Coffee is made from berries.
3: Nard.
2: Goof.
0: Yes, Nard.
3: That's false.
0: Goof.
1: Okay.
0: Yes, goof.
2: True.
0: True.
1: What?
2: I thought they were made of beans.
1: Yeah, I thought they were beans. Yeah.
0: Coffee is made from berries.
1: What?
0: They're actually berries.
3: Huh.
1: No chance.
0: Look it up.
1: There's no chance.
0: Okay, then look it up. We need to find out.
1: There's
0: look
1: no
0: it up.
1: Chance.
2: Coffee berries.
1: Coffee are not berries.
0: Nard makes all his coffee from dingleberries.
3: What?
2: Nard's dingleberry coffee.
0: Remember he wanted to open up dingleberries?
1: Yes, coffee comes from the seeds of a fruit called coffee cherry.
0: Yeah.
1: Wow. All right.
2: Learned something new today.
0: What's the
1: score? I thought it was a coffee bean.
2: Yeah. So it's tied at four with me and Chris. Derek has two. Nard with one.
0: Bananas grow curved because they bend towards the sun.
2: Goof.
1: Derek.
0: Yes, goof.
2: True.
0: Chris. That is true.
2: Oh, it is?
1: Wow.
0: What's our score now?
2: I'm taking the lead with five.
0: All right, one more question.
1: Nard likes wieners that grow like that.
0: Yeah, it does. Ketchup was once marketed as medicine.
2: Chris. Goof.
0: Yes, Chris.
2: True.
0: That true.
1: True, yeah.
0: Do we have a tie?
2: It is a tie.
0: All right, quickly, quickly, quickly. Pizza was invented in Rome.
2: Chris. Goof.
0: I heard goof.
2: False.
0: It is false!
1: Oh, my God.
0: Goof won! We got a winner!
1: Ernest.
2: Ernest.
0: Ernest,
1: Ernest
0: is the winner.
1: You're going
0: we'll be
1: to see
0: right
1: Manchin.
0: Back.
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2: 79 and cloudy, getting warmer in the afternoon with a high of 97.
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0: I was just thinking, Derek, he's got a brand new light for the camera. It looks fantastic. You look handsome.
1: I mean, I don't know about handsome, but yeah, it's definitely better lighting.
0: I didn't realize it. A lot of people make comments about the hair on my lip, like that is pornographic.
1: It is.
0: And I was looking at it, and is it that pornographic in person?
1: No.
0: Okay, so it just looks more pornographic because of the lighting and everything?
1: Yeah.
0: 100%. Yeah, my head looks like a Roblox.
1: Mm-hmm.
0: No, it does. It looks like I just set my hair on my head when I look at it.
1: No, I had to get the... Because I wear a hat, and so it would, my whole face would just be dark on camera.
3: Yeah.
1: Because it's just like under the bill, and it's just... Yeah, it's bad.
3: Ugh.
1: But I didn't... If I would have known that they were going to mess up our stream, I wouldn't have bought the light. But I bought the light before, so...
0: I don't know how you do
1: that. I had to bring it in.
0: We perform so well, and there's just no other show in the country like us. There's just nothing even remotely... I'm not saying we're the best or anything. I'm just saying that there's nothing like us. And so when you have lightning in a bottle like us, you think that you would want to represent us and have like the best cameras and make us look good as we make you look good with our performance.
1: No,
0: we would get that same energy back?
1: No, we just won 7 in a row, but we're going to try a new quarterback.
0: Unreal.
1: All right.
0: Seattle's viral critter. I love this little Jimothy. If you haven't seen him,
1: Jimothy's
0: look him up.
1: Jimothy's the best.
0: He's a little raccoon that has some sort of spinal issue.
1: Yeah.
0: And so he's very compact, super cute. They have photos of him when he was a baby, and he's just being a Jimothy his whole life.
1: Just an all-time name.
0: I love it. I changed Nard's name to Jimothy, but
1: I wish we would have. Like, I wish we would have came up with Jimothy.
0: What a great name, Jimothy.
1: 10 out of 10.
0: Well, it has inspired a brand new trend of getting a Jimothy tattoo. So all these people are going in to get the tattoo of Jimothy. Yeah. Look at this one, Derek. I don't know if you guys could see it. You'll see it in a few minutes when I show you on camera.
1: Yeah.
0: There it is. Right there.
1: Wow, that is a real Jimothy.
0: Look at that. And there's a bunch of them.
1: Mm-hmm.
0: Bunch of people getting the tattoo. This guy says...
1: He's a phenomenon.
0: Fast AF boy. And this is the...
1: Fast AF boy.
0: And it's got Jimothy just running.
1: I love that.
0: That's a great one.
1: Yeah,
0: so all these tattoo artists are like, yeah, we're getting all these Jimothy requests.
1: I love when people get funny tattoos.
0: I do too.
1: But, I mean, they'll regret them eventually. But guess what? Even if you get serious ones, you regret those too.
0: You know, yesterday I was thinking, because I saw this story, and I'm like, I think old people are pretty guilty of this.
1: What?
0: Old people will fat shame the hell out of you.
1: Oh, my God.
0: They have...
1: And if it wasn't for this job, I would say definitely the older people in my family fat shame me the worst. But, you know, because of this job, they obviously come in number one.
0: So there was a woman that was on a flight, and she got fat shamed by an elderly couple, and I immediately believed her. Because they'll be... Because I could just see
1: They'll say
0: her.
1: Anything.
0: She'll be like, Bob, look how fat that lady is. Yeah. They don't know how loud they're talking.
1: No, they're toddlers.
0: She's a heifer, Helen.
1: Yeah, they're little kids.
0: And the lady's just right there. They'll say it right to your face.
1: Uh-huh.
0: Ma'am, do you know, you are very fat.
1: Mm-hmm.
0: They'll say that.
1: They will. 100%.
0: The crew members were like, I didn't believe me until other passengers backed her up. I would believe it immediately.
1: Yeah, they just tell it how it is. Even if they shouldn't, but they don't. I mean, they're old, so they don't care.
0: The women today have just these enormous elephant butts.
1: Mm-hmm.
0: Yeah, ladies, back in my day, Helen didn't. You know, they just had regular butts. Now they got dinosaur asses. Big old huge asses. I don't know how these men like that.
1: My great-grandpa, he lived in Nebraska, and I would go see him every 2 to 3 years at Christmas. And he would tell me, he'd be like, hey, you got to start coming around more so I'm not so shocked at how big you've gotten. Because, every time
0: you're going to give me a heart
1: every
0: attack.
1: Time I would see him, I'd be, a little bit bigger, And it was just like, all right, Grandpa, whatever.
0: He's got a point. If you went around there more,
1: if I went around there more, he wouldn't be so shocked when I do see him. Yeah, he did have a point, but it was still hurtful.
0: Yeah, grandpas and grandmas, they'll call you out for being fat.
1: Yeah, they will.
0: Right to your face in front of everybody.
1: They will. Grandma will call me out for being fat, and then she'll feed the hell out of me. It makes no sense though.
0: None.
1: It's like, oh, you want some pot roast for breakfast? Absolutely.
0: Pot roast for breakfast.
1: Absolutely, Grandma.
0: It's insane.
1: Can you put that in the crock pot right now?
0: Is there taters and carrots in there, too?
1: Yeah, Billy, it wouldn't be a pot roast.
0: I'm just making sure, buddy.
1: Extra juice.
0: I know if it was extra roast.
1: Put it right here, boy.
0: eBay agreed to pay nearly $50 million to the couple that were sent cockroaches and bloody pig masks from ex-employees.
1: Wow.
0: So now they got $50 million.
1: It's a lot of scratch.
0: Why doesn't that ever happen? Nobody sent, right? Right? Somebody at eBay, some weirdos at eBay just sending me like creepy stuff and then I can sue them.
1: Love it.
0: Don't get that lucky.
1: Love it.
0: German company has a smart toilet. So you sit on the toilet and it can tell if you have heart problems.
1: Hmm. Yep.
0: I don't know if it's based on your turds or your farts or your how big your ass is, how much you weigh.
1: It's a combination.
0: It probably weighs you, weighs
1: it's
0: your turd.
1: Everything, yeah.
0: Weighs your fart.
1: All of the above. All of the above.
0: See, Nard, you just got a basic one from
1: That's it. That's all you
0: next to a dumpster. I know, but you need to get the German one.
1: You need to get one of these ones that's going to tell you, oh, man,
3: da? That's not expensive.
0: You need to get the German one?
1: I bet you get a discount.
0: Well, they have those ones that'll, like, rich people have these toilets where they take a crap, and then it'll analyze the turd for any sort of weirdness. Then it'll give you a printout on your phone.
1: Yeah.
0: It's like, no.
1: People are really into their health. They're really into their turds. Oh, I think it's their health.
0: They're into their turds. Yeah, too, especially old people.
1: They got the watches.
0: Oh, no, your grandpa, he had a very good movement.
1: I've never heard that.
0: Yeah, my grandparents say that all the time. How you guys doing? Well, your grandpa Dick just had a very good movement. So he's doing good.
1: I don't think I'd ever call grandma again.
0: Well, this is a person.
1: Man, last time I talked to grandma, she was talking about grandpa's turd.
0: He made it to the toilet.
1: Yeah.
0: Okay. It's good. He made it all the way to the toilet, huh? Yeah.
1: That's great, Grandma.
0: Food past its expiration dates is perfectly good, according to health experts. No, it's not.
1: Yeah, I've always heard that. Yeah, I've always heard that.
0: When soda gets close to that end, like a month
1: or
0: so out.
1: Well, it's like milk and stuff.
0: Yeah, but just anything with a born on date.
1: Yeah, it's still good even after.
0: Mm-mm.
1: Yeah, it is.
0: I'm not buying that. That's propaganda.
1: I wouldn't buy it either, but I also wouldn't throw it out right away.
0: Am I the only one that looks at the
1: dates? It's a scam. They're trying to get you to throw it out so you buy more.
0: Probably.
1: Yep.
0: And it works.
1: It does work. For the sheep.
0: No, sometimes I'll buy something and I feel shame.
1: Uh-huh.
0: Because I've eaten too much of it and then I throw it out.
1: And then you throw it away? Oh, yeah. My God. Oh,
0: yeah. Because I feel shame.
1: That's crazy.
0: Because I shouldn't have enjoyed myself that much.
1: And so you're like, get this out of here.
0: Get this out of here. Get these sugar-free cookies that are actually bad for me. Get them away.
1: I've never heard of a guy doing that. Ever.
0: Till today, Derek.
1: Ever.
0: You're welcome for that. You are welcome for that.
1: Derek lobbying for food again.
0: That's it for us. We'll see you tomorrow.
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Kiss Rock San Antonio. Hey, it's Brandy back for another day. They're still letting me on the air here against everyone's better judgment. But we got lots to talk about today, lots to cover. Don't go anywhere. Hello.

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1: 79 and cloudy, getting warmer in the afternoon with a high of 97.
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Voice Rock San Antonio in the news today. A Jeopardy winner is going to jail because he owns a rental property in North Carolina that he rents out to people to stay on the beach. And he had hidden cameras in the bedrooms and the bathrooms. Can I get perverts for $1,000?

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Kiss Rock San Antonio, a medical marvel. In the news today, Vietnamese surgeons just performed the nation's first successful penis transplant. What's that old saying? One man's junk is another man's treasure.

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An anti-phone addiction author is calling the grocery store Aldi irresponsible because they're selling a toilet stand that has a tray for smartphones on it. That's not irresponsible. What else am I supposed to do when I'm sitting on the toilet if not scroll through my phone? Be alone with my thoughts? 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
0: No, not beer. 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
3: Mostly sunny in the afternoon with a high of 97.
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Kiss Rock San Antonio. There are a bunch of videos going viral of this realistic humanoid robot head. It's made by a Chinese robotics company. Costs $150,000. But apparently it mimics human emotion and makes human facial movements that are so accurate and so real that people say it's making them uncomfortable. But we know why it's really making you uncomfortable, because you're still trying to figure out a way to have sex with it.

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1: Nard is supposed to be like my boy and my buddy. 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I'm so tired of supporting this giant loser who takes us nowhere. Why have we hitched our wagon to this dumb horse?
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1: 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I get no more money because of this giant loser. 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
3: Mostly sunny in the afternoon with a high of 97.
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1: 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Choose which one you want to hear. The one that gets the most votes, I will play right after the Flaming Lips.

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1: Oh, I know. Boy, oh boy. Or barely awake. Paddle to the metal. Oh, man. I should do this for a living.
0: It feels good to be Boatu. It feels good to Geico.

Alice in Chains in the 90s, Nooner on 99.5 Kiss Rock, San Antonio. A lot of personal connections in that song, Rooster, by Alice in Chains. Jerry Cantrell wrote it while he was staying at Chris Cornell's house in Seattle in 1991. And Rooster is the childhood nickname he gave his dad, both because he's cocky and also because apparently his hair stood up like a rooster.

0: We want that much-needed fluid that makes life better. One precious pint at a time.
1: Beer.
0: No, not beer. Well, that too, but we're talking about blood.
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90s Nooner continues on 99.5 Kiss Rock San Antonio. I just want to remind you guys, the Rock and Roll Up Your Sleeve Blood Drive is coming up Friday, August 7th. And everyone who donates or attempts to donate will be entered in to win an autographed Bush guitar. You want to get in on that? 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

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The trend of feet juice is spreading across the country, and it's exactly what it sounds like. You can buy lemonade or juice from a bucket that a woman has been soaking her feet in. So line up, you thirsty toe freaks.

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4: Mostly sunny in the afternoon with a high of 97.
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You got to be careful what you Google. A woman in Connecticut was just charged with murder, and the evidence that put her away is the day before she murdered someone, she Googled, "Does God forgive murderers?" So go delete your search history right now before someone sees that you are Googling, "Why does it burn when I pee?"

99.5 Kiss Rock San Antonio. A new survey says 49% of people would rather inherit nothing at all than have to deal with a dead relative's stuff. Well, listen, you got a rich old daddy, send him my way. I'll marry him. I'll take that inheritance.

0: This year, you won't have to wait until the very end of October for a night of terror and titillation. One name brings visions of both, and he's coming to San Antonio.
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3: Mostly sunny in the afternoon with a high of 97.
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99.5 Kiss Rock San Antonio. 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And they said stuff like waiting around for a phone call, writing everything down by hand. But they missed the most important thing, the most important old school struggle, finding porn. Do you remember how hard it was to get your hands on porn in the 1900s? Kids in their 20s, they'll never understand.

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20: Mostly sunny in the afternoon with a high of 97.
0: 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It's the difference between punching the clock or punching the boss.

99.5 Kiss Rock San Antonio. Hey, it's Brandy. I'm getting out of here for the day. Stick around. Chris has missions tickets in his 420 ticket window, and I will talk to you tomorrow.

99.5 KISS Rock San Antonio. Chris Fun is just stepping in. Good Thursday afternoon. I'm going to hook you up with tickets to see the Missions take on the Springfield Cardinals. Not only are you going to win a pair of tickets, you're going to win two pair of tickets. Actually, probably be better just to say four pack. I mean, two pair could mean two anywhere in the baseball stadium. No, we'll put you together. It's a four pack of tickets. I make things entirely difficult for no reason. Not only will you win the four pack of tickets, you're also going to get free parking and four hot dog drink and popcorn vouchers. 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You can win that and take a night out to the ball game with the Missions, your San Antonio Missions. 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

0: This year, you won't have to wait until the very end of October for a night of terror and titillation. One name brings visions of both, and he's coming to San Antonio.
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0: 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It's Tom again. 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
2: Clear in the overnight hours, dropping down to a low of 85.
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1: Clear in the overnight hours, dropping down to a low of 85.
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0: This year, you won't have to wait until the very end of October for a night of terror and titillation. 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
4: Clear in the overnight hours, dropping down to a low of 85.
5: This report is...
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25: We got a disabled vehicle blocking a right lane on I-35 northbound before you get to 3009. It's looking like a 2 to 3 minute delay and some stop and go traffic back to the 1518. Loop 1604 westbound between Belverde and going to Hardy Oak Boulevard, also a 4 to 5 minute inconvenience. That's San Antonio traffic. I'm William Shotwell.
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0: 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San Antonio weather.
3: Clear in the overnight hours, driving down to a low of 85.
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23: From the Davis Law Firm Traffic Center.
3: Looks like we have a new accident being reported on I-35 northbound. Before you get to 1518, it's causing a 20 to 25-minute delay with stop-and-go traffic back into Judson Road. Loop 1604 eastbound approaching Hardy Oak Boulevard. Expect a 15-minute delay for an accident reported and slow traffic backed up from Bitters. That's San Antonio traffic. I'm William Shotwell.
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99.5 KISS, Rock, San Antonio. I'm Chris Puentes. All right, so if a guy and a girl go out on a first date and the guy tells the girl, look, I've been cheated on, is that a call for, you know, should she feel sympathetic or empathy? Or should she feel disgusted like, dude, you're a red flag? Apparently, it's the latter. No empathy here from these ladies. No, if you've been cheated on, that's a red flag. You're probably not going to get a second date. How did that come up? Well, hear it for yourself on the Billy Break at 5. Kiss Rocks with Seether.

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2: If you tell a woman that you have been cheated on, she knows that you have probably became weak for a past relationship. So now she either will potentially doubt your value, or she's going to see if she can get you into that state too. Because what she knows is she knows that at one point you probably loved that girl, or you have fallen in love with her, which caused you to get cheated on. And women know how this stuff works. So now what's going to probably happen is she's going to try to see if she can get you to enter into that state with her.
3: Goodness gracious.
4: So you can cheat and tell the woman, yeah, I cheated on my ex, and that's fine, but just don't tell her you got cheated on.
3: Right.
4: Come on. Ladies, is it really that big of a deal?
3: 1-855-FU-BILLY. Any dudes out there, do you avoid telling a woman you got cheated on because you don't want her to look at you like a weak man?
4: Or ladies, did you, like, seriously, like, you start talking to a guy, and he's like, yeah, I got cheated on in my last relationship, and then you stop talking to him? Like, really? Really?
3: But we all know the guy that's been cheated on a lot, and he is kind of a schmuck.
5: Yeah.
4: I don't think so.
3: What? No, I'm saying, like, he's got sunken in shoulders, and he's like,
5: why can't I find one girl to be faithful?
4: I don't necessarily agree with that. I think some guys just get cheated on.
3: Maybe.
4: And they're not schmucks.
3: Or is it this, Derek? Is it you like a certain type of woman and there's risks with that type of woman? Certain types of dudes, ladies, and there's risks with those dudes.
4: Facts.
3: Don't get involved with a guy unless you realize all the risks.
4: Yep.
3: You get with a guy that likes women's attention.
4: Uh-huh.
3: You get with a guy that's horny. You get with a guy, you know what I mean? There's certain things. You're like, guy, you got to know what you're getting into. And so as a dude, you probably like a certain kind of woman. You like your woman a little on the trashy side.
4: You like a woman you met at the bar.
3: Yeah. You know, that. And so...
4: Not that there's anything wrong with that.
3: No, but they do have a history of maybe being a little bit...
4: Is she at the bar a lot? You know, I mean, friskier. Like, come on.
3: What's up, Marsha?
6: I totally agree. I mean, yeah, if a guy gets cheated on, he's pretty pathetic.
3: Okay,
4: so
3: come
4: if a guy
3: on,
4: tells you
3: on,
4: he got cheated
3: Marcia,
4: on, come on,
3: you guys,
4: Martha.
3: Okay,
4: Why are you all bullies now?
3: I was nice. I played your country song about, you know, man-hating, but we don't need to be rude the entire rest of the day.
4: Damn.
6: I mean, think about it. There has to be something wrong with a guy who gets cheated on. I have more respect for a guy who cheats. I know it sounds messed up, but he has to be pretty pathetic, probably bad or something, for a girl to cheat on you.
4: Probably
3: so you
4: fat?
3: Have more respect for the guy that cheated on the woman than the guy that got cheated on by the woman.
6: Well, yeah, because it's like manly to do that. It's like, yeah, I got girls, whatever. But if this guy gets cheated on a girl, he's probably suck bad. Like, he probably has a small, you know what. But
3: okay, so now you're
6: honestly, like, there's something wrong with him. Like,
3: you're
6: maybe
3: saying he's got
6: a
3: small,
6: like a mom's boy.
3: Small pee-pee?
4: That's
3: now?
4: What she said.
6: Yeah. There has to be something wrong. Or maybe he's like a mama's boy or something.
4: No. All right.
6: Think about it. If a guy was cheating on me, I'd probably be like all over him, trying to make him come more like, you know, dig me. I don't know. If I'm dating a guy and he tells me, oh, I got cheated on my ex-girlfriend, guess what I'm going to do? Cheat on you too. Like,
3: oh,
6: I'm
3: man.
6: Serious. I just think there's something wrong with that. Like, you're a
4: so,
6: man.
4: I think
6: why are you getting cheated
4: with
6: on?
3: Okay, so you hear that a guy got cheated on, you think, oh, man. He must not be good in bed.
6: I don't feel bad for him. I think he's pathetic. He's a loser, probably.
3: Okay, hold on. So if a man is very good in bed, is that a deterrent from his woman cheating on him? Okay.
6: So crazy. But
3: yeah,
6: you
3: all right.
6: Not.
3: We can't say that. I understand. You're saying
4: holy
3: that if she has a good one at home, she's less likely to cheat.
6: Yes.
3: We just can't say it the way that you said it.
4: Derek's
3: eyes are big right now.
4: They were hot. Right.
6: I don't know. I just don't really respect men. It's like, oh, I got cheated on. I don't know why every girl does.
4: That's what we're learning.
6: There's something wrong with
4: you.
6: There's something wrong with you. Oh, you have a small Richard.
3: Okay.
6: You know?
3: Yeah, we can say that. We can call it a Richard. We can call it that.
6: Ricky Rick.
4: But
6: yeah, I don't know. I don't know if it's just me. I grew up in South Florida.
3: Yeah, but well, okay, hold on.
4: I don't think it is just you.
3: It, so how come nobody looks at the woman that cheats like she's got a big Virginia?
4: That's not how it works.
6: No, that's not nice.
3: I'm just asking.
4: That's not
3: See,
4: nice?
3: Oh, no.
4: That's not, no, that's not nice. Not, okay. This lady. I like this lady.
6: Nobody likes a big Virginia, trust
4: Nobody.
6: Me.
4: Nobody does.
3: No. Chris is
6: but
3: over
6: honestly,
3: there saying,
6: like,
3: yeah, he does.
6: Yeah, I'm sure the other ladies.
7: I like them all.
4: Yeah.
6: I'm sure other ladies would agree with me. Like, if a guy says, my last relationship, I did everything for her, she cheated on, you're a loser, you're pathetic.
4: All right.
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0: 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San Antonio weather.
3: Clear in the overnight hours, dropping down to a low of 85.
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33: Looks like we have a disabled vehicle on Highway 90 westbound as you make your way towards Hunt Lane, blocking off a center lane. It's causing a 17 to 20 minute delay. Stop and go traffic is backed up all the way to Old Highway 90. The upper level of I-35 southbound approaching Laredo Street also has an accident reported in downtown, causing a 3 minute delay back to West Commerce. That's San Antonio traffic. I'm William Shotwell.
32: Knocking them back two at a time.
34: There's two of them.
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Coming up, a double shot of Linkin Park for round two of today's 5 o'clock double shots. I'm going to take In the End and sending to your Kiss Rocks app or kissrocks.com if you want to go that route. Bleed It Out, One Step Closer, and Somewhere I Belong. Vote. We'll do it after Soundgarden. Kiss Rocks.

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1: Clear in the overnight hours, driving down to a low of 85.
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20: Looks like we have a new accident on Highway 90 westbound as you make your way towards Military Drive. Two left lanes are currently blocked off, causing a 1 to 2 minute delay to be backed up all the way to Old Highway 90. I-10 eastbound approaching Wurzbach, the left shoulder and left lane are partially blocked off due to an accident with a 3 minute delay backed up all the way to Heitner. That's San Antonio traffic. I'm William Shotwell.
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Nobody likes divorce, but everybody likes free stuff. How about we give you free legal advice about divorce? Kind of even it out there. The queen will give you the advice. If we on the Billy Madison Show do that, you're going to get all screwed up. No, the queen will take care of that for you. She'll be on tomorrow, 7:20, taking your divorce-related questions at 1-855-FU-BILLY. 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

0: 99.5 Kiss Rock, San Antonio. Time for a quick game of Would You Rather, because I saw this online just a few minutes ago. It's a great question. Would you rather inherit relative stuff and have to deal with all the junk and cleaning out, or would you rather just not have anything at all from them and not have to deal with getting the junk people to come over and going through all the stuff? I honestly don't know, because I'm lazy, right? So part of me is like, yeah, no, I don't want to go through all that stuff. Just don't leave it to me. But, you know, people hold on to weird things that tend to get value over time. And maybe, just maybe, I have that one piece of valuable stuff inherited that I could turn into not working forever. Yes, solid cash. Then again, I work on the radio and I sit on my ass and talking to a microphone. That is probably the fattest thing I've said all day.
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5: Clear in the overnight hours, dropping down to a low of 85.
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25: 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Traffic.
26: From the Davis Law Firm Traffic Center.
5: Looks like we got a trouble spot on I-10 westbound as you make your way before I-35. A little bit of stop-and-go traffic is going to be backed up to I-37 with a two-minute delay. Then on loop 1604 southbound approaching Shanefield Road, expect a five-minute delay with stop-and-go traffic backed up to Panthera. That's San Antonio traffic. I'm William Shotwell.
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99.5 KISS Rock, San Antonio. So have you heard Marilyn Manson coming to town? Two shows at an intimate setting that is the Aztec Theater, October 17th and 18th, right before Halloween. It's going to be an awesome show. 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KISS presents Marilyn Manson. 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
3: Clear in the overnight hours, dropping down to a low of 85.
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Cool. 99.5 Kiss Rock, San Antonio. I'm Chris Fuentes. I am out. Thank you for letting me hang out with you this afternoon. I always appreciate you. I got Melanie Cruz coming up next. Taking it from here, I leave you with Green Day, Holiday, Kiss Rocks.